0: Unbelievable.
1: They beat Rayo Vallecano 1-0 in the Conference League final. It means Oliver Glasner signs off as Palace manager with a third trophy in 12 months. Elsewhere, the UK faces a lost generation unless urgent action is taken on youth unemployment. A government review warns the number of young people not in work, education or training could hit 1.25 million within 5 years. It's currently just under a million. The report says entry-level jobs are disappearing and claims anxiety linked to social media is also keeping more under-24s out of work. Esther Gay became an online safety campaigner after her daughter Brianna was murdered in 2023.
2: I just don't think that young people are equipped to navigate that at that age, and I do really support a ban on social media for under-16s.
1: Matthew Perry's assistant, who injected him with a fatal dose of ketamine, has been jailed for 3 years and 5 months. He'll also have to pay over £8,500 in costs and fines. The US military says it shot down several Iranian drones and struck a control site in southern Iran. It's apparently after identifying what it calls a direct threat to its forces and commercial shipping. A man's in a life-threatening condition after a collision involving a car and a pedestrian in northwest London. Metropolitan Police says a 39-year-old man's been arrested and detectives are not treating the incident as terrorism. And more strike action by resident doctors in England is being condemned as wholly irresponsible by NHS leaders. A four-day walkout is being planned next month as part of a long-running dispute over pay and conditions. The British Medical Association says it wants a fair and meaningful pay offer. From Sky News, I'm Barry Weir.
3: Sweet Hans, it's Mary back with you Thursday morning. Let's get into it. Some Bruno Mars for you now.

Kieran, Mary Manderfield with you, and we're just all out here trying to find an ounce of chill, some weather which isn't too warm, and thankfully at 1 a.m, we can find that. Oh, a relief. I'll be in bed in the evening and I'm visualising waking up in time to come for this show and thinking it's going to be a little bit cooler when I wake up. I cannot wait. I say all this because my flat is an absolute sun trap, and of course no aircon. No. Every year you think, oh, should I invest in it? And then by the time you kind of thought about it, the hot weather's passed until next year. Listen, it's Mary with you. I've got Blue on the way because we love a throwback round here. But right now, it's Bella Kay. I like

0: That's Blue, Mary with you, and Zara Larsson said summer isn't over yet. Midnight Sun plays after this.
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lovely Chapel Roan. It's early on your Thursday morning. Before that, I played Harry Styles. And of course, he's on tour at the moment. But before the tour started, we were all peeping Zoe Kravitz's hand because we saw what looks like an engagement ring, right? We've not actually had any official confirmation. But yeah, we've seen them together since August last year. Now we think that they are engaged. And now I've heard that they're thinking of having a small wedding in the UK around Christmas time. And you know what? I rate that because Christmas in the UK is a lot of fun. I feel like we all kind of get into the spirit of things. Plenty of lights around and seeing all your friends at the pub on Christmas Eve. That's like a highlight. And I realise I don't do that in every country. So maybe that's the vibe that Harry's trying to curate and hoping that Zoe slips right into that with him, gets involved. Right, my darlings, right now is Alex Warren. They say

0: be. And instantly, I'm in a great mood. Thank you, Clean Bandit and Jess Glynn. 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

gosh, remember when Rihanna released that in 2007 and we went to have the wettest summer on record, right? From May to July, 414 millimetres of rainfall. It was too much. There was flooding. It was all very intense. So I'm just thinking, do we need Rihanna to come back this summer with a certain tune, maybe called Breeze or Light Gust of Wind, you know, just to give us a little sense of relief from the heat wave. Maybe that could work. We'll have to get our people to speak to her people. Gracie Abrams on the way. Right now, Madonna and Sabrina Carpenter.

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13: Top stories this are. It's claimed the UK is facing a potential lost generation. A government commissioned review into so-called NEETs, that's young people not in education, employment or training, blames a system it says is stuck in the past. Former Labour Health Secretary Alan Milburn warns one in six young people could fall into that category within 5 years. The figure is currently around one in eight. Alex grew up in care and left school at 16.
14: Probably about two friends have got jobs out of 20 or 30, and that's only because they've got it from family, because their dad works with them or something. I can apply for Universal Credit, but I've already done it, but I don't want to stay in that for even longer than 2-3 months. I want to find a job ASAP, you know what I mean? I don't want to be on the dole.
13: Matthew Perry's former assistant has been jailed for 3 years and 5 months after admitting injecting the actor with ketamine before his death. He's the fifth person to be sentenced in connection with the Friends star's fatal overdose. The prosecution's opened its case in the trial of Sir Geoffrey Donaldson. The 63-year-old former DUP leader denies 18 alleged historical sexual offences. More strike action by resident doctors in England is being condemned as wholly irresponsible by NHS leaders. A 4-day walkout is planned next month as part of a long-running dispute over pay and conditions. The British Medical Association says it wants a fair pay offer after rejecting a rise of 4.9%. Health Secretary James Murray believes patients are on his side.
15: I don't think patients want to see these strikes go ahead. I think patients want to see us as a government working with doctors to improve the NHS in the way that we have over the first 2 years since we were elected, getting waiting lists down by over 500,000.
13: to sport and football, it was an historic night for Crystal Palace, who won a European trophy for the first time. They came out of a 1-0 victory after the clash with Rayo Vallecano in the Conference League final in Leipzig. And there are warnings, the energy price cap could rise sharply again in the autumn. Bills for a typical household on a standard tariff already going up by 13% from July. From Sky News, I'm Barry Weir.
0: 2 a.m. early on your Thursday morning. Mary keeping you company with Zara Larsson to play in a sec and Olivia Dean right now.

and Bruno Mars. If you've been listening in this week, you'll know that I did the impulsive thing. Spent way too much money on one of those fancy fans that you can take indoors, outdoors. It has a cooling mist. And I'm just waiting patiently. It's still not arrived. I think today it's going to get delivered. I've never really anticipated a package quite like I'm anticipating this. Normally people get excited about ordering clothes or maybe a new phone or a Game Boy or something, and I'm like, I can't wait for my fan to come. This is the life, eh?

0: Oh, I love a throwback like that. LMC and you too. 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

Joe. If you've been listening for a hot second, you'll know I was talking about Harry Styles earlier and that he's apparently planning a winter wedding. Maybe he's kind of felt the heat over the past few days and thought, oh, you ain't doing this. I'm not standing around in a suit in this kind of weather. Let's just move it to Christmas. Come on. It'll be easier for everyone and then we can make it all magical and fairy lights and, you know, go and look at the lights around Oxford Street and things like that. Maybe that's his plan. This was a

0: Usher, the king of R&B, the king of a great throwback as well. K-pop Demon Hunters on the way. I've got Pink coming as well. Don't go anywhere.
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think, and I know at this hour plenty of you are not intentionally awake, you just can't sleep. And I know how it is. You know, we live in a nation where we do not have air conditioning unless you live somewhere really new and fresh and fancy. So if you are awake at this hour and you're thinking, oh, I really can't sleep, how about you just get up? Get up, do something, clean the kitchen, maybe have a little dance party, do some meal prep. Just do something, because it's better than tossing and turning. And I'm providing the soundtrack to make good stuff happen with the throwback hour happening after three. So expect pure tunes from the 90s, the noughties and the 10s, from Black Eyed Peas to Portugal the Man, City High and Janet Jackson, plus loads more. That's all happening in just a few. Right now, new music from John Newman. This is Mary.

0: crew or my early birds, you're in exactly the right place. From three, the throwback hour is happening. It's just around the corner.
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15: The top story is this on. It's claimed the number of young people in the UK who aren't working, training or studying could hit one in six within 5 years. A government-commissioned review by a former health secretary says the figure is around one in eight now. Alan Milburn's warning of a potential lost generation. 18-year-old Courtney is from Dudley and says the jobs market isn't easy right now.
16: People might see talks about it, joking about it all the time on my For You page. It's care, army, or you could be a retail manager, but you haven't got the experience, so you can't apply for those jobs. There's no jobs you can apply for. It's really hard in this generation especially.
15: Matthew Perry's family says he was failed by people around him after his former assistant was jailed following the actor's overdose death. Kenneth Iwamasala has been sentenced to nearly 3.5 years after admitting supplying ketamine to the Friends star in 2023. The AIDS lawyer, Alan Eisner, argued he'd been working for a wealthy employer.
17: Kenny wants to express his deepest sympathy for the part that he played in the death of Matthew Perry. Kenny at all times acted at the direction of Mr. Perry, and as his employee, Kenny wishes he could have had the strength to push back and say no.
15: The US military says it shot down several drones and struck a control site in southern Iran. It was after identifying what it calls a direct threat to its forces and commercial shipping. Outgoing Crystal Palace boss Oliver Glasner says it was a nervy end to his final game in charge, but they still emerged with the Conference League trophy.
18: The keeper kicked another long ball, you never know, a second ball deflected and had a free kick. I think Willershaw got a header, missing the target. So, no, I was just really took a deep breath with the final whistle.
15: Palace beat Real Vallecano 1-0 in last night's final to claim their first ever European title. And UK car production has fallen slightly as weaker exports to China and a drop in van manufacturing hit the industry. New figures from the Society of Motor Manufacturers and Traders show vehicle production dropped by just over 1% in April. From Sky News, I'm Barry Weir.
0: It's 3am. This is your throwback hour with me, Mary Manderfield. We're going to kick things off with One Direction.

and shuffling through the tens, all right? You're in exactly the right place to enjoy these big tunes. Justin Timberlake on the way. But right now, from 2012, I really feel like this is kind of the time when the world really caught on to Taylor Swift. Maybe the Swifties were just ready to take her to the next level. This is I Knew You Were Trouble right here on your Throwback Hour.

0: If you catch me doing this one at karaoke, forgive me. I just love it. I love the passion. Kings of Leon on the Throwback Hours. After this, 5 plus Ed Sheeran. Don't go anywhere.
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City High on your Throwback Hour. I used to listen to that song as a kid and it would stress me out. I'm thinking, what would I do? I don't know. As if I was the one being put in the situation. It's Mary Manderfield and this is your Throwback Hour. Welcome to your early Thursday morning. And the next tune I'm playing you was actually put together in just 7 minutes, all right? Coldplay, who at the time were known for their more indie and rock music, decided to take a step towards electronic dance music. So they worked with Avicii and they decided to just switch things up a little bit. So in 2014, they dropped this one, A Sky Full of Stars, right here on your Throwback Hour.

0: like we've been transported to the club, courtesy of Freemasons. Janet Jackson on the way, and Katy Perry is helping us live out our teenage dreams after this.
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two together, James Hype and Kelly Lee. What a duo. More Than Friends, this is your throwback hour. And it may be the month of May, but listen, we are very much marching on. If you're thinking, Mary, what? I am referring to Destiny's Child, a hit that came out in 2004, earned them a Grammy nomination, and the aim was to capture

0: An unlikely duo, Gwen Stefani and Akon, but they come together and gave us an absolute tune, The Sweet Escape from 2007. This has been your Hits Radio Throwback Hour. It's like the party starter you maybe didn't realise that you needed. Now, we keep going with the good vibes. I'm sticking around until 6 a.m. Gaga on the way, some Zayn to come as well. Do not go anywhere.
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17: Top stories this hour. It's claimed the number of young people in the UK who aren't working, training or studying could hit 1 in 6 within 5 years. A government-commissioned review by a former health secretary says the figure is around 1 in 8 now. Alan Milburn's warning of a potential lost generation. 18-year-old Courtney is from Dudley and says the jobs market isn't easy right now.
18: People make TikToks about it, joking about it all the time on my For You page. It's care, army, or you could be a retail manager, but you haven't got the experience, so you can't apply for those jobs. There's no jobs you can apply for. It's really hard in this generation, especially.
17: Donald Trump has told his top team there's still work to do before a peace deal with Iran can be reached. Earlier, Iranian state media claimed there's a draft agreement in place that would reopen the Strait of Hormuz, but Washington's called those reports a complete fabrication. Resident doctors in England have announced another strike in their ongoing row with the government over pay and jobs. They'll walk out for 4 days from Monday the 15th of June until Friday the 19th. To Sporn and Crystal Palace have made history with a first European trophy after a 1-0 win over Spanish side Real Vallecano in the Conference League final. Jean-Philippe Mateta got the decisive goal in Leipzig. The match is manager Oliver Glasner's last in charge, having led them to FA Cup success 12 months ago. He says it was a bit of a nervy finish.
6: The keeper kicked another long ball, you never know, a second ball deflected and had a free kick. I think Valerchon got a header, missing the target. So, no, I was just really took a deep breath with the final whistle.
17: And thousands of people in Kent are being told to only use water for essential purposes because of supply problems in the hot weather. South East Water says around 18,000 customers are still facing interruptions and low pressure as well. It's all because of the demand that surged over the last few days. The company says it's pumped more than 660 million litres across the region and has set up bottled water stations. From Sky News, I'm Barry Weir.
0: 4am crew, where are you at? Mary Manderfield right here. Sunny Padera on the way. Lady Gaga playing for you right now.

Sienna Spyro, and it's Mary with the big, big tunes for a big day. Thursday's a huge round here, mainly because of throwbacks. And you know what? They're the thing that power us up. They're the tunes that make you realise, yeah, even if I'm working the night shift, I'm going to have the energy that I need to just keep the good vibes coming your way. So don't underestimate them is all I'm saying. And we're going now to the year after I was born. So I'd like to think I was partying as a 1-year-old to live in joy. Mrs. Dreamer.

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Calls are charged at standard rate, and this is for over 18s only. Lines close at 5 p.m. tomorrow, and then one person will win all of that cash, £750,000. Get yourself in the draw, and best of luck.

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David on Hits Radio. And I've always wondered, who was he singing about? Was it a young love? Someone that he met in his 20s? No, this person that he had this week-long relationship with was totally fictional. So, I guess we can't really trust them days of the week when Craig David's just making it all up, can we? I guess that's songwriting for you. Right, it's Mary Mandelfield. Sometimes you've got to channel Jason Derulo a little bit more. He's just riding solo. Just go single. See where that takes you.

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Alex Warren. Do you know what I've been loving recently? Doing something nice and chilled of an evening, right? We all know this. If you work the night shift or you need to be up super early, you're not looking for crazy nights out. But I did have the most gorgeous evening the other night where I ended up crying my eyes out. You might be thinking, Mary, that doesn't sound good. But no, it was like happy tears, tears of joy. I went to go and see a play for a story which I knew nothing about, right? It's called The Boy Who Harnessed the Wind. And I've spoken to a few friends since I saw it. And they're like, oh yeah, the film. Like, I love the film. I thought, oh, I've never seen the film. They've turned it into a play. It's just beautiful, basically. It's a real life story of a guy called William Kamkwamba, who basically had to get very inventive to save his village in Malawi from drought. And I don't want to spoil it for you, but I definitely urge you to go and see it if you can, because, yeah, I just felt all of the emotions. I think when you mix musical with a heartwarming story, for me, I'm like, okay, let's get the tissues out. Go on then. Beautiful stuff. Right, my darlings. Jax Jones and Ella Henderson for you right now.

0: Teddy Swims, and we're coming up to 5am. Stick around for the latest news and details for Make Me a Winner, because Mega May is still in full swing.
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15: What story is this on? The UK faces a lost generation unless urgent action is taken on youth unemployment. A government review warns the number of young people not in work, education or training could hit 1.25 million within 5 years. It's currently just under a million. The report says entry-level jobs are disappearing and claims anxiety linked to social media is also keeping more under-24s out of work. Esther Gay became an online safety campaigner after her daughter Brianna was murdered in 2023.
16: I just don't think that young people are equipped to navigate that at that age, and I do really support a ban on social media for under 16s.
15: Matthew Perry's family says he was failed by people around him after his former assistant was jailed following the actor's overdose death. Kenneth Iwamasa's been sentenced to nearly 3.5 years after admitting supplying ketamine to the Friends star in 2023. The US military says it shot down several drones and struck a control site in southern Iran. It's after identifying what it calls a direct threat to its forces and commercial shipping. Resident doctors in England being urged to call off their planned strike next month. The British Medical Association has announced a planned walkout from the 15th to the 19th of June. Oliver Glasner has signed off as Crystal Palace manager with a third trophy in 12 months. The Austrian led the club to a 1-0 win over Rayo Vallecano to add the Conference League to the FA Cup and Community Shield. These fans were watching the final in Leipzig at Selhurst Park and have paid tribute to him.
6: He's the best manager we've ever had by far. I don't know where you'd put a statue.
17: There was all that drama at Christmas and all the comments he made, but he leaves a legend now.
18: Great way to send him off, great way to send him off.
19: Yeah. Best game.
15: And online bank Monzo is launching a phone plan that gets cheaper each year. The network will rely on Virgin O2 signals. Bosses say the plans will rival traditional models by reducing costs for loyalty up to 30% over time. From Sky News, I'm Barry Weir.
0: It's 5 a.m. It's going to be a beautiful summer's day, and I've got more tunes for you, including Neo, right now.

Olivia Dean on Hits Radio. Mary with you. And I'm very aware I keep calling it summer. I'm like, it's a summer's day. When actually, it's not summer technically until the summer solstice, is it? And that's when 21st of June. I'm going off of the dates when I would go to Glastonbury. All from memory. But of course, we are doing 100 days of summer right here on Hits Radio. We just want to make sure you know you've got the perfect place to be, to turn your speakers up loud if you're in the car, if you're chilling at home or out in the garden. The tunes are going to hit differently when you hear them in the sun. Plus, we've got ways to win when you're way into the summer's biggest gigs, win your share of millions of pounds, holidays, some huge surprises. So just make sure you carry on listening throughout the day, throughout the summer. We're all over it. Right, Shakira for you now.

0: Calvin Harris and Jazzy. The song's called Satisfy, and I think you'd be very satisfied if you took home this amount of cash that we're giving away tomorrow.
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0: Mega May. Right, so this is happening tomorrow. It's absolutely huge that we are giving away £750,000. 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
3: With who?
2: The girl next door, you know? 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
2: All right.

Okay, if Shaggy says it wasn't him, then it wasn't him. All right, you're listening to Hits Radio, and you might think, oh, there's loads of places around the world that I've not explored yet, places I'd like to travel, maybe I'd like to live abroad. I definitely would love to at some point, just the novelty of it all, walking around a new neighbourhood and thinking, I'm brand new here. Well, listen, if you're thinking more like NASA, they're thinking a bit further afield, right? They have unveiled plans to build a permanent base on the moon by 2032. 2032 to me seems awfully soon, especially when their aim is to have a sustained human presence on the moon at that time. I mean, maybe there's more going on there than we thought, but to me it just looks a bit dusty and a bit dark and really cold as well. I guess the no gravity thing would be quite fun. But apart from that, I'm all right here for now. James Arthur and Anne-Marie for you now. This is Rewrite the Stars on Hits Radio. You know I

0: That's Ella Langley. She's Twos in Texas. I'm Mary Mansfield, and I'm choosing to play Armin van Helden after this.
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12: Let's go! London's

That's Sabrina Carpenter. And have you seen, after 3 decades on air, Stephen Colbert's show has been taken off the networks on CBS in America. But you know these kinds of shows. I like to watch the clips. I like to watch the clips on YouTube, all right? And on his last show, he had Bryan Cranston, Paul Rudd, Tim Meadows and Ryan Reynolds. I mean, you might as well bring them all on. They said that they'd cancel the show as a financial decision, so I hope he just spent loads of money on the last show. And then he threw a rap party as well, where he was just dancing and having a great old time with his wife. Go on, Stephen. I believe now he's moving on to YouTube and making his own stuff. I thought maybe it's time to have a rest, but he says, no, no, no, we'll just enter the digital age. Best of luck, my loves. I'll be watching the clips there.

0: I am all over that new Sienna Spyro on a Thursday morning. Right, my darlings, handing things over to Fleur, Will and James, who are joined by Neo today because, you know, Throwback Thursday, it just makes sense. And of course, I'll be back with you. I'm actually off tomorrow. You've got Matt Crabb tomorrow and then I'm back on Monday. I'm going to a wedding overseas, darling. Yes, that's just how I do things around here. All right, stick around for Fleur, Will and James, the latest news and details for Make Me a Winner after this.
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17: The top stories this hour. The UK faces a so-called lost generation unless urgent actions taken on youth unemployment. A government review warns the number of people not in work, education or training could hit 1.25 million within 5 years. It's currently just under a million. It's understood Transport for London has rejected a proposal to roll out life-saving bleed control kits in all major bus stations and on selected routes. In March, Assembly members unanimously passed a motion calling on TfL to work with London Ambulance Service to make sure the kits are available, but the TfL commissioners claimed standard first aid kits will be enough. We're being advised to plan for another hot day in the capital as temperatures could top 30 degrees later. An amber heat health alert is in place until 5 tonight. Forecasters also say we could see some thunderstorms later. Part of a poem celebrating the 80th anniversary of Heathrow Airport's first commercial flight has been etched in giant letters in a nearby field. London Airport commissioned the piece, which can only be seen from a plane above the site. Sport and Crystal Palace achieved an historic victory as they won the Europa Conference League last night. Jean-Philippe Mateta's goal was all that was needed as the Eagles beat Spanish side Rayo Vallecano 1-0 in Leipzig. Our reporter Will Harris was at a Crystal Palace watch party in Croydon last night.
8: Crystal Palace's first ever European campaign gets the perfect ending as they take home the Europa Conference League title. I've been speaking to fans here at Box Park in Croydon about just how proud they are of the team.
12: I can't even put it into words. I genuinely can't because I never thought it would happen.
15: I'm so proud of being from South London and what we've achieved with the FA Cup final and now being the Conference League winners.
18: We're little Crystal Palace. And we can sing Champions of Europe.
19: Following this result, the Eagles can look forward to more European football next season as they have officially booked their place in the Europa League.
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17: Dry, sunny and hot across London with cloud later, highs of 31 degrees. That's the latest. I'm Bev Rimmer.

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1: Welcome to Throwback Thursday. It's Fleur, Will and James.
2: Hello.
3: Yeah, and speaking of Throwback Thursday, we've got the ultimate throwback artist joining us after 8 a.m. Neo is going to be on this very show.
0: That's right. Woo! Amazing. Harry Styles tickets are also up for grabs later on karaoke after 8.
1: Yes. And that trip to Dublin, you could be winning that after 9 a.m.

0: Joe, end of beginning on Hits Radio. Good morning.
1: Morning.
2: Good morning.
0: We have been having some extremely hot weather recently, but it looks like it's going to take a turn soon.
2: Oh, the heat wave is over, guys.
1: Is it?
2: After this weekend, it's going down to 17. Oh. It's actually really sad.
1: Oh, we're gonna miss.
2: I know we've been moaning about how hot it is, but I'm now going to be moaning about how cold it is.
1: So, because obviously we're up nice and early, and one of the joys this week has been it's warm when you actually get out of the house. What are we dealing with next week, James?
2: You can leave,
1: our weather correspondent.
2: You can leave the house in shorts today, but next week it's going to be... I just saw a temperature for like a week Friday, a week tomorrow. It was going down to 5 degrees overnight.
0: What?
2: That's great. To go from like 17 to 5 in the morning is actually quite the drop.
0: That's drastic.
2: I'm going to need my winter coat back out.
0: Oh, no. Don't say it, man.
2: Honestly, I am. Only at this time of the morning. It'll go up in the day, but I'm not leaving the house freezing at this time.
1: Of course not. And the problem I've got is that I've thrown away all of my bed clothes and I've replaced them all with cooling items.
2: Oh, you are in trouble.
1: So I'm going to be absolutely freezing.
2: You're in trouble.
0: Your teeth will be chattering on your pillow. Gosh. Okay, well, now we've given you the heads up so you can prepare. All right, here's Katy Perry. Last Friday night on Hits Radio.

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0: You could be partying all over the world with £750,000 in your bank, thanks to Make Me a Winner. 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
3: Yeah.
0: Tomorrow.
3: Wow, tomorrow, £750,000. I tell you what, that is seven, five, and then a heck of a lot of O's.
0: It really is.
3: Yeah, yeah. 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
0: Yeah, we don't play around here. 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
15: Comes in Forest Hill this Thursday morning for a section of the South Circular, the A205. It remains closed in both directions due to an ongoing police incident between Brockley Rise and Elsinore Road, so affecting several bus routes, as is the closure of the A3 Kennington Parkway. That's blocked southbound following a vehicle fire, as with the A23 Brixton Road. In Peckham, following a burst water main, Nunhead Lane is still closed, in Old James Street and Consort Road. And in the Isle of Dogs, Creek Road is closed westbound from gas leak from Durnford Street towards the Norman Road.
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0: Oh, no. Miles Smith, nice to meet you on Hits Radio. Good morning.
1: Good morning.
2: Morning.
0: Now, yesterday we were asking you for your mad heatwave purchases after James bought a slushy machine.
2: Yes, guys. We're in business. We're cooking today.
0: Yeah, you're probably going to use it once.
2: I think probably, yeah, probably just once.
0: That'd
2: yeah.
0: be it. Yeah. Well, we spoke to Karen, who got in touch, to tell us hers.
3: So, I bought this cooling vest many years ago, and I popped it in the freezer, and I took it out, went to open it. I couldn't open it. So I cut the top of it with a pair of scissors, and it was a very tiny vest. And I thought a small to medium vest. Tried to get it on, had to fight to put my head and my arm through. Got stuck on my bra.
2: You got stuck off, in it. Oh, my God.
3: And I was sweating profusely and had to use the scissors to cut it off. And that's the end of the
0: So complete waste of money. Struggled to even get it out of its packaging. And then couldn't.

0: even get it over your head and had to cut it off.
1: And it made you incredibly hot.
2: It was not a cooling vest, it was a thermal vest.
0: See, wow. We all need to just relax and yeah. face the fact that it's not going to be that hot for very long, especially in this country. We just need to get on with it.
2: It's feeling cooler today, and hopefully we'll get back to some kind of norm tomorrow.
0: Yeah, it's going to be cooler tomorrow. Don't buy any kind of cooling clothing items anymore, Karen. We can get through.
1: Just put a regular vest in the freezer and then pop that on.
3: That's a good
2: guys,
3: idea.
2: I'm sticking to a fan.
3: Stick to a fan.
0: Stick to the fan.
3: Much I think I've got this, Karen. I'm just going full nudist.
0: Yeah, yeah, same. Well, that was a waste of money, wasn't it? And a waste of time and energy.
3: I thought you were going to say she was a waste.
0: Oh, no, not Karen. The purchase. No,
1: the purchase.
0: How dare you?
1: The purchase.
3: I loved her story. Thank you, Karen.
0: It's Beyonce. This is Irreplaceable on Hits Radio.

0: Alex Warren, Fever Dream on Hits and Radio. It's our 100 days of summer. And this morning you can win tickets to see Harry Styles after 8 o'clock. Now, next week, you can kickstart your summer and win up to £1,000 on Hits Radio Breakfast with us to spend a little.
1: Oh, fantastic. You can tick off the whole family's favourites, from everyday staples like classic Yorkshire tea to something special like delicious charcuterie if you're hosting, James.
2: Ooh. Charcuterie, me. Am I right?
0: Wow.
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0: Oh, man. Don't miss it all next week with us on Hits Radio Breakfast. Coming up, we've got a throwback from Taylor Swift and we've got everything to keep you up to date.
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15: There's no service on the Bakerloo line between Harrow and Wealdstone and Queen's Park, with severe delays on the rest of the line because of a late finish of engineering work. And no change in Forest Hill for the South Circular. Still closed from an ongoing police incident between Elsinore Road and Broccoli Rise, affecting several bus routes. Care needed between Cock Fosters and Enfield. Fernie Hill has been closed following an accident there between the Cock Fosters Road and Hadley Road. And care needed in Poplar on the A13 East India Dock Road. The traffic lines at Cotton Street are not working properly, and there's only one Woolwich Ferry operating due to a technical problem.
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0: Now, please put your phone down. We have done all the scrolling for you this morning. Let's see what you can expect to see in your timelines. Move over, T-Swift and Travis Kelce. Word on the street is Dua Lipa and Callum Turner are getting married next week.
1: About blooming time. They've dragged that out.
0: Yeah, apparently it's coming 3 months earlier than initially planned. They're getting married in Palermo in Italy.
2: Palermo.
1: Interesting. I'm going to go to Sicily this year on my holidays.
0: Oh, nice.
1: In August. And this now means that Toby, my fiancé, will want to get married in Sicily. She likes to copy big name celebs.
0: Oh, I see. Yeah. So. Also, it's kind of awkward because they've only been together, Dua Lipa and Callum Turner, for what, like 2 years?
1: Yeah, well, me and...
0: And they're already getting married.
2: Yeah, and you and Toby have been together for...
1: When you know, you know.
2: That doesn't make sense.
0: I mean, you don't know, do you?
2: Yeah, that makes sense.
0: Elton John has been tipped to be best man as well.
2: What? That's not a wedding, that's a gay pride. I love that. Dua Lipa and Elton John... Amazing.
1: So, yeah. So Elton John and Callum Turner are best mates. Is that what we're taking from this?
0: I think Elton's probably Dua Lipa's best man.
2: Yeah.
1: Oh,
0: that's probably.
1: But wouldn't he be the maid of honor or the man of honor?
0: Man of honor. There we go.
2: Why are you being so strict on the rules here?
0: Yeah,
2: Will?
0: What's going on?
2: Who are you?
1: I'm a traditionist.
0: What do you
1: when
0: know about weddings?
2: Are you Dua Lipa's mother-in-law? What are you going on about?
0: Exactly. What are you banging on about, mate? And big news: Susan Boyle has teased a new music era.
2: Yes.
0: Beginning today. Now we know why Beyonce is delayed Act 3. Don't want that competition, do we? And why GTA 6 wasn't released this week. It makes sense.
1: It does make sense.
0: They're all clearing the way for Susan Boyle.
2: Forget Brat Summer or Hits Radio's 100 Days of Summer. It's Subo Summer.
0: Subo Summer.
2: I'm ready.
0: I don't want to be mean, okay, but I saw the initial photos of the artwork and this new era look, and I thought it was AI. Mm. Because she looks completely different.
1: Yeah.
0: She's got a short blonde bob.
2: Yeah.
0: She's in a velour tracksuit standing in the studio.
2: Yeah.
0: Big shades on.
1: Big shades and big fur coat.
0: I said, surely not, but this is the new era, guys.
1: Yeah.
2: And people have been making all these big memes with
0: Yeah,
2: Subo.
0: Someone put a cigar in her mouth. Someone put a big fat gold chain around her neck.
1: It's a strong look.
2: She looks amazing. She looks like Adele, right?
0: She does look good.
2: She's had a Hollywood glow up.
1: She does look like Adele. I'm trying to stay with that. Yeah, she looks like Adele. She doesn't look like Honey G. That's the key thing.
0: It's giving a bit of a Honey G vibe, though, isn't it? Like a Susie B. Susie B. Katy Perry messaged underneath the post, I dreamt this dream. And then someone wrote, are you not Susan Boyling in that coat?
2: Oh,
1: that's good.
2: So good.
1: Guys, are we going to go to her album party?
2: Yeah.
0: Oh,
1: We've
0: got
1: to make sure we get invited to that.
2: Have we got an invitation to the Susan album?
0: I'll slip into her DMs see what we can do.
2: See if you can get that sorted.
0: Yeah, but that velour tracksuit, I'm intrigued to see what this sound's going to be.
1: It's going to be good.
2: It's going to be good. Hosting an album party. I'll host one this weekend, guys.
0: A little Subo album party.
2: A little Subo album party.
0: Why not? Here's Girls Aloud. This is Love Machine on Hits Radio.

0: Me Like You Do. I love that song. 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
1: I knew I'd forgotten something.
2: Oh, I knew that.
0: What?
2: Oh,
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17: The top stories this hour. A new report's expected to say there could be a lost generation unless more young people get into education, training or work. Figures show one in eight aged between 16 and 24 currently aren't in any of the three. A 53-year-old woman's death in Croydon is being investigated as murder, according to the Met Police. She was found unresponsive yesterday morning at a house on Furze Road in Thornton Heath. Two men and a woman are being questioned. It's going to be another hot day for London's commuters as forecasters say temperatures could go above 30 degrees later. The Met Office also says we should prepare ourselves for thunderstorms breaking out. An amber heat health alert is in place for London until 5 o'clock tonight. Sport and Mikel Arteta says he's fully convinced Arsenal will make history this weekend by winning their first ever Champions League crown. The Gunners take on holders PSG in Budapest on Saturday evening, following their first Premier League triumph since 2004. Yesterday, the club announced their open-top bus parade will take place from 2 o'clock on Sunday afternoon. And Crystal Palace have achieved European glory as they beat Spanish side Rayo Vallecano in the Europa Conference League final. The Eagles won 1-0 in Leipzig last night with Jean-Philippe Mateta's goal in the 51st minute. Our reporter Will Harris was at a busy watch party in Croydon.
1: Full-time and Crystal Palace are European champions. Their first ever European campaign ends in glory as they take home the Europa Conference League title. I've been speaking to fans at Box Park in Croydon about just how proud they are of their team.
2: It doesn't happen to Palace. It doesn't happen to Crystal Palace. It doesn't happen to clubs. It happens to, you know, your Chelsea's.
12: We were going to be out of existence. Now look at us.
1: As well as getting their hands on silverware, that result means the Eagles can look forward to more European football next season as they have booked their place in the Europa League.
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17: Dry, sunny and hot across London with cloud later, highs of 31 degrees. That's the latest. I'm Bev Rimmer.
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0: Dean on Hits Radio. It's our 100 days of summer. We've got Harry Styles tickets to give away later and incredible trips up for grabs to Dublin. Thanks to the new film Power Ballad, which is out tomorrow. More on that after 9 a.m.
1: Yes. So on Tuesday, we announced that James and I are going to be making a power ballad for Fleur to sing.
2: That's right.
0: Yes.
1: All inspired by the new movie Power Ballad.
2: We're going to get you straight to the top of the charts,
1: yeah,
2: Fleury.
1: Lord. Yeah.
2: Yesterday, we sort of showed Fleur what we had so far. We had some keys, pan pipes, some bass.
0: Yeah, and a lot of messages were saying, like, oh, it's giving Stranger Things.
2: Yeah, yeah. We fixed that, I think.
1: Yeah, yeah, okay. Yeah. We don't want it to give anything other than power ballad pop success.
0: Okay.
1: Okay. Mm-hmm. It's its own thing. Bar best productions are pretty unique.
2: Yeah.
1: So we've now added drums.
2: Jill Productions, I thought we decided.
1: No, I thought we were saying Jill.
2: Will and James.
1: Bear.
2: Anyway.
1: Whatever.
2: We have added drums.
1: Yeah, okay. We've added drums. We've added bass. Mm-hmm. Do you want to hear where we're kind of...
2: Yeah, do you want to hear the chorus? We've also got lyrics, but we could do that in a second. Do you want to hear the music first?
0: Oh, yeah, let's hear the music.
2: We'll put it together live.
1: Exactly.
2: Why not?
0: Oh, all right.
2: Welcome to the production studio, everyone.
0: This is what you're working on. So
2: this is going to be the backing track.
1: Yeah.
0: Okay.
2: Yeah.
1: The chorus is where it really kicks into overdrive.
0: Oh, all right. Oh, here we go.
1: You've seen that, it's powerful.
0: This is good, powerful. Sounds great.
2: Thank you, yeah.
1: Yeah.
2: We spent all day yesterday.
1: Are you getting the hairs on the back of your neck standing up? Are you getting the...
0: I'm going to be honest, it does sound like a tune.
2: Right,
0: it's good. It sounds like a tune, man.
1: So Stuart, yesterday, he gave us some inspiration for the lyrics. He was like, look, you're a breakfast show. Don't forget your roots, okay?
0: He did say that, yeah.
1: You should incorporate breakfast in some way. Mm. But James and I were thinking, well, look, that's a bit root one. It's a bit obvious. Mm. But we can incorporate a food element.
2: Yeah, because I didn't want to just go... So what we've done is we've A to C'd it. We've missed out B and we've gone, right, what's the idea?
1: Exactly. That's the classic bar best production route.
0: A to C,
1: A to C. A to C.
2: You've heard that before,
1: Fleur. Yeah.
2: Uh-huh. I don't know what I'm doing with my finger here.
0: Yeah, what?
1: You're keeping it real, I think.
0: The music mogul finger.
1: So we came up with a name based on that.
0: Oh.
1: Okay. Should we give you a little sing song?
2: Shall we?
0: Okay.
1: Should we do...
2: always happens, doesn't it, when singers, like when Robin writes a song for a pop star, she will... give them like a test version where she'll be singing
0: a demo. Mm. Yeah, go on.
2: Record it. So that's what.
1: So I'll do the first line. You do the second. Okay. Don't be suspicious. My love's delicious. It's the taste of love.
0: Okay.
2: Forget your diet.
0: Oh.
2: You got to try it. It's the taste of love.
0: Stop it, harmonies.
1: Yeah.

0: Wow.
1: Sorry, I'm not sure to come.
2: That's what we're thinking. That's what we're thinking. What do you think?
1: You feeling hungry?
0: It's a good structure, and it's actually not terrible, weirdly. Yeah, I think I can hear where you want the melody to actually be, or where it's supposed to be. Mm. At the minute, you're singing in a completely different key or whatever, but what? I like the structure, and the lyrics are bad.
1: Thank you.
0: It's aren't actually
2: bad.
0: All right.
2: Thank aren't you. Bad.
1: Can I just say, no AI was used in the creation of those lyrics.
0: Congratulations, yeah, actually, because in this day and age,
2: thank you.
0: Yeah. That's a triumph.
1: Gosh.
0: Okay.
1: I don't hate it.
0: I don't hate it, and I think I can bring some sort of tuning to it and make it something.
2: Okay.
0: Hmm. Yeah.
1: Great. I think it's pretty much there, Flo. I think we'll be the judge of whether you improve it or not.
2: Yeah. We would like you to demo it, and then we'll decide.
0: Mm. Oh, you want me to demo it now, then?
2: Well, because we've got a lot. Susan Boyle's back today, so we've got options.
0: Okay, yeah. All right. Give me a minute, then. I'll listen to it and see how I can work on the melody for you.
2: Nice, great.
0: Oh man, I can't believe this is actually happening.
2: This is a good song. We're not as good as our song. Were.

0: 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Justin Bieber, Beauty and a Beat on Hits Radio.
1: Not as crazy as The Taste of Love.
0: Here we go. So, you've played me where you're at so far.
2: Yeah.
0: And you sung me the demo version of your new song, Taste of Love, or shall I say my new song, Taste of Love, that you've written for me.
1: Everyone's loving it.
0: Yeah, so I sort of had a listen to the structure, and I think I might be able to make it work.
1: So I printed the lyrics off to you.
0: Oh, pass them over. Thanks,
1: I just passed those over to you, if you could just sing those. That'd be great.
0: Okay.
1: And Will and I will let you know what we think.
2: Yeah.
0: But okay, before I do it though, I want to do it justice for you both. So, what kind of tone do you want me to sing it in?
1: I'd like it.
0: Do you want like that kind
2: of
0: tone?
2: Do you do Grammy as a
1: yeah, that would be good.
0: Do I do Grammy?
2: Yeah, as a style.
0: Way of singing.
1: Could you do EGOT?
2: EGOT, that's very good.
0: Okay.
2: Yeah.
0: EGOT. Right. Shall I just go for it?
2: Remember that what we've written there is the chorus.
1: Yeah.
2: So I think it's got to be. You want to build. You still want to build.
0: So want to build it
2: within the chorus.
0: Don't give it all away.
2: Don't give it all away. But you're already in chorus mode.
1: Yeah.
2: Maybe a touch of gravel.
1: It's
2: in the voice.
1: Yes.
0: A touch of gravel.
1: You've been to duty free on your way home from Marbella. That kind of gravel.
2: Yes.
1: Like, really give it some.
2: Yes.
0: All right. Let's go for it then.
1: Okay. All right. Take it away.
0: Okay.
1: In your own time.
2: Nervous
0: it kicks in about now, does it? Alright, here we go. Right. Don't be suspicious. My love's delicious. It's the taste of love.
2: Yeah, that's good. Give me more, Flo. Give me
0: push
2: more.
0: More. Okay.
1: Push it.
0: Forget your diet. You've just gotta try it. It's the taste of love.
2: Okay.
0: Yeah?
2: Yeah, now this line's powerful now. Go.
0: How

0: Okay.
1: Is yeah. that the...
0: A lot of work to be done. A lot of work to do.
1: I thought you'd like that.
0: It is tough. Do you have Susan's number?
2: Susan Boyle, yes. Yeah. Actually, let me give her a ring.
0: Just
2: ring her now.
0: Yeah. No, no, nothing. Sorry, sorry. Can you hear us?
2: You're too in love. I think we need someone heartbroken.
1: Oh.
2: You don't have the...
0: We need more pain. We need more pathos.
1: Well, tomorrow is happening, isn't it?
0: Yeah, tomorrow's the day.
1: So what, you've got to write a verse and all of that as well?
2: We need a full song, actually.
1: Well, listen tomorrow then. I'll try and work on my vocals for you guys.
2: We'll call you.
1: Thanks.
2: We'll call you.
1: Thanks, guys. All right, great. On the way, J-Lo and K-pop Demon Hunters. What's my life become?
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16: There's no service on the Jubilee line between Stanmore and Wembley Park due to a fire alert at Stanmore, and still severe delays on the Bakerloo line with only one Woolwich Ferry running this morning due to a technical problem. Now, it's slow between Forest Hill and Catford as a section of the South Circular, the Stansted Road, the A205, still closed due to an ongoing police incident due to Brockley Rise, so affecting several bus routes. And it's slow anti-clockwise on the M25, an accident still closing lane 1 just after junction 30 for Lakeside. That's the latest. I'm Louisa Gale.
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0: K-pop Demon Hunters Golden on Hits Radio. I can't believe I'm saying this, but there are positive messages coming through for the power ballad.
1: Well, there are positive messages for the song and for you, Fleur. Mm. Lots of people, Jo's absolutely loving it. She was like, she thought me and James was a joke, and then she heard Fleur singing it. She's Eurovision, like, wow. Here We Come.
2: Yes.
1: Oh. Tony said, Fleur, amazing. Mm-hmm. Will and James, never sing on the radio again.
2: Yeah. I've actually got some feedback from Susan Boyle here. Great feedback. She's right. Interested.
0: Sorry, you still got her on the sidelines to sing this?
2: No, well, so we'll see.

0: So rude. Anyway, make sure you're listening tomorrow for the whole song, because the boys would have written the verses by then. It's exciting. It's Hits Radio's 100 Days of Summer, and this week you can win Harry Styles tickets. That's happening after 8. And after 9, we've got a trip to Dublin to give away, thanks to Power Ballad, the movie. Okay, so there's something that I want to talk about. I wasn't going to bring this up, and it's a bit awkward. But Will.
1: Oh, no. What?
0: So we had a little bet. There was something that happened in a game of Useless, and we had a bet. You insisted that something happened. I insisted it was the opposite. I was, of course, right. And you bet £1 million that you were right. So after that day, you started paying me £1 a week.
2: £1 a week.
0: Direct debit, actually. Yeah. You set it up. And I was like, wow, man of his word. Well, respect. Yeah. Got to respect it. But I checked my account last week and...
2: Money's dried up.
0: No, you've stopped paying. Yeah, you've cut
2: money's
0: it off.
2: Dried up. Yeah, I've cut it
0: what?
2: Off.
0: What?
2: Okay, look.
0: But you owe me that money.
2: Okay, well, there's two things here. One, we never actually shook on it.
3: I was here.
2: We never actually shook. But listen, I'm not quibbling. I said it. We didn't shake on it, but I said it, all right? But the second thing is, I went through, and basically, now that I'm, you know, engaged and growing up...
3: You were engaged at this point.
2: Yes, I know, but Toby, the fiance, she has got a real thing with me, like, wasting money. And so she made me go through and cancel all extraneous... direct debits.
0: Well, stop making bets then, mate.
2: Yeah,
3: you made
2: that's
3: a
2: what
3: bet,
2: I said
3: though,
2: to
3: Will.
2: Her.
3: You
2: I
3: said
2: know, but she just made me, she made me cull like every direct debit, and I may have been like, oh, I don't think Fleur really wants that pound a week. It's probably annoying for her because it's an alert that comes up. It's taking up valuable notification space
0: See,
2: on her
0: phone.
2: See,
0: this is why I think it's awkward.
2: I'll reinstate
0: like,
2: it.
0: Money between friends is an awkward thing, isn't it? Like when you make bets or like when you loan money to friends, it's awkward, isn't it?
2: It is. It can be. I do actually, on a more serious note, I'm going through a bit of an issue around that.
0: Oh, really?
2: As well myself, yeah. I am slightly. But do you want me to reinstate?
0: No, it's fine. It's fine, yeah. Whatever.
2: Okay.
3: It's just very awkward, isn't it? It's uncomfortable. I feel.
2: You know what we can
3: awkward.
2: Do? Okay, do you know what we can get, how we can get around it? Ooh. I will buy you like a smoothie or something once a week, or like a breakfast once a week.
0: That's cute.
2: For a value of about £7. Toby will never know.
0: Oh, fine. Well, we've said it on the radio
3: now. It's
0: just
3: so bad. You're going behind your fiancé's back as well.
0: Yeah, I feel like in general, I remember actually sort of like loaning money to a friend in the past and then never getting it back as well. Yeah.
3: Sometimes you got to write it off.
0: Yeah, I mean, I guess so. But especially when they say, yeah, I'll pay you back, man, like next month. And then you keep talking to them every phone conversation you have. There's no mention of it. And then it's like, you don't want to bring it up.
2: Yeah.
0: And you value your friendship, but then it's like, you owe me money.
2: Yeah.
0: And it's awkward. I don't know, man. Has this ever happened to you? 0333 20 20 800. Have you ever loaned a friend money and it's got awkward? Or maybe you've borrowed money.
2: Ooh.
0: And you haven't paid it back yet.
2: And you feel guilty. You want to confess.
0: Know.
2: Yeah.
0: Let us know. 0333 20 20 800. Here's George Ezra. This is Budapest on Hits Radio.

0: 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Good morning.
1: Good morning.
0: We've just been talking about lending money to friends and how awkward it can get.
2: It can get bad. Like it can adversely affect relationships with friends and family, I guess.
0: Yeah.
2: I'm in a bit of a sticky sitch with a friend at the moment who has been, you know, going through a difficult time, like a couple of years going through a really difficult time. Mm. And I helped him out with a bit of money. And it actually ended up being quite a lot of money. I basically paid his rent for like 4 months.
1: Whoa.
2: Like off and on. I mean, it was, you know, I'd do it again. But since then, there has been sort of no mention of it, if you know what I mean. But like, and as he's like now getting himself back on his feet, it's like, are we gonna address the fact that, you know? Mm-hmm. And then you see somebody on social media, like going out, going for very expensive meals and stuff, and you're like, what about the money?
0: Do you know what? That is so funny, because I have a friend recently that spoke to me about that. They were like, I actually owe a couple of mates some money, and a family member paid for us recently to go on holiday, and I was posting the holiday online, and I had to DM those friends and be like, by the way, I didn't pay for this holiday. It's like every action you take, you need to explain, because if you owe people money, you can't be like on the beach and whatever when you haven't paid them back.
2: Yeah.
0: It's really awkward, isn't
2: it? I need to like broach it. I was, you know, mate,
0: Do you broach it?
2: Well, I think what I was thinking was like, sensitively broach it. I mean, but just as like, let's talk about some kind of repayment plan.
0: Oh.
2: Do you know what I mean?
0: Damn.
2: But like, it doesn't not you know, it doesn't need to be like a lump sum. It doesn't need to be kind of instant. But it can be over a long period of time.
1: I don't know. Like, am I really horrible because I wouldn't lend someone? I don't think I would do it. I think I'm too scared that they were. Like, I think I've been burned before, so I don't do it.
0: Burn before.
1: I don't pay. Like, I just can't bring myself. I feel like there are other options available to people.
0: What have you done in this situation? 0333 20 20 800. Maybe you're like James. You're like, don't loan money to friends. It's a no-no. Mm. It's Sunny Federa on Hits Radio.

0: It's Hits Radio's 100 Days of Summer, and that is the perfect tune for the summer weather we're having right now. So many of you are getting in touch over the debate of lending money to friends. Donna just messaged in saying, only lend what you can afford to lose.
1: That's very
2: I've
1: yeah.
2: heard that before. That's, like that, yeah, Dave said the same thing. Dave in Wigan, treat it like almost like gambling, like if you're not prepared to do it. Like,
0: just don't do it, man. Yeah. Take
2: risky,
0: the L.
2: It's risky, basically.
0: Take the L, man.
2: Heavily.
0: Niall has sent in some advice. Let's listen to this.
3: Hey, guys. It's Niall here. I've got some advice for you on what you should do if you've got a mate who won't pay you back. Basically, what I do is I send an automatic email the next morning basically saying, you know, hey, great night. You actually owe me £6.
0: An email?
3: And I just send it every morning. I set it up to send automatically.
2: Oh,
3: And usually it takes, you know, one or two mornings for the friend to clock on. So it works. Give it a go.
0: An automatic email that is so passive aggressive.
1: So funny.
2: That just goes until they pay.
0: That's savage. I don't know about that one. That's a bit much.
1: Yeah, you could add interest as well, couldn't you?
0: Yeah, each day.
2: Yeah.
0: After week one, it's going to add interest will go up. So I'd suggest paying it now. Gentle reminder. Zoe sent this in.
4: Hey guys, it's Zoe. I just wanted to send in a quick message. I think it's great to help family and friends out with money if you're willing and able to do so. However, I would keep in mind you might not get that money back. Because if you don't get the money back, it might be a little bit awkward.
2: It's true.
0: Might have to just accept that the money's gone. Well, we're going to come back to this a little later this morning, but every morning, as you know, we play Useless. It's the game where answering incorrectly is the correct thing to do. And Lynn right now is at the top of our loser board with 34.8 seconds. I think someone could do better than
2: that. They definitely can. We've had faster times.
0: You can beat that.
2: Yeah.
0: Here's an example of how the game works. Will, what comes after 10?
2: Seven.
0: Yes. That's an acceptable answer, isn't
2: that comes
0: it, James?
2: Before
1: depends
2: 10.
1: What we're talking about. Are we talking about 10 a.m.?
0: No,
1: James.
2: No, just
1: 10.
2: Just said 10.
0: I didn't say the time.
1: Anyway, to play, call us 0333 2020 800.
0: Oh, man. Okay, we'll get you on to play next. Good luck. London's Hits
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18: Long queues now clockwise on the M25, an accident partially blocking the QE2 bridge, and is still struggling anti-clockwise, an accident still closing lane 1 just after junction 30 for Lakeside. Slow between Forest Hill and Catford this morning as the sector of the South Circular remains closed with an ongoing police incident near to Brockley Rise, so affecting several bus routes, and only one Woolwich ferry operating this morning due to technical problem. And it's queuing now for over a mile heading into Marylebone on the Marylebone Road between the flyover and Baker Street for the ongoing works there near to Harewood Avenue.
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0: A throwback, Mario Winans, I Don't Want to Know on Hits Radio. We are continuing Hits Radio's 100 Days of Summer with more Harry Styles tickets. You can win them after 8 by playing karaoke. But now it's time for a game of Useless. This is the game where you have to answer 10 questions incorrectly in the fastest time. And playing this morning is Joe. Good morning, Joe.
1: Morning, guys.
2: Hello.
0: Hi. Hey, Joe. How you doing?
1: Yeah, all good. All good, thank you. Enjoying the weather.
0: Oh, yeah, it's lovely, isn't it?
3: Lovely stuff.
0: Can't complain. Yeah. So, as you know, as a little treat before we play a game of Useless, a lot of the time people offer the gift of song. So, is there anything you'd like to sing to us this morning?
1: I'll sing. Yeah, I would like to, but I'll sing.
3: Oh, good, lad.
0: Oh, okay.
3: Well,
0: go for it.
1: I got my first real six string. Woo! Played it at the 5 and 9.
0: Woo!
1: Played it till my fingers bled.
3: Yeah!
1: Was the summer of 69.
3: Yes, Joe!
1: That was
3: really good. Joe, you sound like you know your way around a power ballad. We should talk. We'll talk off air.
0: Yeah,
2: give us your number, Joe. Oh, wait, we've already got it.
0: Get our people to call your people. Yeah. So, Joe, let's remind you of the rules for Useless. If you go off topic, if you repeat an answer, pass, or get the question right, then a time penalty of 10 seconds will be added to your overall time by James the Losercator.
2: I'm a bit sleepy this morning, Joe.
3: Oh, my goodness. No. You can take advantage of that, Joe. The key is speed, Joe. Lynn did it in 34.8 seconds.
1: That's quick.
2: It's all right. Don't overthink it, mate.
3: We've had Ed Sheeran did it in 28 seconds, mate.
2: You can do it.
0: Yeah,
2: you
0: got this.
2: Ed Sheeran got you, however.
3: Yeah.
0: Right, exactly. Don't answer that. Okay, Joe, are you ready for this?
1: Yeah.
0: Your 10 questions start in 3, 2, 1. Who owns Amazon?
1: Steve Jobs.
0: Does an umbrella keep you dry?
1: No.
0: What's Gary Barlow famous for?
1: Dancing.
0: What colour is the Facebook logo?
1: Yellow.
0: Spell the word Neo.
1: M-E-O-W.
0: Where is the World Cup being hosted?
1: England.
0: What letter does the word cookie start with?
1: E.
0: An envelope has how many corners?
1: 7.
0: What's the capital of Canada?
1: New York.
0: What UK stadium is Harry Styles playing at?
1: Aston Gate.
0: Stop the clock! Oh!
3: Wow.
0: That was an interesting round there.
3: What did you say at the end there for the stadium, Joe?
1: Aston Gate.
2: Bristol.
0: Aston Gate.
3: Bristol Stadium.
2: Yeah.
0: Right.
3: James knew that.
0: Mm-hmm. Here we go. James Barr.
2: Thanks to Google. Who owns Amazon? Steve Jobs. Okay, he can't own Amazon because he's unfortunately no longer with us.
0: He could still own it. His estate could still own it.
3: His estate could own it, and also he's a tech tycoon.
2: That would be a great answer. Okay, fine. Sometimes I just can't be bothered. What's the capital of Canada? New York is not a capital city. That is 10 seconds added immediately. An envelope has how many corners? Just 7, right? I'm just trying to think, because envelopes do actually have quite a lot of corners because they're folded pieces of paper, aren't they? So let me just count. 1, 2, 3, 4. And then it's technically when it closes, it's 5, 6. So actually, you're fine.
3: Can I just say, New York is the capital of Albany.
2: It's not a capital city.
3: It's the capital of Albany.
2: No. So your time was 39.6, but now it's 49.6. What do you mean, bro?
1: Oh, no.
2: What's Albany? Sorry, that's not even...
3: It's New York State, isn't it? It's the state that New York's in. I don't know. It's what Google said.
2: What are you talking about?
0: Oh, Joe, we'll try to save you there. Well, thank you so much for playing, and thank you for your singing. It was lovely.
1: Thanks, guys. Have a good day.
2: You too.
0: Bye.
1: Bye.
2: Do you know what I mean about the corners of an envelope?
3: Yeah, where it folds down.
0: Yeah, mate. Nice try. Here's Rihanna and Calvin Harris. We Found Love on Hits Radio.

0: Rihanna and Calvin Harris, We Found Love on Hits Radio. 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
16: The top stories this hour. Crystal Palace have achieved European glory as they beat Spanish side Rayo Vallecano in the Europa Conference League final last night. The Eagles won 1-0 in Leipzig with Jean-Philippe Mateta's goal in the 51st minute. It's their first ever European silverware. Palace fans watching at Box Park in Croydon told us they couldn't believe it.
17: I can't even put it into words. I genuinely can't because I never thought it would happen.
18: I'm so proud of being from South London. and what we've achieved with the FA Cup final and now being the Conference League winners.
19: We're little Crystal Palace and we can sing Champions of Europe.
16: In other news, a collision in Golders Green that's left a 41-year-old Iranian man fighting for his life is not being treated as terrorism. Police say it happened around 20 past 8 last night on Golders Green Road. They were called to a crash between a pedestrian and a car. Meanwhile, the Met Police say they're treating a 53-year-old woman's death in Croydon as murder. Two men and a woman aged between 44 and 69 have been arrested. The woman's body was found at a house in Furze Road in Thornton Heath just before half past nine yesterday morning. It's claimed the number of young people in the UK who aren't working, training or studying could hit one in six within 5 years. A new government-commissioned review by a former health secretary says the figure's around one in eight now. Alan Milburn's warning of a potential lost generation. Transport for London's understood to have rejected a proposal to roll out life-saving bleed control kits in all major bus stations and on selected routes. TfL says it's following NHS advice that says a standard first aid kit is enough in event of a stabbing. And Mikel Arteta says he feels an unbeatable confidence after guiding Arsenal to their Premier League title. The Gunners take on Champions League holders PSG in Budapest on Saturday night. The North London club's Champions Parade for the league win takes place from 2 o'clock on Sunday afternoon.
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16: Dry, sunny and hot across London with cloud later, highs of 31 degrees. That's the latest. I'm Bev Rimmer.
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0: It's the Hits Radio Breakfast Show. It's Thursday, the 28th of May, and it's just gone 8 a.m. Now, on Saturday at this time, your life could look very different because tomorrow the lines will close at 5 p.m. And if you've entered Make Me a Winner, you'll have £750,000 in your bank when goodness. 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
0: Yes.
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1: Good morning.
2: Morning.
0: We've been talking this morning about the times you've lent people money or you've borrowed money. And we've all kind of had similar scenarios. It's really awkward when you lend someone who's a good friend as well money, and then they talk to you regularly, but there's no mention of the money again. So it's kind of like, you're like,
2: A
0: few people have said, once you lend it, just let it go, man.
2: Yeah. But there's been some really interesting messages, though. Robin said, if you lend your mate some money, and he actually did say in the text, if you lend your mate, I like that, some money, and you don't get it back, that's the number they valued your friendship at.
1: What?
2: Ooh, wow.
1: Really?
0: And that's deep.
2: And I've stopped paying Fleur £1 a week.
0: So that's the value that I hold. Damn, savage. We've got Lucy on the line. Good morning, Lucy.
3: Morning.
0: Hi. So tell us your story.
3: So I went on a gap year to Australia and Thailand, and I had a massive bill and I made my parents pay.
1: No.
0: Right. So how long ago was this?
3: 7 years ago.
0: Okay.
2: What was the, as in a bill, like for the whole trip?
3: Yeah, for the flight, some hotels, drinks. I just sort of used to send them my kind of credit card bill and they paid it off.
2: Wow.
0: And I'm assuming that you've obviously paid it back or you're still paying it?
3: No, I didn't. I think they forgot about it for a while and then I've just not bought it up since.
2: Interesting.
1: That's a big loan from the bank of mum and dad.
0: Yeah. How much money are we talking here?
3: Thousands.
1: No way.
2: Less than 10?
3: Less than 10, but near 10.
1: I'm jealous.
0: What?
2: Whoa.
1: Is that bad?
0: And you haven't even attempted to pay any of this back?
3: No, I've just kept really quiet since, just hoping for the best.
2: And this was 7 years. When you said, can I borrow nearly £10,000, or it sounds like you kind of drip fed it in, but did you say, I'll pay you back?
3: Sort of. I think it was implied that I probably wouldn't.
2: See, it's difficult with parents. Like, if they can afford it, then sometimes are you gonna like hound your kid for money?
0: Some parents do. Some parents charge their kids rent.
2: Yeah, I mean, I would.
1: My mum charged me rent when I was younger.
0: Then
1: she surprised me by giving it back to me when I left.
0: Oh, so you were investing in yourself.
1: So she was sort of saving the money for me.
0: Oh, and that's why really you're lovely. So spoiled. Oh, sorry.
1: What?
0: Sorry. Sorry, Lucy, rich. Back to you. Fine. I mean, listen, if your parents aren't bringing it up, and I think it is different with a parent and child relationship, I think you can get away with a bit more.
3: I'm just hoping for the best. You never know, do you?
2: Just hoping.
0: Imagine one day they just hand you a bill like, yes, about that loan.
3: I don't think they would. It's been 7 years, so I feel like just hope.
1: Are they quite well off? Do you have a gay brother, by any chance?
0: James is asking for a friend.
2: Or is your dad wavering?
3: I just find it best not to ask questions and then you just get the money anyway.
0: Yeah, don't worry. Lucy, I'll delete all of your information from the system. Don't worry about it. You don't have to look over your shoulder. Thanks, Lucy. Thanks for calling.
2: Thanks, Lucy.
3: Bye.
0: James, you're so embarrassing. What? Any chance you get.
1: Don't hate the gayer. I meant player. Sorry. Whoa. That was a mistake.

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1: You've been singing, Sonny's, to give me everything you got. Let's go!
0: 100 Days of Summer is well in motion right now. And what better way to celebrate than to sort you and a friend out with tickets to see Harry Styles live at Wembley Stadium on June the 12th. And not only that, we'll get you and your guests into Box Park for drinks and food before the gig of the summer, the ultimate pre-party.
4: Yeah, Box Park goes off before these gigs. It is really good. And these gigs, they're looking incredible, aren't they? Have you been seeing all the pictures and the clips and stuff?
5: Gosh.
4: I really want to go. Well, if you want that night out to see Harry Styles at his Together Together tour, all you have to do is take part in our Harry Oki. And I actually do really want to go, Flo. You looked at me like I was being sarky then. I think it actually looks good.
5: You do get quite jealous of other successful men, but it looks amazing. Yeah. The outfits. Oh my God, I love him. I love the new album too. It's so simple to play. All we're going to do is play you the start of a Harry Styles song. You just got to finish the lyrics, basically. So Harry will be singing and then you need to sing along and the tickets will be yours. Now, you do need to know your Harry Styles songs here. So if you often listen to Harry's songs in the car and sing along, this is perfect for you. Call us right now on 0333 2020 800.
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24: Slow now heading into Canning Town on the A13, an accident blocking lane 1 just after Freemasons Road. And it's slowing Greenwich this morning as Creek Road, the A200, is still closed following last night's gas leak from Durnford Street towards Norman Road. Slow between Forest and Catford as a section of the South Circular is still closed due to an ongoing police incident near to Brockley Rise. And it's struggling again to Marylebone on the Marylebone Road, approaching the works at Harewood Avenue, as it is clockwise on the M25 following an accident which is now clear on the QE2 bridge.
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4: Let's go!
0: 100 Days of Summer is on, and as part of it, we're giving you the chance to attend one of the gigs of the summer, Harry Styles' Together Tour. What a tour. On the line and ready to play karaoke is Kyle. Good morning, Kyle.
5: Kyle.
0: Are you there?
6: Morning. Sorry. Morning.
0: There you

0: Sorry. It sounded like a child in a class. Like, sorry, miss. So, Kyle, are you a huge Harry Styles fan?
1: Yeah, big fan. Yeah.
2: Excellent.
0: Harry Kyles. There we go.
3: Okay.
0: Have you seen Harry Styles perform live before?
1: No, but me and my missus have actually got tickets to go in on the 20th, I think, at Wembley. So
4: amazing.
1: Obviously want to go again.
2: Yeah. So you're trying to double up.
4: You can't just go once. You've got to go twice, three times.
0: So nice you did it
2: exactly.
0: twice.
2: Exactly. It's called the Together Tour, not just the Together Tour.
4: Exactly.
0: Yeah, exactly.
4: So, okay, here are the rules. We're going to play you a Harry song. Harry's going to stop singing. All you need to do is keep singing correctly to win those tickets. Make sure you have your radio turned down so that you get this right. And as soon as the music stops, please sing the next bit. Do you think you've got it? Do you think you can do it?
1: Yeah, 100%.
0: Okay, great. Turn the radio down, Kyle, because it will throw your whole vibe off. And we want you to get these tickets.
2: Yeah.
0: Okay.
1: Apologies. Yeah.
0: Are you ready?
1: Right.
0: Let's go.

0: Yeah!
1: Well done.
2: Lovely singing there, woo! Kyle. Lovely singing. Congratulations to you.
3: Thank you very much.
2: You have won tickets. So who are you taking with you?
3: Probably my girlfriend. If I don't, she might...
1: not be a girlfriend
3: might
1: anymore.
3: Might not be too happy, yeah.
2: Yeah, you don't want that. You don't want that. Okay, well, you're going to see Harry Styles live in Wembley on June the 12th, and we'll get you into Box Park beforehand so you can get some food and a few drinks as well.
3: Perfect. Nice. Thank you very much.
2: Yes, congratulations, Carl. Enjoy.
3: Thank you.
4: You can turn your radio back up now.
2: Yeah.
4: Bye.
1: Bye, Kyle.
3: Bye-bye.
2: Don't worry if you didn't get through today. We're playing karaoke all week long as part of 100 Days of Summer. Neo's on the way on this show.
1: Ooh, yes. That's going to be good.
4: That's
2: right,
4: huge.
2: Now, let's get the man on. It's Harry Styles, Watermelon Sugar on Hits Radio.

0: watermelon sugar. Ah, oh, yes, Harry Styles, Watermelon Sugar on Hits Radio. Don't worry if you didn't get through today to win those Harry Styles tickets. We'll be playing karaoke all week long as part of 100 Days of Summer. Now, I'm so jealous of you two because you got to catch up with Neo while I was away.
1: Yeah. That's right.
0: But you know, I actually think it was for the best because I didn't want to risk becoming his fourth girlfriend.
2: Yeah, I mean, married. I actually am now his fourth girlfriend.
0: James, oh, wow,
2: fourth?
0: Really?
2: Yeah. I am, yeah. Will's his fifth.
1: Number five. Wow. I wanted to be five.
2: Yeah.
1: I don't want to be.
2: We're actually besties with him now. We had such a good time with
1: you. We actually did. He had a really like laid back, fun energy. Mm. He's a funny guy.
2: Yeah.
1: And we asked him what he thought of spending time in the UK while he's been on tour.
3: Man, I love it out here.
1: Yeah?
3: Everything except the food.
2: What?
1: Whoa.
3: Not a fan of the food.
2: Okay.
3: I'm sorry.
2: I can't accept that. That's not okay. You can't come into our house.
3: Don't get me wrong. There are some great restaurants here. However, there's a little something to be desired.
1: Are you going for the kind of traditional? Are you making the mistake of thinking I'm going to eat traditional English dishes? Are you eating
3: traditional English dishes and wondered how this is consumable by anyone?
1: Yes, bangers and mash.
3: I think that might be the cap right there.
1: Yeah. That's
2: shepherd's
1: it.
2: Pie.
3: I think it's
1: shepherd's pie.
2: A roast dinner.
3: I have yet to have a roast dinner.
1: Oh,
2: come right.
1: On.
2: Listen, I have yet Neo, to have a roast. I'm dinner. Taking you to a Toby.
3: I need that.
1: Well, obviously, we follow you on socials.
3: Uh-huh.
1: I love the fact that your socials are full of all four of your beautiful girlfriends.
3: Indeed. Well, three.
1: Three.
3: Yes.
1: I'm so sorry.
3: No worries.
1: Just three.
3: Yes.
1: Right. So are they all traveling with you when you're on tour?
3: Not the entire tour because they do have lives of their own.
1: Yeah.
3: But yeah, when they can get away, then they come with me. Yeah.
1: We love throwbacks on this show.
3: Indeed.
1: We listen to a lot. We play them a lot. We love the tune you did with Rihanna. Now, do you have any specific memories of working with her? And the reason I'm asking is, do you have any intel on her new music? Because it's something we speculate a lot on this show.
2: Great journalism.
1: So if we get anyone in who we think might have the inside track, we have to ask.
2: Excellent journalism.
1: Thank you,
2: Will.
1: James.
2: You're welcome.
3: That was quality, yes.
1: That's, yeah.
3: I don't talk to Rihanna on a daily basis.
1: Yeah.
3: However, I can imagine that, you know, she's very much locked into, you know, the mom thing right
1: yeah.
3: now and being that and being there to actually watch her kids grow up like yeah. that's you can't take that
2: did
3: away.
2: She tell you that when you were sending her new music?
3: I've sent her a few songs that she's told me she loves. She's like, yeah, when I get back in it's this one, and 4 years later it's not a thing yet. Yeah,
1: that was good journalism. Yeah.
2: That was great journalism.
1: You've got an exclusive.
2: Gosh,
1: some kind
2: there. Thank
1: yeah,
2: you
1: yeah,
2: so
1: yeah.
2: much. So Miss Tundra, the new song.
3: Yes.
2: Love it. What's
3: yes.
2: the inspiration? Because it is amazing.
3: So
2: gonna get me a country girl with a big old butt.
3: Uh-huh. And I call her Miss Tundra because she's built like a truck. It's pretty self-explanatory if you ask me. You know what? I grew up loving women with a little something to hold on to. You know, the particular female body type that I absolutely appreciate. You know, if you've seen my three wonderful girlfriends, you'll see that each of them is, in fact, built like a nice truck.
1: So, Neo, Fleur East usually hosts this show. That's why it's been so amateurish, just with me and James.
2: Yeah.
1: She's amazing. And she is your absolute biggest fan. She's
3: really?
1: Going to be, honestly,
2: gutted.
1: She is going to be gutted that she hasn't got a chance to meet you. But when she's back, obviously she's going to listen to this. So we were hoping that you might be up for playing a little game sort of dedicated to her. Okay.
3: Absolutely.
1: We're calling it Mr. and Mrs. and Mrs. and Mrs. and Mrs. Okay?
2: Just three Mrs. Okay.
1: No, because one of them is
2: Fleur.
1: Is Fleur.
2: Sorry, that's right.
1: Yeah,
2: Mr.
1: Yeah.
2: And Mrs. and Mrs. and Mrs.
1: Yeah.
2: and Mrs.
1: Yeah,
2: we
1: exactly. Are you up for that? We're going to do that in a
3: Let's
1: minute.
3: Do it.
1: But
3: Let's
1: first,
3: it.
1: Please, could you introduce your brand new track?
3: Absolutely. Ladies and gentlemen, boys and girls, what's going on? This is Neo, and this is my brand new song.

0: Neo's back, guys.
1: He's back.
0: He is back.
1: And he's in his truck. I actually don't have a car, but I feel like now I'm middle-aged, I should get one. Should I get a Tundra?
0: Yeah, why not?
1: They sound fun.
2: Great in a Tundra.
0: Why not? Why not? Mm.
1: Well, if you thought that song was something, wait until we play our Mr. and Mrs. and Mrs. and Mrs. and Mrs. game with him. We did a lot of that.
0: This is what happens when I'm away. I can't wait to hear it. Also on the way, Whitney Houston, Tune and Ed Sheeran. Stay there. London's Hit
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17: Queues now through the West End, as you'd north along Regent Street. It's following a broken down bus which has been removed at Glasshouse Street. And it's slowing Greenwich this morning from a gas leak on Creek Road. That's still closed westbound from Durnford Street towards the Norman Road. Slow between Catford and Forest Hill on the South Circular. That section there at Broccoli Rise still closed to an ongoing police incident. And lengthy queues again heading to Marylebone on the Marylebone Road from the flyover towards Baker Street because the ongoing works around Harewood Avenue by Marylebone Station. That's the latest. I'm Louisa Gale.
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0: Ed Sheeran, Sapphire on Hits Radio. Right, do I really want to hear what you two got up to in this game you played with Neo?
1: Yeah, you do.
2: Yeah, definitely. It was really good. So, Neo, we're about to play a game of Mr. and Mrs. and Mrs. and Mrs. and Mrs.
1: Indeed. What we've done is we've trawled Instagram, and you have to guess who said what. Was it one of your girlfriends? And you can let us know which one. Or was it Fleur East? And if you get it wrong, we'll assume that you'll be sleeping on someone's sofa.
3: Indeed.
1: So let's kick it off.
2: Okay, so who do you think said rest, relax, remember, romance, real?
3: Wow, that sounds like Ariel.
1: Correct!
2: Yeah.
1: That's amazing. You're going to get a full sleep bit. Wow, okay. All right, next one. Fun on the hashtag golf course.
3: That sounds like Chris. Sounds like... No, that wasn't Chris.
1: It's Monet.
2: Really?
1: Yeah. Chris might have been there as well. I don't know if they golfed together.
3: They were all there.
1: Yeah. Oh, were they all there?
2: Yeah, right. Okay, fine. So
1: we'll give you that one as well.
2: Point. Yeah, yeah. Madrid owes me nothing.
3: That definitely sounds like Chris. That wasn't Chris?
2: It's Ariel. I'm giving you a clue.
3: That was Ariel?
2: It was Ariel! I'm really trying to help you out here, man.
1: Yeah. Wow. Okay, a room full of women choosing to be seen felt and powerful.
3: That didn't sound like any of them.
1: Maybe we've got this wrong.
2: We might have got that one wrong.
1: That one is Best Debris.
3: Oh, yeah. Okay, yeah.
1: And then finally?
2: My algorithm keeps feeding me AI cat dramas.
3: Okay, that's definitely not any of mine.
1: It's
2: Flurries!
1: Amazing. That was fun.
3: AI cat dramas.
2: Yeah.
1: Have you ever seen those?
3: I have.
2: You know what? That makes me happy that even you get served that.
3: Yeah, I'm aware.
2: Some
3: of them are rather entertaining. I can't lie.
1: Do you stir out?
3: I feel for some of the characters. I do. She made a mistake. Come on, man.
2: Yes.
3: She
2: made a mistake. They're so harsh to each other.
3: Very
2: these fake
3: so.
2: AI cats.
1: Yeah.
2: What a world we live in. Neo, thank you so much for coming in to see us when you're so busy with your tour.
3: Absolutely.
2: It's been amazing, man. So lovely to meet you. And as it's Throwback Thursday, we have to get a Neo throwback on, and it had to be this one. So could you please do the honors and intro So Sick?
3: Absolutely. Ladies and gentlemen, boys and girls, this is Neo, and this is the song I've dubbed the one that started it all, because it actually started it all.

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1: Lovely bloke.
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13: The top stories this hour. Crystal Palace have achieved European glory as they beat Spanish side Rayo Vallecano in the Europa Conference League final. The Eagles won 1-0 in Leipzig in the 51st minute last night. These Palace fans watched at Box Park Croydon.
14: It doesn't happen to Palace. It doesn't happen to Crystal Palace. It doesn't happen to clubs. It happens to, you know, your Chelsea.
15: We were going to be out of existence
1: Now the cost, European champion!
13: Elsewhere, a 41-year-old Iranian man's fighting for his life after a collision between a car and a pedestrian in Golders Green. It happened on Golders Green Road yesterday evening. Police say they are not treating it as terrorism. Meanwhile, the Met Police say they are treating a 53-year-old woman's death in Croydon as murder. Two men and a woman aged between 44 and 69 were arrested at the scene in Furze Road, Thornton Heath yesterday. A new report out later is expected to say there could be a lost generation unless more young people engage with education, training or work. Latest figures show one in eight 16 to 24-year-olds aren't in any of them. Our political correspondent Tom Claiborne reports.
15: Former Health Secretary Alan Milburn's publishing his interim report into the growing so-called NEET crisis and is expected to say it's being driven by a system stuck in the past. It's thought he'll call on ministers to show that tackling this is one of their priorities, with fears the number of young people affected could near 1.5 million by 2031. The final report's coming after the summer.
13: We're being warned of another scorching day in London. An amber heat health alert's out until 5 tonight. Temperatures could exceed 30 Celsius. And Mikel Arteta says he's fully convinced Arsenal will make history this weekend by winning their first ever Champions League crown. The Gunners take on holders PSG in Budapest on Saturday evening, following their first Premier League triumph since 2004. Yesterday, the club announced their open-top bus parade will take place from 2 o'clock on Sunday afternoon.
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13: Dry, sunny and hot across London with cloud later, highs of 31 degrees. That's the latest. I'm Bev Rimmer.
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0: It's the Hits Radio Breakfast Show and it's Thursday the 28th of May. It's just gone 9 a.m. Now tomorrow, the lines will close at 5 p.m. And if you've entered, you could get a call from us telling you you've won £750,000.
16: Oh, it's an incredible amount of money. 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
17: It's over 18s only. And lines closed at 5 p.m. tomorrow. If you get the call after 5, just pick up your phone and you've won a massive £750,000.
0: It's crazy, man. 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

0: Taylor Swift, The Fate of Ophelia on Hits Radio. Okay, here's what's popping off on your timelines this morning.
1: Move over, Taylor.
0: And Travis Kelce. Word on the street is Dua Lipa and Callum Turner are getting married next week.
2: No way. Next week?
0: It's happening, guys.
2: It's really... What am I going to wear? It's totally snuck up on me.
0: So you're not invited.
2: No, but do you not, when the celebrity's getting married, do you not just get into a wedding outfit and spend the day... Imagine sitting on your own, but imagining that you're at their wedding. Do you not do that?
3: No, I don't. I actually wouldn't want to be at her wedding, to be honest. Would you want to be at her wedding?
2: What, Dua Lipa's wedding?
3: I don't know her very well. It'd be quite embarrassing.
0: I don't know her.
3: She'd be like, what are you doing here? Like, I'm here to interview you.
2: that would be embarrassing. That would be bad.
0: But apparently it's happening 3 months earlier than initially planned, and it's going to be going down in Palermo in Italy.
3: Palermo? Is that a cheese? I've never had that.
0: And Elton John is apparently best man.
3: Elton John is best man.
0: Yeah.
2: So he's Callum Turner's best friend.
0: No, I think he's Dua Lipa's best man.
2: Right.
0: I think that's what's happening.
3: I've changed my mind. I want to go. This sounds like a big gay wedding and I'm here for it.
0: It does, right? It sounds like fun.
2: Wow. Beautiful part of the world.
0: But also they've been together 2 years and they're already getting married. Will, man.
2: Yeah.
0: Gotta step it up, bro.
2: Listen, I've always said it, when you know, you know. Just why wait? Yeah.
0: And when you don't know,
2: well, you've got to try and work
0: know.
2: It out.
0: You've got to try and work it out. It just gets worse every
3: time
0: I mention it.
3: Your poor fiancé.
0: Oh, poor Toby. Anyway, big music news. Susan Boyle has teased a new music era.
3: Subo.
0: Beginning today.
3: That's actually so cool.
0: This makes sense. Like, Beyoncé delayed Act 3. GTA 6 wasn't released this week. They were obviously threatened because of Susan Boyle.
2: Yes. Well, people are calling it the biggest media event of the decade.
3: Whoa.
2: I've just said that off the top of my head. Fine. But a new Susan Boyle album is not to be taken lightly.
3: I mean, listen, the pics are giving.
0: Yeah, you need to search the pics online, okay? Because I initially thought it was AI. Because she's got a short blonde bob. She's in a fur coat and massive shades. And it just doesn't scream Susan Boyle. No. But hey, this is the new era, guys.
2: Wow. So Susan Boyle's new era is, it turns out, Honey G.
3: No, it's more like Honey B.
0: But she's in a velour tracksuit singing in the studio. Yeah. And people have, like, photoshopped in a big gold chain and a cigar in her mouth.
3: Comments are amazing. Mary J. Boyle. The notorious Boyle IG.
0: Come on, Susan.
2: I think the thing is, it is interesting. It's going to be good music.
0: Do you think it's going to be, like, soulful, like R&B or something?
2: It might be. It genuinely might be.
3: I really hope
2: she's soft launching something with the fur coat. Like, there's got to be some meaning in that and the shades.
0: Something's happening, isn't it?
3: Whatever happens, I want to be at the Susan album party.
2: Yes. Hashtag. Let's go.
0: Let's go. Fancy a trip to Dublin? You could be winning one next on the show thanks to the new movie Power Ballad. Don't go anywhere.

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0: The sun is shining, summer is nearly here. There's nothing better than belting out your favourite tunes when the weather is this good. And the timing couldn't be better because the new film Power Ballad is on the way.
2: Yeah, it's time to set the record straight.
3: Nice.
2: Thank you. with new film that critics are calling the feel-good hit of the year. It's got Paul Rudd in it, friend of the show, and Nick Jonas, friend of the show.
3: Love
2: and it's
3: Nick
2: in
3: Jones.
2: Cinemas this Friday.
3: It is in cinemas this Friday. Sorry for speaking over you. Now, as you would have
2: never apologize. Oh, I've done it.
3: As you would have heard earlier in the show, we've decided to fully commit to the moment and create a power ballad for Fleur East, which we will officially unveil tomorrow morning after 7 a.m. And of course, we also want to celebrate by sending you and a mate on an incredible music-inspired trip to Dublin.
2: Oh, yes. So all you have to do is pick up your phone and give us a call and then put your musical knowledge to the test. We're going to play a clip of a power ballad, a big power ballad, but somewhere in the middle, the lyrics have been removed.
0: Oh.
2: So you're going to have to tell us what those missing lyrics are. And if you do it, then you and your mate could be on that trip to Dublin.
0: Yes. Amazing. Okay, call us right now. 0333 2020 800. Lines are now open. You have to be over 18. Someone will be chosen at random and the lines will close in 2 minutes. All the rules are at hitsradio.co.uk. That's 0333 2020 800. Call us right now and you could be playing next.
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8: Queues now clockwise on the M25 from the M3 at junction 12 towards a breakdown, closing lanes 1 and 2 at junction 14 for Heathrow. And it remains slow as well in Forest Hill on the South Circular. That remains closed through Brockley Rise and Catford due to this morning's incident. Slow in Greenwich, a gas leak still closing Creek Road as you west from the Durnford Street turn off towards the Norman Road. And it's crawling into Marylebone on the Marylebone Road, approach the works at Harewood Avenue, and no service on the overground between Clapham Junction and Surrey Quays.
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0: Now, we've got you to call in a little earlier if you think your musical ear is in tune with some of the biggest power ballads. Mm.
2: If you can figure out what the missing lyrics are in a power ballad that we've selected, you're going to win an incredible trip to Dublin for two.
3: And chosen at random to have a go this morning is Kaz. Good morning, Kaz. How's your morning so far?
4: Good morning.
2: Sounds like it's going well.
0: Yeah, you sound very happy this morning. Is that nervous laughter?
4: It is really nervous laughter.
2: Oh.
4: I've got a bad cough and a cold, so
3: oh, no.
4: This is just going to be dreadful.
3: Oh, you've had the summer cold.
2: I've got it. Kaz, I've got it. Are you getting, is it quite phlegmy in your throat?
3: Oh,
4: yes, come on, horrible. Man.
2: Yeah.
3: No.
2: Have you had like random, like sort of almost like coughing fits where your throat's gone really dry and you're trying to...
4: Yes!
2: Same
4: yes,
2: here. Yes.
3: Any other symptoms you want to describe, Will?
0: Yeah,
2: I just want... Me and Kaz are on the same wave.
3: Night
2: I'm glad
3: sweats,
2: to find somebody else who's... The night sweats are standard at the moment. I think everyone's got them.
0: So, Kaz, do you know your power ballads?
4: Well, I hope I do. I have a good old sing-song in the car, so I hope I do.
0: Okay,
3: nice.
0: Well...
2: I reckon you do.
0: This is your chance to win, thanks to the new film Power Ballad. All you've got to do is name the missing lyrics from this Power Ballad, and you'll win that amazing trip to Dublin. Are you ready, Kaz?
4: I'm ready.
0: Okay, let's listen.
3: Good luck.

0: know.
1: Thank you so much, Kaz.
2: Okay.
1: Lovely singing.
2: That was summer.
1: Some pipes.
2: Some
1: right
2: great
1: there.
2: Singing there, Kaz.
0: thank you.
2: Okay. Let's have a listen to see if you were correct.

0: Has, it was incorrect.
1: No.
0: Yeah. I'm sorry. You gave it some welly as well.
1: Oh, I did.
2: Oh, yeah.
0: You did. Oh, yeah. But sorry, it's not right.
2: It was, you're still the one I want for life. And
0: yeah. And I think you said the one I long for, la, la, la, oh, oh. Mm. I think that was your version.
1: Yes. I'm one of these people that makes up their own words to songs.
3: I'm the same.
2: It doesn't matter, though, because it was so beautiful.
0: It was lovely.
2: That, you know,
0: thank you for that treat.
3: Wonderful. It was a lovely treat.
2: Yeah.
1: Gutted now. I was going to take my daddy as well. It's on his bucket list to go to Dublin.
0: Oh, no. Oh, I know, Kaz.
3: Well, there's another chance to play tomorrow.
2: No, you haven't let anyone down. But yeah, as James says, there is another chance to play tomorrow. So if you pick up the phone again, we select a caller at random. It could be you again, Kaz.
1: Aww.
0: Thanks, Kaz.
1: Thank
0: have a great day.
1: Ta-da.
3: Thank
1: you.
3: Lovely chatting to you. Bye.
0: I love it. Kaz is like, ta-da. I'm done. Okay, listen out tomorrow for the last chance to win that amazing trip to Dublin. And head to hitsradio.co.uk where you can win your way to a gig of your choice. This is all thanks to the new feel-good hit of the year, Power Ballad, starring Paul Rudd and Nick Jonas in cinemas tomorrow, May 29th. Now, it is 100 days of summer here at Hits Radio, so I have got the perfect tune for the summer right here.
2: Oh, yeah.
3: Love it.
0: It's Robin S. Show Me Love. If you know the words, you know what to do.

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0: Every Thursday and Friday, we tell you about the biggest shows that you need to put on your Disney Plus watch list. We are looking at the best picks that you need to be watching this summer.
2: First on our watch list this week is Rivals. Woo! Set in the world of 1980s TV. It's about a long-standing rivalry that we see boil over in dramatic and actually quite sexy fashion.
0: It is very sexy.
2: It's very good. It's got David Tennant. It's got Danny Dyer, Emily Atack, and it's just an amazing cast, and there is Series 2 now on Disney Plus as well. So if you haven't seen the first one, watch that. Roll straight through to Series 2. They're both absolutely brilliant. I love them.
3: And next on our watch list is The Testaments, based on Margaret Atwood's novel. It continues the story of The Handmaid's Tale a few years later, and it follows a new generation of women in Gilead as they navigate life under the regime, and secrets begin to show. June is back. You get to meet June's daughter. You see how Agnes basically is living her life right now. It's fascinating. You have to watch it. It's so good. And the season just ended last night.
0: Okay, oh God, so make sure you watch The Testaments. Check out Rivals, although warning with Rivals, if you're watching it on the train or in a public place, make sure you've got headphones on, because it is very sexy.
2: Oh, it's steamy.
0: And it can really embarrass you.
3: Yeah, it can.
0: It's happened to me. Yeah. Watch them both now exclusively on Disney Plus. And if you want a chance to win a luxury stay at a spa hotel of your choice, as well as spa treatments, afternoon tea, darling, champagne, dinner and more, head to hitsradio.co.uk right now.
3: So was someone on the train and saw you watching Rivals and they was like, is that Flurry's watching sexy naked?
0: Do you know what I mean? That's exactly what happened. So, yeah. Right there for my favourite One Direction throwback. Next.
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14: South Western Railway services currently at a standstill between Camberley and Frimley, and the delays of 15 minutes on South Eastern Rail at Denmark Hill due to a signalling problem. Still no service on the Overground either between Clapham Junction and Surrey Quays, and it remains slow between Forrester and Catford as the South Circular is still closed following this morning's incident at Brockley Rise, affecting several bus routes. And in Greenwich, it's slow on Creek Road. That's still closed westbound following last night's gas leak from the Durnford Street turnoff and Norman Road at Creek Road Bridge.
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0: that's all from us this morning.
1: Oh, thanks for having us on, guys.
0: It's been a lovely show.
2: You're welcome.
0: We're back tomorrow, and it's your last chance to win Harry Styles tickets this week.
2: Oh, no, that's going to be tense in the household.
1: Yeah, yeah. Harry's house, sorry.
0: Another chance for you to win tickets to Dublin, thanks to the new film Power Ballad. Perry Edwards will be here on the show.
2: Yes.
0: A new single is out tomorrow.
2: Okay, we have to get Little Mix back together tomorrow, guys.
0: Yes.
2: That's the mission.
0: And Tom Green, whose birthday was yesterday.
3: Happy birthday, Tom.
0: He's up next.
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17: The top stories this hour. Crystal Palace fans are celebrating this morning after the side won the Europa Conference League last night. Jean-Philippe Mateta's goal got the Eagles past Rayo Vallecano in Leipzig. Our reporter Will Harris was at a watch party in Croydon.
3: Crystal Palace's first ever European campaign gets the perfect ending as they take home the Europa Conference League title. I've been speaking to fans here at Box Park in Croydon about just how proud they are of the team.
12: I can't even put it into words. I genuinely can't because I never thought it would happen.
18: I'm so proud of being from South London and what we've achieved.
19: We're little Crystal Palace. And we can sing Champions of Europe.
20: Following this result, the Eagles can look forward to more European football next season as they have officially booked their place in the Europa League.
17: A report into young people out of work, education or trainings, warning of a lost generation. Around 1 million 16 to 24-year-olds fit that category. Ex-Labour Health Secretary Alan Milburn predicts the number will rise without action. Major bus stations in London may not benefit from having bleed control kits after all. It was agreed in March the kits that could save a life in a stabbing would come to all big stations and some routes. But the commissioner for TfL says a standard first aid kit's enough based on NHS guidance. The 80th anniversary of Heathrow Airport's first commercial flight's been marked with part of a poem being etched in giant letters in a nearby field. 63,000 passengers used the airport during its first year in 1946. That's compared to 84.5 million last year. And despite Arsenal being seen as outsiders to become European champions for the first time, boss Mikel Arteta says he feels an unbeatable confidence after winning the Premier League title. They take on holders PSG in Budapest on Saturday night. Yesterday, the club announced its Champions Parade will take place from 2 o'clock on Sunday afternoon, and it'll feature four open-top buses.
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17: Dry, sunny and hot across London with cloud later, highs of 31 degrees. That's the latest. I'm Bev Rimmer.
21: Almost done on another week. We're getting through it. It's Thursday on Hits Radio with Tom Green. Morning. Stardust, Katy Perry and Girls Aloud in the mix.

and it was a song that often you heard in the club. Don't talk about going to the club much these days, but I used to love the club. Fifth Harmony, sorry I said it weird. And Work From Home on Hits Radio on Throwback Thursday, which means this is just a little sneak peek of what's to come all day today. Back-to-back bangers like this, and it is the best hour of radio of the day because the throwbacks are on.

0: It's the Throwback Hour with Tom Green, Naughty Boy and Sam Smith and La La La. Before that, Girls Aloud, Katy Perry and Stardust and Music Sounds Better With You. Now, it was a few days ago we started talking about Hits Radio's 100 Days of Summer, which is basically just sprinklings of songs that I think will just sound epic in the sun because the weather obviously gorgeous out there for most people. And I think we've delivered that today. Girls Aloud, Call the Shots in the office on a Thursday. And more of this on the way. Dario G, Sunshine, which is arguably the peak of 100 Days of Summer for me. And we're doing it on a Thursday. So Sols, but they're not Sols. Bieber on the way as well. And Beyonce, Single Ladies to get on. But this is going to roll around real quick. Someone on Friday's getting paid.
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0: Yes, Mega May is back and it is ending on Friday with someone taking home £750,000. 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Mega May coming to an end. And right, while you get involved with that, win to 63103. Dario G's next. Get in! Beyonce, and we'll get those roll call lines open, so you stay there.
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0: you every single day. Now is your chance. 0333 2020 800. Right, roll call lines are open, but I'm just gonna do this.
1: Yeah.
0: Listen, we don't get it out every single week because this is break glass for emergencies when we really want to turn the throwback hour up. Maybe my favourite song that we play on Hits Radio. It really could be. Very 100 Days of Summer vibes. I think you'll all agree. Hits Radio, the place for that. Roll call's already coming in, actually. Not so fast. Alice, yes, we got you on. Lauren, Katie as well. Lucas looking for a shout out. There you go, Lucas. Have this. It's massive.

0: That is what I am talking about on a Thursday morning. The Laminated Book of Throwbacks, once again, delivering hard. And by the way, if you love the Throwback Hour, because we've got loads of lovely messages coming in, so thank you, you lot. I know what it's like when it's warm. People are just, like, more cheery. Hello to Jody. Hello to Catherine. Hello to Sean. Nigel looking for a shout-out. Cheers, big Nige. We will continue with all this stuff all day today because Throwback Thursday means this hour escapes for the rest of the day. Rihanna in the mix with Dario G and Sunshine. Just sounding perfect. As things cool off a little bit, but I don't mind that, really. Spice Girls on the way next. And by the way, tomorrow is 750 grand day. If you want all that money, I've got details how you can have it next.
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2026, a lot of like major sort of diva pop stars feel like they can't live that life anymore because it's harder to ask people to only give you blue M&Ms, I think, in the big 2026. However, it's good to know that Nicole Scherzinger still really giving it a go. I know some friends that went to go see her live last year, and I think she was 45 minutes late to coming on stage. That's the sort of peak behaviour I want. That's what I want from my pop stars. I want chaos. I want blue M&Ms. I want 45 minutes late. Don't hold my breath. Sounding very good on Throwback Thursday. We're in the mix. It's 60 minutes of pure mwah, and we're almost there for another weekend.

0: and Make Me a Winner paying out tomorrow. So we've got to get you involved.
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18: The top stories this hour. Crystal Palace have gained European glory in the Europa Conference League final. The Eagles beat Rayo Vallecano 1-0 in Leipzig last night. Will Harris was watching in Croydon.
19: Full-time and Crystal Palace are European champions. Their first ever European campaign ends in glory as they take home the Europa Conference League title. I've been speaking to fans at Box Park in Croydon about just how proud they are of their team.
20: It doesn't happen to Palace. It doesn't happen to Crystal Palace. It doesn't happen to clubs. It happens to, you know, your Chelsea's.
21: We were going to be out of existence. Now look at us, European champions!
19: As well as getting their hands on silverware, that result means the Eagles can look forward to more European football next season as they have booked their place in the Europa League.
18: A 19-year-old man's been found guilty of stabbing an older man to death in Camden. Rashid Abdul Rahman of Dunmow Close in Chadwell Heath attacked 55-year-old Mark Carroll in St Martin's Gardens in 2024. He's also been convicted of having a bladed article, threatening someone with an offensive weapon and robbery. Drug driving swabs are five times more likely to return a positive result than roadside alcohol tests. Police say substances are now a much bigger issue behind the wheel. It's understood Transport for London's rejected a proposal to roll out life-saving bleed control kits in all major bus stations and on selected routes. It was agreed in March to make sure the kits that stem bleeding from stab wounds were available, but the TfL commissioner says it's following NHS guidance, which suggests a standard first aid kit is enough. And Arsenal captain Martin Odegaard hopes their Premier League dominance can inspire them for the weekend. He says the Gunners are already targeting Saturday's Champions League final against PSG.
0: I think it just makes it taste so much better, you know, when you've been through all of that. And with that pressure, you know, after 3 years coming second, there's a lot of talk, a lot of pressure and expectations around us, you know. So to be able to do that is it's unbelievable and really proud of that.
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18: Dry, sunny and hot across London with cloud later, highs of 31 degrees. That's the latest. I'm Bev Rimmer.
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17: That is huge. Fleur's back from 6 tomorrow. It's Tom Green finishing off Thursday morning. Mary's called the show with something mad. We're going to get her on next and play Milky as well.

0: fancy seeing you again. What are the chances, eh? Miles Smith, nice to meet you on Hits Radio. On a throwback Thursday, and we are really getting involved with the 100 Days of Summer now. I mean, news Tame Impala on the way. Milky in like 30 seconds. Lots of good stuff on. And just a word of warning, because I can feel it. We're like 70 minutes into the show. Because of the heat and because of the week we had, I know today is going to be a weird show. And I just want to give you fair warning for that. We've just got a lot to get on. 0333 20 2800 if you want to get involved. And we should... It's Mary, isn't it? Yeah, it's Mary. Should have Mary on the line. Mary, why are you calling?
1: Morning, good morning, Tom. I'm calling because I want to talk to you about Dario G and Sunshine.
0: The amount of people that have texted me about this song. We played it in the throwback hour. I mean, it is top five for me, Mary, so I understand why you want to talk about it. It is perfect summer banger, right?
1: Oh, I love it. I love it. I dance to it every time it comes on. It doesn't matter where I'm at. The dog thinks I'm crazy, but I think he's getting used to it.
0: Apparently, okay, right, hold on. Someone just... Apparently, you want to do something with the song, though. Is this right?
1: Oh, definitely, definitely. Me daughter, granddaughters, everybody knows I want to played at the end of my funeral. Honestly, Tom, as they're carrying me out the church, I want Dario G played and I want everybody coming out.
0: Off she pops!
1: Yeah!
0: Mary, what I can't work out here is this: if this is the most depressing call we've ever had, or the most life-affirming call we've ever had, I just can't call it.
1: Well, I must admit, after I'd sent the text in and you were on about everybody's in such a good mood and so cheerful, and I thought, oh my goodness, I just told them I wasn't cleared at the funeral.
0: Mary,
1: but it's in a good way.
0: No, funerals can be celebrations. That is a

0: and Dracula on Hits Radio.
1: It's Tom Green. Now, listen, I love a little radio text topic as much as the next guy, but I refuse to do this one. Can we all... We must move on from this as a topic. Stacey. Tom, my mum is the same as that lovely caller. She wants Dario G at her funeral as well. No, we're not doing... I will not do What Song Do You Want at Your Funeral. You can't. Apparently, Stacey's mum says, if nothing else, it will cheer everyone up.
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1: Don't even think about texting. I know you're thinking about texting. Don't. Right, okay, so £750,000 tomorrow on the final one of Mega May. We've been talking about it all week. The £750,000 payout. We've had some great winners recently. This was Peter. I think he won £350,000. And we were like, do you think other people should enter, Peter? And Peter said this.
4: There is always a chance. Always a chance. Just enter it. You never know. You never know. Your life could be changed.
1: And if you wonder how quick you get the money, Peter was over the moon.
4: Literally about 10 or 15 minutes after I spoke to him, a wee notification popped up on my phone and said £350,000 has been deposited into your account.
1: And there you go. We're going to do it all again tomorrow. But it's going to be £750,000. Time is running out. 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But tomorrow at 5 p.m, someone is going to get £750,000 going into a lovely weekend. And right, Throwback Thursday continues with Alice DJ on the way, Nicki Minaj, John Newman, new stuff.
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0: Warren and Ordinary on Hits Radio. If you missed it yesterday, we had brand new music from John Newman, the first time we've played it, and it was very, very good. It went down so well. We're going to get it on in like the next 5 minutes. It's called Merry Go. If you've not heard it yet, stay there. And also, I don't know if you've been invited. Have you been invited? Dua Lipa's moved a wedding, apparently. She moved it a week earlier. We'll talk about this on the way. It is Tom Green. It's getting a little, ever so slightly cooler out there after how hot it was earlier this week. And don't worry if you ended up complaining about the heat, because I know on air I said you shouldn't really, because, you know, when it's hot you can complain, when you're cold you can complain. I feel bad now because Ramesh Ranganathan, one of my favourite comedians, has uploaded this video about people complaining about the weather.
1: It sort of slightly annoys me when, if it's hot like it has been this weekend, and then you say it's too hot, somebody goes, well, you know, if it was cold you'd be moaning. Yeah, I would, because it'd be too cold. And that's too hot. That's how life works. You can be annoyed by both extremes.
0: Thank you, Ramesh. He does end... I love his voice. He does end the video with this.
1: So, shut up.
0: Cheers, Brigham. Okay. All right, Ramesh. Fine. All right.

0: Go on then, what do you think? Because I think it deserves one of these. I think it's really good. He's back. John Newman. One of those songs, I talk about this all the time, songs that just sound better on the radio, and that I think is one of them. It's called Merry Go. Played it for the first time yesterday. People loved it, so why not on a throwback Thursday? Do you know what? Almost like 100 Days of Summer vibe, that, really. The summer bangers keep on going before 12 o'clock. What are we going to play? Zara Larsson, new one? Yeah, maybe some Kygo? And what is going on out there today? You know the shop, is it Radley or Radley's? They have the little Yorkshire Terrier logo, the little dog. It's like a fashion brand. Apparently it's closing down, which she said. Been bought by the Poundland owner, so they're going to close some of the shops. So that's news today. And also, Dua Lipa's moved her wedding. This is according to Italian press. She's getting married to Callum Turner, and the wedding's been moved forward in Italy. It's been moved forward a whole weekend. That, you can tell, is someone who isn't organising their whole wedding. Because imagine doing that. Yeah, do you know what? Let's contact all the guests, all the suppliers, the venue, and go, can we have the exact same wedding but 1 week earlier? So if you just had your room cancelled in Italy, that might be why. So Zara Larsson's next, and we'll do new Lewis Capaldi as well. It's
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0: And we've got one more payout in Mega May, haven't we? £750,000. The best part of £1 million, and we can transfer it you tomorrow afternoon. Thoroughly enjoying all the people texting saying, Tom, you might as well just give it me now. I've won this week. All right, Nat. I like the confidence. It was Julie. Julie was on this yesterday as well, wasn't she? And hello to Chelsea. Throwback Thursday, Tom. Any chance of playing the script? I'm going to go and see them on November the 6th in Birmingham. Love Chelsea. Chelsea, leave it with me. Did we play the script of the Throwback Hour? Leave it. I'll see. No, Chelsea, I'll see what I can do. Because I love the script. And it is Throwback Thursday. And have you seen... I mean, if there's... This is peak Throwback Thursday news. Have you seen who's dropping new music tomorrow? No, I mean, Becky Hill, but no, I'm not talking about Becky Hill. Guys, tomorrow, after years away, we will see the dramatic, their words not mine, return of Susan Boyle. It's huge. She's been teasing online. Susan Boyle, 65, dramatic makeovers. She drops brand new music.

0: Now, I don't want to say I waste a lot of time watching Lewis Capaldi interviews, but it was the first thing I did when I woke up this morning on TikTok, watching Lewis Capaldi chatting, because he's on tour at the moment, isn't he? That is Stay Love on Hits Radio. And I love the fact he was saying one of his favourite things to do on tour is go on. I think it was it that date? I can't remember. Was it the dating app? He's just that on tour because he's now single and looking for love. Imagine that, man. You're going to a Lewis Capaldi gig and then dating Lewis Capaldi. Absolutely unbelievable. And there was so much in this interview, actually, because there was that. And there was also the fact that the first person to text him on the morning of the interview was who? That's right, Chris Martin from Coldplay. What an amazing life. Lewis Capaldi. More Lewis Capaldi on the way after midday, actually. And there is just so much to tell you about. It was yesterday on the show that we spoke about Maya Jama becoming single, no longer dating footballer Ruben Diaz. What a power play this is. The day after becoming single, Maya Jama has announced herself as the face of a swimwear campaign for Aja Provocateur.
1: I'm missing.
0: Power play, Maya Jama. All right, stay there after midday. All those Make Me A Winner details and Gwen Stefani next.
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22: The top stories this hour. Crystal Palace fans are celebrating after the side won the Europa Conference League last night. Jean-Philippe Mateta's goal got the Eagles past Rayo Vallecano in Leipzig. Our reporter Will Harris was at a watch party in Croydon.
23: Crystal Palace's first ever European campaign gets the perfect ending as they take home the Europa Conference League title. I've been speaking to fans here at Box Park in Croydon about just how proud they are of the team.
24: I can't even put it into words. I genuinely can't because I never thought it would happen.
25: I'm so proud of being from South London and what we've achieved.
26: We're little Crystal Palace. And we can sing Champions of Europe.
27: Following this result, the Eagles can look forward to more European football next season as they have officially booked their place in the Europa League.
22: A teenager's been convicted for stabbing a man to death in Camden. Rashid Abdul Rahman, who's 19 and of Dunmo Close in Chadwell Heath, killed Mark Carroll in 2024. The 55-year-old wasn't known to him. Rahman's also been found guilty of threatening with an offensive weapon, robbery and having a bladed item. A report into young people out of work, education or training's warning of a lost generation. Around a million 16 to 24-year-olds fit that category. Ex-Labour Health Secretary Alan Milburn predicts the number will rise without action. The 80th anniversary of Heathrow Airport's first commercial flight's been marked, with part of a poem being etched in giant letters in a nearby field. 63,000 passengers used the airport during its first year in 1946. That's compared to 84.5 million last year. And despite Arsenal being seen as outsiders to become European champions for the first time, boss Mikel Arteta says he feels an unbeatable confidence after winning the Premier League title. They take on holders PSG in Budapest on Saturday night. Yesterday, the club announced its Champions Parade will take place from 2 o'clock on Sunday afternoon, and it'll feature four open-top buses.
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22: Dry, sunny and hot across London with cloud later, highs of 31 degrees. That's the latest. I'm Bev Rimmer.
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29: How exciting. 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Gwen Stefani, The Wanted on the way, and 750 grand in Make Me a Winner.

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1: 10 past 12 on Throwback Thursday. So, potentially, big statement from me. I'm going to say it. Favourite Throwback Thursday track of the whole show, maybe the whole day?
0: Still sounds as good now, which is really hard with pop music, I think, but she manages it. Gwen Stefani on What You Waiting For on Hits Radio on Throwback Thursday.

0: Absolute banger. 100 Days of Summer on Hits Radio. Taylor Swift, The Fate of Ophelia, the secret codes that cabin crew use to describe you while you're on the plane. We're going to talk about this on the way in like 10.
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0: And my concern is that I've heard them use some of these words about me, and it's not particularly complimentary. So stay there for that. But my final chance to get you involved with Mega May's Make Me a Winner as it comes to an end. May is almost done, and tomorrow we pay out £750,000 cash straight away into someone's bank account, and you can have it all. But time is running out because someone is going to win tomorrow after 5 o'clock. A call will be placed. Do you fancy it? Are you already looking at this weekend and going, it's going to be over too quick and I'm back to work on Monday? Well, maybe not with £750,000. Take a year off, go on a sabbatical, go and travel the world. So this is what you need to do. 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It can be you. Really can. Right, win to 63103. Right, Sophie Ellis Bextor on the way, Murder on the Dance Floor, Throwback Thursday tune, and new Olivia Rodrigo.
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Joe, an end of beginning on Hits Radio. Still not even a bit bored of that. Not even nearly bored. It is Tom Green on Hits Radio. 100 days of summer keeps on going. And I've got to say, I've really let into my football news recently. You know, Pep Guardiola, no longer Man City manager. He said the job that he wants next. I will tell you this job on the way, because even if you're not a football fan, you'd be interested. So that's on the way. And hello to Amy looking for a shout-out saying, Tom, currently in my daughter's bedroom, sorting it out because I've had enough of the floor drobe. The perks of being a teacher off in half-term. Oh, Amy. You'll feel better when it's done, though. And if you are going on any flights across half-term, I know loads of people are away at the moment, these are little secret codes that you need to be watching for that flight attendants say when they're talking about you. So some of them are codes for people that they fancy. There's one that's P-I-L-P, and I probably can't say it. It's if you hear that, what I would say is the flight attendant doesn't like you, is all you need to know. My favourite, though, is Code Mermaid, which means we've got someone lying down on other people's seats. It's a Code Mermaid. My friend, do you know what, actually? My friend Josh is a flight attendant. I'm going to, hold on. I'll, do you know what? I'll message him. I'll find if any of these are true, because he's a flight attendant, so he'll know these. I'll message him. I'll get an answer after this from Ed Sheeran.

0: Dead.
1: New stuff from Olivia Rodrigo. The tune is called Drop Dead on Hits Radio 100 Days of Summer. It's Tom Green. And this is huge. We've got the sign-off from my friend Josh. We're talking about things that air stewards say when they're talking about people on the plane that we might not know, like the codes and stuff. So I asked my friend Josh, who does this as a job, and this is true. Right, get on this.
2: Yeah, I mean, us as cabin crew, we definitely have our own language that only we speak, which is good from a safety point of view, but also you can have a bit of fun with it. One thing we do during the night is we identify the BOBs on board, B-O-B, which stands for best on board. So sometimes we'll go into the galley and be like, oh, have you seen Bob in 53 Charlie? Oh yeah, he's really fit, he's really hot, he's so nice, let's give him an extra gin. And then you say to him, oh, bye Bob, thanks for flying with us, Bob. And he's like, I'm not Bob, I'm James.
1: Huge. So if you ever get called Bob on a flight, you are an official hottie. Well done, and thank you, Josh. What else is going on? Well, Becky Hill's back. This is exciting. The third album from the two-time Brit winner, Rebecca, is coming out on September 25th. A new song, More, More, More, is out now. And, oh yeah, the Pep Guardiola job. Though he's left Man City. He said if the England job became available to manage England, he would be interested. Bit of gossip for you. Okay, before Marvin's with us, K-pop Demon Hunters and Brandy and Monica is next. Stay there. It's
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I was worried when we started the show today because it was the best throwback hour of the week, in my opinion, and it's sort of hard to keep up with that. But Throwback Thursday, I think we have delivered, haven't we? You know, full day of bangers with Marvin on the way playing. Are you ready for this? Are you ready for this? That's too obvious, isn't it? That is on the way next. Best throwback of the day, potentially, from Marv. He's on after this from Clean.

0: done for another day back here from 10 o'clock tomorrow for the Friday show with 750 grand to hand out, the final one in Mega May. Marvin's getting you involved with that next and playing Rudimental and Ray and that sort of previous mentioned banger. What could it be?
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14: The top stories this hour. The author behind a government commission review into youth unemployment is warning it's become deeper and corrosive. More than a million 16 to 24-year-olds aren't working, learning or training. Former Labour Health Secretary Alan Milburn's found that costs the economy £125 billion each year, more than the UK spends on education. He says young people are being failed on multiple fronts.
15: Whether it is education or health or welfare, that system fails to enable their participation in the labour market. Instead, all too often, it ends up putting young people on a path to a life not in jobs, but on benefits.
14: Ministers say it's a challenge they need to confront. A man has been convicted of murder after fatally stabbing a man in Camden 2 years ago. 55-year-old Mark Carroll was randomly attacked by Rashid Abdulrahman in St Martin's Gardens in April 2024. The 19-year-old will be sentenced at a later date. A 15-year-old boy from Northamptonshire is facing charges for more than 20 sexual offences. Northamptonshire police say 10 girls were sexually assaulted between 2022 and 2025. Our reporter Grace McGackie has more.
10: The charges include multiple counts of sexual assaults and making indecent images of children. Some offences relate to girls under 13 and others involve teenagers. The boy cannot be named because of his age and is due in youth court on the 23rd of June.
14: An eighth child has died after drowning in water during the warm spell. A teenage boy's body was pulled from water yesterday in Swanscombe in Kent. Meanwhile, 8,000 homes and businesses in Whitstable in Kent are without water. Supplies are disrupted elsewhere across the country because of what South East Water says is extremely high demand during the very hot weather. And Crystal Palace captain Dean Henderson says they navigated uncharted waters to lift the club's first ever European trophy. They beat Rayo Vallecano 1-0 in the final of the Conference League in what was manager Oliver Glasner's last game in charge.
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14: Turning cloudier this afternoon with a chance of some showers and thunder. Still hot though with highs of 30. That's the latest. I'm Emma Jones.
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16: Yes, you're with Marvin Humes on Hits Radio. Throwback Thursday. It's my favourite day because I get to play tunes like this.

are on. And it's like a Brucey bonus today because it is Throwback Thursday, easily my favourite day. How you feeling? How you doing today? Still enjoying this incredible weather that we're having. What are you up to? I'd love to hear from you this afternoon. If there's anyone that you'd like to shout out, if there's any birthdays out there, if you want to shout out the kids because they're still on half term, you can reach me right now in the studio, 0333 2020 800. Send me a WhatsApp, send me a voice note if you fancy it, and I'll get you on the air after this next incredible throwback. I'm actually playing a gig tomorrow night in Nottingham for the Ibiza Orchestra, where I get to go back and play all of the Ibiza classics, and this is already most definitely in my set list, and it's going to sound massive this afternoon. Get this turned up loud. I want to hear you singing every word. It's Corona and the Rhythm of the Night.

0: There she is, Ray, and Where Is My Husband on Hits Radio. Thursday afternoon. Hope you are good. You could be asking, where the hell is my money tomorrow?
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2: Mega May.
0: Yes, it's another massive day tomorrow. It's actually the final day of Mega May, and we're giving you the chance to win £750,000 tax-free. If you want some encouragement and some words of advice to enter, take them from our previous winner, Peter.
3: There is always a chance. Always a chance. Just enter it. You never know. You never know. Your life could be changed.
0: There you go. You never know. And if you're wondering how quickly you're going to receive the money tomorrow, listen to this.
3: Literally about 10 or 15 minutes after I spoke to them, a wee notification popped up on my phone and said £350,000 has been deposited into your account.
0: Imagine that. I mean, it's 350k for Peter a couple of weeks ago, but now we've definitely upped the levels. £750,000 will be dropping into one bank account tomorrow night. What would that amount of money do for you? 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You need to be 18 or over to play. 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Well, I've got a huge throwback coming up from Flo Rida and T-Pain. Get ready to get low. It's Hits Radio. You with Marvin Hughes. 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
20: London's

Hits Radio's 100 days of summer are on. It's Olivia Dean, Man I Need. I've got some Taylor Swift for you in a bit as well. I just found out that she has a very unexpected fan. More on that in a bit. And as it is Throwback Thursday, I've just found out about a load of everyday items that are apparently going extinct. We're talking about physical keys, passwords, and this is a mad one, ballpoint pens. Like, how are we going to write Christmas cards? Do you know what I mean? I was listening to Tom on the way in and he played you John Newman's brand new tune, Merry Go, which is very good. But I'm going to play you John's throwback. This is Love Me Again on Hits Radio. No, I can't.

0: that I wouldn't expect, to be honest. I'm talking about the legend Sir Paul McCartney. He's been raving about her recently. It seems he loves her, Sabrina Carpenter, Billie Eilish and Olivia Rodrigo.
1: I've met a few of these girls and, you know, admired what they're doing. I think they're good singers.
2: Yeah.
1: Taylor's very good.
2: Mm.
1: She's, you know, clever. And you do see the parallel, you know, like the fame and the amount of fame and the worldwide fame that Taylor Swift has and that we had.
0: He thinks that she's as famous as the Beatles were. That is mad. I mean, we've seen Sabrina Carpenter team up with Madonna. Maybe we might see Sir Paul McCartney and Taylor Swift on a tune. Who knows? Right, I've got Blue on the way for your Throwback Thursday. Flybys coming up, plus a bit of Ed Sheeran too.
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0: So here's Radio Breakfast. We're back this morning with more Harry Styles tickets up for grabs, thanks to 100 Days of Summer. Kyle won those this morning, but I've just had this great voice note from Nat.
1: Hey, that chap this morning that did the Harry Styles quiz is obviously a lot more awake than I was. I was singing along, I was so confident, and I was like, strawberry melon high, strawberry melon high. No, wait, I'm wrong.
0: Oh dear. Listen, Nat, you can try again tomorrow for those tickets, all right? They've also got Perry on after 8 a.m. tomorrow. She's here to tell us about her brand new single, Passenger Princess. And obviously, Fleur, Will and James are going to be asking about a Little Mix reunion. It's what we want to know. And this guy was actually on with them today. Neo is everywhere at the minute. You can listen back to their chat on Rayo right now. This is Beautiful Monster on Hits Radio.

0: Sienna Spyro. That's Die on This Hill on the Hits Radio for your Thursday afternoon. I've got some Zara Larsson on the way. Now, I don't want to spread any rumours, but apparently Zara would love to collab with SZA. Now, technically, she said that her dream collab will be someone beginning with S and ending with Z. So I'm just putting two and two together. She is on the way next, along with a throwback Thursday banger from Avril Lavigne. Stay there.
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19: The top stories this hour. A damning review into rising numbers of young people not working or learning is calling for structural change across the board. Official figures show the number of 16 to 24 year olds currently in that category rose to over a million from January to March. Our political reporter Tom Claiborne has more.
20: Former Health Secretary Alan Milburn says many of our young people are in genuine distress and that significant change to the jobs market is needed to help get more of them into work. He also argues schools will need to play their part too, helping youngsters set themselves up for life after education.
21: Only 3% of employers who recruited 16-year-olds cite a lack of literacy or numeracy skills as being the problem. They point instead to a shortage of attributes. communication skills, collaboration skills, agility, adaptability.
20: Suggested solutions will come in his final report this autumn.
19: A man is in a life-threatening condition after being hit by a car in northwest London. Emergency services were called to reports of a crash involving a car and a pedestrian along Golders Green Road last night. A 41-year-old Iranian national was taken to hospital. Iran claims to have targeted a US airbase overnight, warning aggression will not go unanswered. It's after fresh American strikes on Iranian military targets. The White House has rejected reports from state media in Iran that a peace agreement has been reached, although Donald Trump says a deal is close. U.S. Secretary of State Marco Rubio updated cabinet colleagues yesterday afternoon.
7: There's an agreement to be made. We want that to be made. I think there's been some progress and some interest, and we'll see over the next few hours and days whether progress could be made. I just want to remind everybody, Mr. President, you know this well, you have other options available to you if that doesn't work.
19: Southeast Water says around 8,000 customers are without water in Whitstable in Kent. Households in surrounding areas are also facing disruption caused by the hot weather. And Sir Keir Starmer says he supports pleas from fan groups for this Saturday's Champions League final to be made free to watch. Arsenal's match with Paris Saint-Germain will be shown on TNT Sports, which needs a subscription.
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19: Turning cloudier this afternoon with a chance of some showers and thunder. Still hot though, with highs of 30. That's the latest. I'm Emma Jones.
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0: It's Throwback Thursday in the sunshine. That's what I'm talking about. Let's kick off 2 p.m. with Avril Lavigne.

It's Hits Radio's 100 days of summer, and the sun is still shining. Absolutely loving it. Especially Mark, who's just messaged me. Sam Marv, he's a pilot, by the way. He's just finished for the day. He's off to West London to see if he can go for a flight. Loving the show, as always. What a day to take out a little plane, Mark. You enjoy it, my man. Thank you for messaging. If you want to get in touch with me this afternoon, it's real simple. Just send me a WhatsApp. Send me a voice note if you fancy it. My number is 0333 20 20 800. Whilst I get in to this.

0: in Spain. That is from Jody, Grace and Robin. Just rub it in, why don't you, ladies? I mean, listen, to be fair, it's probably hotter in the UK. It certainly has been the last few days. See, I'm not actually that jealous, but have a great time on your holiday. Thank you so much for messaging. If you are thinking about your holiday plans this summer and you haven't got round to them yet, I'm sure £750,000 would help out, right?
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0: I mean, you could pretty much tour the world with £750,000, right? 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Best of luck. As it's Throwback Thursday, I'm coming back strong with Fat Joe and Ashanti. What's Love is on the way next. It's Hits Radio.
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So this guy right here, Alex Warren, surprised fans at a recent concert of his. He brought out Luke Combs to sing Ordinary together. Sounds so good live, doesn't it? That's actually Alex's favourite musician, Luke Combs, and it was in his hometown as well, Nashville. So yeah, what a moment for him. Right, a big throwback tune for your Thursday now, David Guetta featuring Sia's Titanium on Hits Radio. You should.

0: What tune? 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Right, one of my all-time favourite tunes from Anne-Marie's coming up. 2002 plays after the Black Eyed Peas next. 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
0: So we are creeping towards the weekend. The sun is still out. We've got one more 30 degree day this week before apparently we're hit with rain next week. I'm sorry to be the bearer of bad news. So look, we're making the most of the 100 days of summer with all of these big throwback Thursday tunes. Loving your energy on the messages too. Got to give a shout out to Miros. He's never had a shout out on Hits Radio. Well, today is your day, my friend. Also, shout out to his mum and Coco, the border collie too. And also hi to Jay, who's taken a quick tea break from weeding the garden and planting the pots. Jay, you get it done before it rains, mate. Right, let's get into this, my favourite tune from Anne-Marie, written by the genius Ed Sheeran. This is 2002 for Throwback Thursday. I will always-

So Bebe Rexha was apparently one of the best dressed at the American Music Awards at the weekend. She was rocking Jean-Paul Gaultier. I've said that really weird, haven't I? You know what I'm talking about. I mean, if I was choosing best dressed, I'd have to go with our girl, Kimberly Wyatt. Of course, on stage with the other Pussycat Dolls, absolutely killing it.

0: good. We are so proud of Kimberly because she's one of our own. She's back this Sunday from 7 p.m. with a whole load of throwbacks. And 1 hour left with me. We can't do the school run shouts as it's half term, of course. So send me your In the Sun shout outs for Hits Radio's 100 Days of Summer. The number to reach me right now is 0333 20 20 800. And I've got the One Direction boys coming up, plus some Nelly as well. Ride With Me is on the way next on Hits Radio.
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14: the top stories this hour. A government-commissioned review has warned the UK is facing a lost generation, predicting up to one in six young people could face unemployment by 2031. Official figures show more than a million 16 to 24-year-olds weren't in work, training or education in the 3 months to March. Shadow Work and Pensions Secretary Helen Whateley is blaming Labour policies.
15: You could foresee these problems coming up already, you know, back when they were in opposition, but they turned up to the extent they had a plan. It was actually things that made the situation worse, like their jobs tax, like the Employment Rights Bill. This has made it harder for young people to get jobs.
14: Ministers say it's a challenge they need to confront. A ninth child has become the 11th person to die after swimming in open water during the recent heatwave. The 14-year-old boy got into difficulty in the River Thames in Oxford yesterday. Our reporter Jex Davies has more.
16: Emergency crews were called to Donington Bridge at around 5:45 yesterday evening after reports of a person struggling in the water. The bridge was closed while police, fire and ambulance services responded, with the death so far unexplained. Thames Valley Police says its thoughts are with the family of the 14-year-old and they have been offered support.
14: A man has been found guilty of murder after he stabbed a university student to death in Southampton using a Sikh ceremonial knife. Vikram Digwa claimed he'd been racially abused by Henry Novak, an 18-year-old from Essex, last December and attacked him in self-defence. Police say drug driving is now a bigger problem in the UK than drink driving. Substances were picked up in 52% of swabs taken behind the wheel in December. Thousands more alcohol tests were done, but positive results were much lower at 11%. Crystal Palace captain Dean Henderson says they navigated uncharted water to lift the club's first ever European trophy. They beat Rayo Vallecano 1-0 in the final of the Conference League. And 23-time Grand Slam champion Serena Williams is considering a competitive return to tennis at Queen's next month. She could play doubles at the London tournament.
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14: Turning cloudier this afternoon with a chance of some showers and thunder. Still hot though, with highs of 30. That's the latest. I'm Emma Jones.
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0: Right, on this next tune, you've got to do me a favour. I want you to sing at the top of your voice, "Hey, must be the money."

Sun on Hits Radio. It's Marvin Humes looking after you this afternoon. Hope you're having a great day. Check this out, right? All this week on Hits Breakfast, you could win yourself a music-inspired trip to Dublin for you and a mate. That's all thanks to the brand new film Power Ballad. So, James and Will are basically using their very limited music skills to write Fleur her very own power ballad. And to help them finish it, we're playing Guess the End of the Song. We just need to fill in the missing lyric to win. It's all inspired by Power Ballad in cinemas May the 29th, starring Paul Rudd and Nick Jonas from the director of Once and Sing Street. It's a proper feel-good comedy drama with a great soundtrack. Plus, you've got another chance to win tickets to a gig of your choice. So all you need to do is head to hitsradio.co.uk right now.

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0: Tomorrow is a big day, a massive day, as we come to the end of Mega May, where we've given away millions of pounds this month. Tomorrow is the big one. £750,000 will be won by one person. Will that be you? £750,000 could land in your bank account tomorrow at about 6 p.m. If you are not in the draw, why haven't you entered yet? Get yourself involved, okay? It's very simple to enter. All you need to do is text the word WIN to 63103. That text is going to cost you £250 plus your standard network rate. You can also enter at makemeawinner.co.uk, where you'll also find the rules for this network competition. Or you can call 03434 236 852, and those calls are charged at your standard rate as well. You need to be 18 or over to play, and let's be honest, the clock's ticking. All right, just over 24 hours to enter. The lines will close at 5 p.m. tomorrow. If your phone rings, just pick it up and that's it. You will become a three-quarter millionaire. £750,000 will be all yours. So, for your chance to win, text the word WIN to 63103 now. Best of luck. I've got a massive throwback from Lady Gaga coming up. Poker Face is on the way. Plus, I'm Olivia D. So Easy is on the way too. Stay there.
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15: Hi, this is Mum's work phone. 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Anyway, I'm going back in the water now. 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

0: I don't think I will ever get tired of Olivia Dean's voice. 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
0: Yes, all summer long, we've got Hits Radio's 100 Days of Summer, where we basically, we match the weather with the tunes and also give out tons of prizes too. So I want to hear from you this summer. Let's get some shout-outs on right now. I've had Stevie message me saying, afternoon, Marv, please can I get a shout-out?

0: I'm from Lincoln. I'm enjoying the sunshine in my garden, but I'm on crutches as I've torn my hamstring. Oh no! Show what's funny, Steve, right? I tore my hamstring once doing soccer aid. I didn't even know I did it. I come off at half time. I said to the physio, my leg's hurting me. He said, Marv, you've torn your hamstring, mate. But yeah, it is very painful. All the best, Steve, to you and Fiona. Sammy says, please, can you give a shout out to Auntie Jen and Granny coming back from a day out shopping? There you go, Sammy. Thank you for that. And my man James has sent me this voice note.
1: Good afternoon, Marv. It's very bleak on the banks of the Tyne. It's windy, as you can hear. Any chance you could play that new Calvin Harris song? Because that is epic, like. Hope you're good, Marvin, my good friend. Have a good day. Don't forget a smile. Bosh!
0: Keep smiling, James. Bosh! Listen, mate, as we're pals, I'm going to play you Calvin Harris after this. Jason Derulo, it's Want to Want Me on Hits Radio. It's too hard to sleep.

0: See the Satisfy on Hits Radio. So obviously Gemma and Maya could be up from four with your drive show. It always makes me laugh when I hear what's going on in their shows. I literally have no context, but apparently on today's show, Gemma has a story to tell about how being tight has backfired on her. What? Looking forward to hearing what that's about. Mike's in the doghouse with his missus again. And on Story of My Life, we hear from Della, who has a very special story on why you should never give up. Looking forward to that. That is from 4 p.m. Right, a couple more from me. Avicii's Wake Me Up to play after Usher. Loving This Club is on the way next.
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Sabrina Carpenter, Espresso, on your Throwback Thursday. And this next one is absolutely timeless. I literally play it in every single DJ set I do. Avicii, Aloe Black on those vocals. This is Wake Me Up on Hits Radio. Feeling my way.

0: She's so good, isn't she? Bella Kay. With I Love It on Hits Radio. Right, I'll be back tomorrow. Officially kickstart your weekend from 1 p.m. Stay there, Gemma and Micah on the way next. Have a great evening.
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19: The top stories this hour. A landmark report into growing numbers of young people not in employment or training says a failed and out-of-date system is to blame. The latest data shows that over 1 million people aged between 16 and 24 are outside of any work or education. Our political correspondent Tom Claiborne has more.
20: This government-led review warns there'll be a lost generation unless changes to health, welfare and education, focusing on how to get more youngsters into work, are made altogether and quickly. Former Health Secretary Alan Milburn says a fall in job opportunities is also having an impact.
21: The young people I have met are trying, applying for dozens, sometimes hundreds of jobs, hearing nothing back, and it is silence that does not just dent confidence, it kills hope.
20: The final report detailing what needs to happen next is coming after the summer.
19: A man has been convicted of murder after fatally stabbing a man in Camden 2 years ago. 55-year-old Mark Carroll was randomly attacked by Rashid Abdul Rahman in April 2024. The 19-year-old will be sentenced at a later date. A ninth child has become the 11th person to die overall after swimming in open water during the recent heatwave. The 14-year-old boy got into difficulty in the River Thames in Oxford yesterday. Dozens of celebrities have started training ahead of this year's Soccer 8. The charity match at the London Stadium on Sunday is now in its 20th year. Danny Dyer is one of the names involved. We spoke to him pitchside this afternoon.
0: I've said this before in the sense of like what fame is and, you know, a fake it can be and toxic it can be, but also it's a platform where you should use it responsibly, and if you can potentially help others, then you should. I was thinking about sort of hanging my boots off because I'm nearly 50, but if they ask me next year, of course I'll be here.
19: And the most prestigious award in world football, the Ballon d'Or, will celebrate its 70th anniversary by holding this year's ceremony in London for the first time. The choice of venue pays tribute to Stanley Matthews, the inaugural winner. The favourite to take home the prize this October is England captain Harry Kane.
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19: Any showers or thunderstorms easing to leave a fine and dry night, still warm with lows of 18 degrees. That's the latest. I'm Emma Jones.
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0: Mal Smith on Hits Radio. 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
0: Welcome to Throwback Thursday, your Thursday drive home. Hopefully it's going to sound better in the sunshine on Hits Radio's 100 Days of Summer. It is another warm day, actually, for most parts of the UK. Temperatures have reached mid to high 20s today. Not as warm as what it was, but still nice.
1: As Peter Kay always says, well, I like it warm, but not that warm. Not that warm. I mean, this is horrible. Do you know, if the heat wasn't enough to stop people sleeping, did you hear the thunder last night? There was loads of the UK that absolutely had these horrendous thunderstorms last night.
0: I must have been knackered last night, because I woke up to a few messages from the girls on the WhatsApp group saying, oh my gosh, I couldn't sleep. Did you hear the thunder? Did you hear the rain? I didn't hear a thing.
1: You slept all the way through
0: it? Was it bad?
1: It was horrendous. It was like something out of biblical times.
0: Oh.
1: Yeah, no, I woke up to it at...
0: We
1: just had a bowl of pasta, and I'm stifling a burp. I'm going to be honest with you.
0: Massive bowl of pasta. I'm exhausted now.
1: I know. I'm getting a carb crash. Should we just play non-stop music till 7? Because I'm spent.
0: You've got a wet back.
1: Hey. No. Anyway, going back to the link. So I woke up at 5 o'clock this morning. Now, you know, and I put it on my Instagram, didn't I, from a garden has been all done up recently. Oh. I've got nice throws.
0: I've got
1: expensive cushions. I've got, you know, new garden furniture.
0: All that rattan furniture.
1: Yeah, right up the rattan. And I love all that stuff. And I've got almost like a Love Island garden now.
0: Yeah.
1: And I value it. And I've spent the last week in it. And then last night, at 5 o'clock in the morning, I hear the sort of the Noah-esque rain hammering down outside like a cinematic storm. And I thought, oh no, the garden's going to be ruined. And I thought, do I go out there now in my pants and bring all the wet furniture in?
0: And did you?
1: No. Oh. I thought it might upset the neighbours. But you know that the storm was horrendous. It actually made me sit up in bed. You know, like Dracula in his coffin. Do you know that thing where you just go, what's happening? Anyway, this morning I tried to bring the stuff in. Oh man, have you ever tried carrying like a wet, heavy, soggy garden seat or
0: no,
1: a cushion?
0: I'd love to say I brought mine all in last night because my mum had told me.
1: You said you didn't hear the rain.
0: No, but my mum had told me it was going to be bad weather before she left my house last night with the kids. So she said, bring your furniture in tonight. So I did.
1: Do you know, Gem, there's a phrase that my mum always used to have, and it's, no one likes a smart ass.

0: really grown on me, this song. Joe with End of Beginning on Hits Radio. It's Gemma and Mike.
1: Gem, we've had some communique from the outside world.
0: Okay.
1: Hello to Natalie. Sorry.
0: Why are you leaning on and off mic?
1: Because I'm having to read off the text machine, which is on the other side of the studio.
0: Okay.
1: Natalie says, I've had hailstone damage to me, but I slept through it like Gemma did. I'm just clicking on the next one.
0: Okie dokie.
1: Martin, and hello, Martin. Martin says, Gemma, Mike, temperatures are still as hot as hell in the Asda van with no aircon.
0: Oh, gosh. Yeah.
1: Shout out to all the Asda and other supermarket delivery drivers out there coping with the heat.
0: We better shout out Tesco as well, since they sponsor our show.
1: Oh,
0: but
1: hello
0: also,
1: to
0: hello to Asda.
1: Yeah.
0: If you do want to get in touch like Martin has, 0333 20 2800. You can send us a voice note, a WhatsApp, or call us 0333 20 2800.
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5: What? 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
6: 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Oh, my God.
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6: Can I believe this? 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
1: I'll be able to get 2 packs of dishcloths now, aren't I? 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
0: On the way, I've tried to save some pennies and ended up being very, very disappointed. And we got throwbacks from Pink and Justin Timberlake for Throwback Thursday.
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18: Severe delays on the Circle Line with points issues at Whitechapel earlier on. District Line, Hammersmith and City Line as well, all affected. Northern Line severely delayed by signal problems too, along with Windrush Overground Line. That is affected by signal problems. Traffic is busy on the M40 northbound. Two lanes closed by a collision just before Junction 2 for Beaconsfield. Queens Road and Peckham is closed by a police incident. And Stansted Road, South Circular, that's also closed by a police incident near to Forest Hill. That's the latest.
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0: Alex Warren on Hits Radio with Fever Dream. It's Gemma and Mike for your Throwback Thursday. We're giving away a lot of cash tomorrow. We'll get you in the draw for Make Me a Winner shortly. We're talking today the extreme weather last night. Loads of people had thunder, lightning, rain, hail. Toulon bolted up like a vampire from a coffin. It woke him up that quickly.
1: And you slept through it like an elderly lady.
0: I didn't know about it until this morning.
1: Hello to Sat at Wolves, who says, oh my God, I love the adverse weather, Gemma and Mike, but last night I thought I was going to get electrocuted through everything remotely electrical. My mobile, the window handle, every light switch, and even scarier, my mobile kept showing up the lightning strikes. Did it? Is that one of the features? I turned that app off.
0: Yeah.
1: Do you get scared by the thunder?
0: No, not really. We used to say it was like monster's breath or monster's growling when we were little, like dragons and stuff.
1: Yeah.
0: And Benji didn't bark or anything. Our dog was Norman Ollie, my other dog, used to be petrified.
1: Yeah.
0: Not just me who slept through it. We've got Eddie on 0333 20 2800 if you do want to get in touch. Eddie, I believe you slept through something even bigger.
2: So, in about 2003, I was living in the Birmingham area in the ninth floor of a high-rise block of flats. So, during the night, my partner woke me up, says, the whole flat's shaking, the doors are rattling, everything's moving in the flat. I told her, oh, shut up, go back to sleep, it's just your imagination. The next day at work, I just turned over and went back to sleep. The next day at work, people are saying, did you hear about the earthquake last night? What earthquake? And it sort of dawned on me that my ex-partner woke me up during the night and started shouting at me, petrified, and I just told her to shut up and go back to sleep.
1: Oh.
0: So you slept through an earthquake?
2: I slept through an earthquake.
1: What was it on the Richter scale?
2: I can't remember that, unfortunately. It was enough to rattle a high-rise block of flats on the ninth floor.
1: Yeah, I don't know how bad it was.
2: I slept through it.
1: Yeah, well, and your partner didn't. Obviously, she wasn't used to feeling the earth move, Eddie.
2: No, even my baby, my eldest son now, he's in his 20s, but woke him up at the time as well, and I was like, nah, I know nothing about this. Not until everyone was telling me about it the next day, I was like, oh, that's a sort of like, throwing it back up, towel between the legs, apologising, and...

0: Louis Capaldi.
1: Oh, that was all. That's it.
0: Did it? All right, sorry. Yeah. Louis Capaldi and his brand new song, Stay Love, on Hits Radio.
2: No! Oh, way! Awful.
0: Gemma, tell us about you being tight again.
1: Well, with money. So basically, I saw... We've needed a new coffee machine for a while. Our coffee machine has been breaking and then starting again, breaking. I've done the whole descaling. I thought, I'm just going to buy another one. So I wanted like for like. I don't want a faff. Just exactly the same.
0: You'd rather have an espresso than a faff.
1: Yeah, so I looked at it online. I thought, oh, 99 quid. I thought, I don't remember paying that first time. Anyway, apparently I did, Gorka said.
0: Yeah.
1: But then I thought, I'll have a look around, because that was the actual site it was on. But you can browse around, can't you? There's always better deals somewhere. So I browsed around and I found the exact same one at Argos, 30 quid cheaper.
0: Wow.
1: So I thought, Bob's your uncle, there you go. So yeah, all smug, got myself the coffee machine. Or like I said to go, I save 30 quid on this. And he was like, I don't think so. I was like, honestly, it's the same one, 30 quid cheaper. Went and collected it, everything's fine. When I brought it home, I realised I'd bought the mini version.
0: Oh.
1: So it makes like maybe 1.5 cups of coffee max at a time.
0: Oh, that's not good, is it?
1: So it's massively backfired.
0: Yeah.
1: And Gorka said to me, well, cheap things are expensive long term. And he said, it serves me right.
0: Do you know, but I think this isn't necessarily your fault.
1: No, I was just...
0: You know, because the big thing about scale and the internet, so I once ordered some shoes for Lottie, and they were like really cheap, about like £12, and I thought they looked stylish, they're modern, they're very cool. When they arrived, they were tiny. I mean, but honestly...
1: What, like doll shoes?
0: Well, even like a dog's shoes. It's like I could have put them on Otis or a cat. And I think when you look at things when you're shopping online, everything's photographed normal size.
1: Yeah.
0: But you can't tell, can you?
1: No.
0: And if they say something like it's 17.2 centimetres, it's like, oh, my brain can't work that
1: out.
0: You're
1: not going to measure it.
0: You're not going to measure anything.
1: Yeah, that's fine.
0: You need comparisons objects. You need to put that coffee machine next to a banana.
1: There was a woman online, she'd ordered a rug, and when it arrived, it was like literally a coaster, you know, that you put your plate on, like
0: yeah,
1: a table
0: exactly
1: mat. Yeah, it was one of them.
0: Have you ever accidentally bought miniature furniture?
1: No, thankfully.
0: I remember thinking once, wow, that's a great a garden bench for £8. And when it arrived, it was like for a hamster. So listen, let's do today. When has being tight backfired on you?
1: I wasn't tight. I was trying to be clever.
0: Sorry, yeah. When has being clever backfired on you? You tried to make a bit of a saving, tried to get a bargain, but it's bitten you on the ass. 0333 2020 800. Let's have you now on your WhatsApps, on the text, or you can call us 0333 2020 800. On the way, music from Ray and a throwback from JT.
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12: Traffic is looking slow on the M40 with a collision just before Junction 2, Beaconsfield. Two lanes are closed. Queen's Road is closed in between Peckham and New Cross. It's a full closure on both sides with a police incident causing that closure. Also, Stanstead Road South Circular, that's closed in between Forest Hill and Catford by another police incident. Traffic is busy with that one. And Circle Line, District Line, Hammersmith and City Line, all delayed by points issues at Whitechapel. Northern Line, that's severely delayed by signal problems at Edgware.
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0: on. Before that, for Throwback Thursday, we played you Cry Me a River from Justin Timberlake. It's Gemma and Mike. We're here in Soul 7. We're giving away £750,000 tomorrow. We'll get you in the draw after 5 o'clock.
1: So, Gemma here bought herself a coffee machine online. When it arrived, it was tiny teeny. So we're asking you on 0333 20 20 800, when have you tried to save money but it backfired? Gareth, what happened to you?
2: Well, it was actually me. It was my best mate, and he's never lived it down. So his children wanted a Nintendo Wii when they were all the rage.
0: Hmm.
2: And he didn't want to pay full price for it, so he thought he'd go onto eBay. And he found one and went into a bidding war on it. And he won the bid at £25.
0: Nice.
1: That is a good bargain.
2: Which, you know, he thought was absolutely brilliant. And then it got delivered, and it turned out to be a little metal tin in the shape of a Nintendo Wii full of breath mints.
3: Here you go, son. Happy Christmas. Your breath smells great forever.
0: I suppose it is one of them. Listening back, it is too good to be true. £25 for a Nintendo Wii.
1: I bet he was gutted.
2: So quite often now, if I find a novelty mint tin, I will buy it for him and present it to him.
1: Good lad,
0: that's
1: Gareth.
0: Brilliant.
1: Great
0: Thank
1: story.
0: You, Gareth.
3: Thank you, buddy.
0: We've also got Claire on. Hiya, Claire. What's your story?
4: Well, a few years ago, I wanted to buy a nice new canister to put sugar in, you know, to put on my kitchen worktop, because I'm obsessed with the colour pink, so I wanted a beautiful pink one. So I went on, you know, on the site that we all buy and sell, and I found a really beautiful pink one, so I ordered it to my partner's workplace. So a few days later, I got a photograph of the canister and a message from him saying, you know, what on earth have you bought? And he was holding it across the palm of his hand. It was about the size of my finger. So it was, it probably would have held about 2 teaspoons full of sugar. But it worked out well. It worked out really well because my daughter is obsessed with miniature things. You know, if you see a miniature version of a normal product, she's absolutely all over it. So she got the little canister and she was buzzing because it was a teeny tiny miniature one.
1: Actually, so Gemma, you could sell your coffee machine to Claire's daughter.
0: Yeah, it's tiny.
1: A little miniature one.
0: It's like a little travel one.
1: Would she be interested in a tiny little pair of shoes that would normally fit a dog?
4: She might be. I'll let her know. I was 6 years

0: Ed Sheeran's Castle on the Hill on Gemma and Mike on Hits Radio, the show that's given away £750,000. Pretty much this time tomorrow, we'll get you in the draw after five. Also coming up, 5:10, the story of my life. Today we're going to hear from a lady who proves why you should never, ever give up.
1: And continuing Throwback Thursday with the tunes, we've got Coldplay on the way, Mojo and Alicia Keys.
0: Are you sure?
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18: The top stories this hour. A damning review into rising numbers of young people not working or learning is calling for structural change across the board. Official figures show the number of 16 to 24-year-olds currently in that category rose to over a million from January to March. Our political correspondent Tom Claiborne has more.
19: And there's fears a so-called perfect storm could create a lost generation.
20: The scale and impact of this problem can no longer be ignored. We cannot throw a whole generation of young people on the scrap heap.
21: Former Health Secretary Alan Milburn there, who's behind this over 200-page report, which argues outdated systems across health, education and welfare are failing to help young people get and keep a job. Pat McFadden is the Work and Pensions Secretary.
20: Now, I think we've made a major and important start in addressing the problems highlighted in this report. Through our youth guarantee,
21: we'll find out the proposed solutions in more detail come the autumn.
22: A 14-year-old has become the 11th person to die after getting into difficulty in water during the heatwave. 9 children and 2 adults have now died over the past week. The teenager got into difficulty in the River Thames in Oxford yesterday. 8,000 properties in Whitstable in Kent have been left with no water. 15,000 homes in the surrounding area are getting an intermittent supply. South East Water says the hot weather has left levels at their reservoirs critically low. We're on the pitch with dozens of celebrities who are training ahead of this year's Soccer Aid. The charity match is on Sunday at the London Stadium. Internet personality GK Barry tells us she's terrified.
23: I'd say I'm the charity hire for the charity, but it was such it is such a good charity that I thought I can't say no. Even though this is out of my comfort zone, I thought it's got to be done. So here I am, and maybe I'll score a hat-trick.
22: And the most prestigious award in world football, the Ballon d'Or, will celebrate its 70th anniversary by holding this year's ceremony in London for the first time. The choice of venue pays tribute to Stanley Matthews, who was the inaugural winner.
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22: Any showers or thunderstorms easing to leave a fine and dry night. Still warm with lows of 18 degrees. That's the latest. I'm Emma Jones.
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1: back tomorrow with your final chance to win tickets to see Harry Styles live, and Perry joins us on the show.
0: Thursday tea time, just after 5. I love these short weeks, don't you? It is Gemma and Mike, Story of My Life on the way, and music from Olivia Dean and Coldplay after Mojo.

0: Yes, Olivia Dean on Hits Radio with Man I Need. It's Gemma and Mike. Thank you for tuning in today. Hope you're having a good week so far. We're giving away £750,000 on our show tomorrow. We'll get you in the draw shortly.
1: Right now, though, as we always do around about this time on Hits Radio, it is the story of my life. So those chance encounters, those I'll do it again. Those chance encounters, those unbelievable twists.
0: Oh.
1: Yeah, we're talking about those rare, weird, incredible stories that, you know, if your life was a movie, this would have dramatic music, this particular bit. So what's happened in your life? We've had, for example, a woman who ended up a tree because of a gust of wind.
0: She was blown up a tree.
1: She was blown up a tree. her daughter went the same way with her, didn't she?
0: We had the guy who got stuck up Ben Nevis because him and his mates casually just decided to go on a hike.
1: We had the bloke who fell out of a plane and his parachute didn't open, nor did the reserve parachute, but he survived by landing in a big tree.
0: Oh, yeah.
1: Remember him?
0: We've had loads. We've had someone who saved a very, very A-list celebrity who fell down a flight of stairs drunk at a party and knocked herself out.
1: Yeah. I mean, one of the most famous people in the world. We've had so many stories and they keep on coming. If you'd like to tell the story of your life on this show tomorrow, 0333 2020 800. Drop us a WhatsApp or call us. Tell us the story. We'll get you on in the next few days. Today, it's Della. Della, your story, please.
2: So, the story of my life is that when I was 13, I was diagnosed with polycystic ovarian syndrome. And one of the factors in that is it causes infertility.
1: Yeah.
2: So, I spent 20 years of my life being told that I would never naturally conceive children.
1: Yeah.
2: Which was obviously really difficult to deal with. And I decided that I was going to give IVF a try. So prior to that, I lost 9 stone in weight in 10 months.
0: Wow.
2: So in September 2019, I'd done my first round of IVF treatment and it failed. And I wasn't left with a backup. I had no frozen embryos.
1: Yeah.
2: It was... Basically, if you want to do another round, it costs another nearly not £5,000.
0: Wow.
1: God. Yeah.
2: So I was saving from the second round of treatment, and in the March of 2021, I was very, very shocked to find out that I had naturally conceived and I was pregnant.
1: Oh.
2: And then 6 days later, I booked myself in for a private scan and got the shock of my life that I was having twin boys.
0: No. Oh, how lovely.
1: So you were having twins and it wasn't off the back of IVF?
2: No, so I'm not sure if the IVF did help along with the process.
1: Yeah.
2: The increase of hormones and stuff. But, yeah, I had twin boys that were conceived naturally. They was born in November 21, so they're 4 and a half now.
0: Oh.
2: And everything is amazing. So just to anybody listening, this is my story of my life. And don't give up.
1: We love that, Della.
0: Oh, I love that, Della. And there will be... people listening now, there'll be women listening desperately where you were, they'll be in that similar situation, so you would have given a little bit of hope, like you say, don't give up.
2: Yeah, never give up.
1: Yeah.
0: What are your lads called?
2: I've got Riley and Kevin.
0: Oh, lovely.
1: Lovely names.
0: And the four, so they're at the many stage, yes.
1: Oh my God, 2 4-year-olds.
0: I struggle with just one boy, never mind two. Crikey.
2: Everybody says double the trouble, and I reply with double the love, but yes. It's definitely double the trouble at the minute.
1: That's great. Well, it's like, you know that catchphrase they say about buses, isn't it? You wait for ages
2: for
1: one.
2: Yeah, two come along at once.
1: And then you get twins. Oh, yeah. Many congratulations. That's a lovely, inspirational story.
0: Yeah,
1: thank you for sharing it, Della, and look after yourself and those beautiful boys.
0: Oh, bless her. But also two boys.
1: Oh, it's exhausting. I mean,
0: 2 4-year-olds.
1: 2 twins. Couldn't think of anything worse.
0: Joking,
1: Della. Joking. Well done to you.
0: This is Neo on Hits Radio.

0: Swift on Hits Radio. It's Gemma Atkinson and Mike Toolan. We're here until 7 o'clock tonight. Wasn't that a lovely story?
1: Oh, I love
0: from
1: that.
0: Della, the story of my life.
1: Yeah, it's really cute, isn't it?
0: Yeah.
1: Good for her. Good for her. And a good sort of story of resilience, isn't it? If you would like to tell us your story, it can be happy, sad, funny, dramatic, a massive coincidence of time. You've been really lucky, unlucky, anything. The one big story that you would dine out on in your life. 0333 2020 800. You can text it, you can call us, or you can send it as a voice note, whatever you want to do. Oh, we've had a lovely text in now from a lady called Kaylee, who says, Gemma, Mike, Della's story was lovely. I'm currently going through the same thing, IVF, and it made me feel really hopeful.
0: Oh, I hope it all works out for you.
1: Good luck to you, Kaylee.
0: Good luck, Kaylee.
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19: Traffic is queuing on the M40 northbound with a collision junction 2. Just before that, Beaconsfield turning, one lane is closed. The M25 anti-clockwise is hardly moving. Stop, start the Dartford Tunnels. 40 minutes to get through all that. A12 eastbound's queuing late into Wanstead. Redbridge roundabout queuing on the A13. Prince Regent Lane to Lodge Avenue flyover. If you're heading on to the Underground, Circle Line, District Line, Hammersmith and City Line, there were problems with points earlier on at Whitechapel. Mildmay Line and Northern Line also affected by various issues earlier.
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0: Sonny Federa on Hits Radio. Before that, great throwback Thursday. Alicia Keys' Girl on Fire. A couple of massive summer tunes sounding great as part of Hits Radio's 100 Days of Summer. Seeing as it's Throwback Thursday today, did you see this story? Thanks to TikTok, retro phones are now becoming popular amongst Gen Z. You know, the likes of flip phones and slide phones and dumb phones are helping teens to have a digital detox. Oh, darling, I'm on a digital detox.
1: So they can only be used for, like, calls and playing snakes.
0: Yes.
1: Nothing else.
0: What was your first phone?
1: I had a BT Cellnet flip phone.
0: Was that the silver one?
1: Yeah.
0: That David Beckham advertised
1: had a little aerial.
0: On Vodafone.
1: You could pull an aerial.
0: A little
1: up.
0: Nubbin.
1: And then I had the Nokia 8210.
0: I had that one.
1: And you played snakes on it for ages. I used to love it.
0: Do you remember how obsessed we were with tiny phones in the 90s? In fact, if you think about it, it's weird that with the iPhone, the phones start getting bigger again. But in the 90s, they were tiny. I remember going into, like, the car phone warehouse, and they say, what are you looking for today? I say, something you can lose instantly. Do you know what I mean? They got so small, didn't they? And they have those tiny little buttons, like rubber buttons, that required the most delicate touch.
1: Yes.
0: Yeah.
1: I do remember
0: that. Do you remember that? And you try and text someone, you'd say something like, meet you, just the letter U, meet you at 8. And then about 15 minutes later, you'd look at it, it would be, meet Y at 8:08.
1: And I used to, with my BT Cellnet, I'd send a text message and then it'd tell me 36p left.
0: Oh, yes.
1: It'd flash up how much money you had left to spend.
0: Yeah, that's right.
1: But one thing that blows my mind about what I did back in the day with my phone is that I used to buy ringtones. So things like Crazy Frog.
0: Oh, yes.
1: Any songs. I'd pay for a ringtone. Yeah. Now, I actively watch my phone ringing and don't answer on purpose.
0: Do you know, isn't that so true? It's changed, isn't it? 10 years ago, we're all buying ringtones. Now, everyone has got their
1: Ignore
0: phone on
1: every
0: silent.
1: Call. Unless it's me mum, I'll go cry, I'm ignoring it.
0: I could... Oh, thanks. I couldn't even tell you what my ringtone today is. Could you? Do you even know what your ringtone would be? Oh, actually, yours is a song.
1: Mine's a Stevie Wonder song.
0: Yeah, isn't it? You are so not suited to Hits Radio. This is Dre and Snoop Dogg on Hits. Love this. For Throwback Thursday, this is the next episode.

0: It's Radio in the Sunshine. This is Gemma and Mike. We're giving away 750k on the show tomorrow. Miles Smith and Niall Horan and Drive Safe. That's a great song, isn't it? 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
0: 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Olivia Rodrigo, Craig David and Bruno Mars all coming.
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13: One lane is closed on the M40 northbound with a collision just before Junction 2, Beaconsfield. It's very busy there. It's also congested on the M25 anti-clockwise at the Dartford Tunnels. 40 minutes to get through it, but Peckham through to New Cross, Queen's Road. That main road is now open. There was a police incident closing it earlier on. A12 eastbound's queuing, Redbridge roundabout. Usual delays half an hour to get through that. And lots of lines on the underground still affected by points issues at Whitechapel earlier on. Residual delays on Mild Main Line and Northern Line 2 after issues on those.
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0: What about that for the sunshine? Hits 100 Days of Summer continues with Bruno Mars, I Just Might. And before that, Maroon 5 for Throwback Thursday. It's Gemma Atkinson and Mike Toole, and we're here until 7 o'clock. I just might.
1: Gem, you know, from time to time I have to turn to you for advice, particularly relationship advice.
0: Oh, gosh.
1: Yeah.
0: Yes.
1: Are you my BFF?
0: Do you think we're best friends?
1: No.
0: No.
1: No,
0: I thought we were.
1: Oh, yes, I think so,
0: too. My best male friend.
1: You're my best female friend.
0: Okay.
1: Is that BFF?
0: I don't know.
1: I hope that's nothing else. Something weird. Anyway, so listen, I need to ask you. So I've been seeing this girl, Libby.
0: Yep. For a long time now.
1: For a long time
0: now. About a year?
1: Less than a year.
0: Okay.
1: But a long time by my standards.
0: Yeah.
1: And we had the conversation the other day, and she turned around to me, she said, I notice you're still following your exes on Instagram.
0: Okay.
1: Yeah, mm-hmm. And that was my reaction. I was like, okay. And she said, well, why, and she's not in any way jealous, she's really chilled, but she said, well, why are you doing that? And I said, well, I don't know, I think with men, it's a little bit different, you know, because men don't think about it the same way. To men, Instagram is just there. We follow the same, you know, people over time in the same way we leave old cables in a drawer, you know, the man drawer.
0: Yeah.
1: It's just like, yeah, I don't think I'll ever use that, but it's just there it is in the corner.
0: Okay.
1: Yeah.
0: Thoughts? Well, the thing is, I'm trying to think, because I'm still friends with some of my exes on, like, Facebook and Insta. But they're the ones
1: Tinder.
0: That... no, but they're the ones that I never really... There wasn't any... I don't have feelings for them in any way, shape or form. There was no, like the ones that really, really broke my heart, I wouldn't want anything to do with them.
1: Yeah.
0: The ones that we were just like, you know what? You're great, I'm great, it's not working, bye, let's just be mates. That's what I mean, but...
1: So it's okay... if you didn't have enormously strong feelings for the person.
0: No, I mean, I think the thing is nowadays, right, it's like if you broke up back in the day before social media and you still had their mobile number or phone number,
1: yeah.
0: You'd be thinking, oh, he can still speak to her when he wants. But he's not going to ring her. Whereas now, being friends with them on Instagram, you're still seeing if they're in a bikini on holiday,
1: yeah.
0: If they're with the new fella, if they're out with the girls in that little dress that they bought for you. You know what I mean? You're still seeing bits of their life.
1: Yes, you are.
0: But if there's no feelings there, and you're like, good for them,
1: matter.
0: Live your best life, do you know what I mean?
1: There's always a bit of a panic if your current partner then sees you've liked.
0: Oh, never like.
1: Oh, really? Oh, Never like or poke.
0: No, never.
1: No!
0: No, Toolan. Look, but don't do anything like that. You'll give the game away.
1: But it might have been... it might have been entirely innocent. She might have, like, you know, rescued a donkey. Or maybe there was a lovely sunset. And I just... Or maybe my finger slipped.
0: No.
1: Oh, no.
0: Never like.
1: Never like. No explanation will ever be believable if you like.
0: No.
1: Just watch from a distance.
0: Window shop, never buy, never like, never go back.
1: Right.
0: That's why they're an ex.
1: Right, okay.
0: And your new girlfriend's lovely. Libby's fab.
1: Thank you.
0: Would you be annoyed if she still was mates with her ex?
1: Oh, I'd dump her.

0: Craig David, 7 days on Hits Radio. Coming up, 10 past six tonight, it's our parish notice board. One of the biggest kids' cartoons of all time is being made into a massive movie. You're going to want to hear this.
1: Throwback Thursday continues. We've got Sean Paul with Anne-Marie, Nelly and Kelly, and Sweet Loving from Sagala on the way on Hits.
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13: The top stories this hour, and we start with some breaking news. We're just hearing the US and Iran have agreed on a deal to extend a ceasefire for another 60 days. It's reported the agreement would also see the Strait of Hormuz, a key shipping route, reopened. A landmark report into growing numbers of young people not in employment or training says a failed and outdated system is to blame. The latest data shows over 1 million people aged between 16 and 24 are outside of any work or education. Our political correspondent Tom Claiborne has more.
14: This government-led review warns there'll be a lost generation unless changes to health, welfare and education, focusing on how to get more youngsters into work, are made altogether and quickly. Former Health Secretary Alan Milburn says a fall in job opportunities is also having an impact.
15: The young people I have met are trying, applying for dozens, sometimes hundreds of jobs, hearing nothing back, and it is silence that does not just dent confidence, it kills hope.
14: The final report detailing what needs to happen next is coming after the summer.
13: A child has become the 11th person to die after swimming in open water during the recent heatwave. The 14-year-old boy got into difficulty in the River Thames in Oxford yesterday. Dozens of celebrities have started training ahead of this year's Soccer Aid. The charity match at the London Stadium on Sunday is now in its 20th year. Danny Dyer is one of the big names involved, and we spoke to him pitchside this afternoon.
8: I've said this before in the sense of like what fame is and, you know, a fake it can be and toxic it can be, but also it's a platform where you should use it responsibly, and if you can potentially help others, then you should. I was thinking about sort of hanging my boots up because I'm nearly 50, but if they ask me next year, of course I'll be here.
13: And the most prestigious award in world football, the Ballon d'Or, will celebrate its 70th anniversary by holding this year's ceremony in London for the first time. The choice of venue pays tribute to Stanley Matthews, who was the inaugural winner. The bookie's favourite to win the prize this October is England captain Harry Kane.
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13: Any showers or thunderstorms easing to leave a fine and dry night. Still warm with lows of 18 degrees. That's the latest. I'm Emma Jones.
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0: Just after 6 o'clock on Thursday tea time, you're on with Gemma Atkinson and Mike Toolan. We're here till seven, and tomorrow on the show, we are giving away $750,000. It's the final day of Mega May. We're giving away £750,000.
16: You're winding me up. Oh my, what?
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19: I've got a little shih tzu, so he is going to be getting a lovely steak dinner today, I think.
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20: 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It's for over 18s only. 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
0: Yeah, so just answer your phone when Gemma calls you between 5 and 6 and the £750,000 will be yours. 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

0: Number one on the Hits UK chart, that is Alex Warren, Ordinary. Before that, throwback from Timbaland and One Republic and Clean Bandit, Shawnee Paul and Anne-Marie and Rockabye. It is Hits Radio. It's Gem Ratkinson and Mike Toulon. We're here till 7 o'clock tonight. Let's do as we always do around about this time, the Paris Notice Board.
1: So the new Strictly hosts were announced a few weeks ago. Emma Willis, Josh Widdicombe and Johannes Rabadet, the professional dancer. And they're going to host the 24th series this year. 24 years it's been on. Crikey. So Johannes has been inundated with questions from fans asking, well, in fact, begging him not to give up dancing just yet. They're like, we want you as a dancer, not just a host. But he's done a statement insisting that despite being a host, there is a plan in place for him to still dance on the show. So it's seemingly he'll be doing both.
0: God, he wants it all, doesn't he, Johannes? He's going to be on the judging panel as well.
1: Also, Line of Duty has been spotted filming. The new series is apparently going to drop later on next year. And they've been spotted filming outside Custom House Square in Belfast. It's Series 7. So Vicky McClure, Martin Compston, Adrian Dunbar and Owen Teal all spotted in Belfast filming. So that's exciting.
0: I'm looking forward to that. And I'm looking forward to this. He-Man is coming. He-Man is back. There's a brand new movie, a brand new Masters of the Universe movie starring Nicholas Galitzine, Jared Leto and Idris Elba, and it opens up next Friday. The Sword of the Power leads Prince Adam back to Eternia, a world shattered under the fiendish rule of Skeletor. What was the deal with Skeletor? I remember watching those cartoons as a kid and I was really frightened of Skeletor. But then if you watch them more recently, he sounded like some creepy, pervy geography teacher, didn't he? He had
2: a, I'll get you next time, He-Man.
0: Yeah, no, you won't, Derek.
1: The cartoon one. Did you see the original with Dolph Lundgren?
0: Oh, the movie version.
1: He was a good He-Man, wasn't he?
0: Oh, you loved him, didn't you?
1: Oh, yeah, I still do. And Courtney Cox was in the original one as well.
0: Courtney Cox was in the He-Man movie.
1: Courtney Cox was in the original Masters of the Universe.
0: I know you used to really fancy him, didn't you? Do you remember what He-Man's outfit was?
1: Yeah.
0: Of course you do.
1: It was like a little loincloth.
0: It was just furry pants.
1: With that little top bit on.
0: Yeah.
1: And his massive hard sword. And he says, I have the power by the power of Grayskull.
0: You need to have a cold shower, young lady.
1: Let's Google him.
0: No, it's not. It's weird.

0: That is Bebe Rexha and Faithless on Hits Radio. She's actually done a new song with David Guetta. They're at the MAAs together this week, and they've got a brand new song which drops tomorrow, her and Guetta, called Sad Girls. It is Gemma and Mike. We're here till 7 o'clock tonight. We were chatting earlier about Gemma has bought herself a new coffee machine online. She thought she'd save a bit of money. She got it from Argos for 30 quid cheaper, but when it arrived, it was teeny. It could only fit one tiny little espresso cup. So we're asking you about the times that you've tried to save a bit of money, but it's backfired.
1: Thank you for getting in touch. Hello to Joe. He says, I tried to buy my girlfriend a Yankee candle for her birthday. She loves them. When it arrived, it was genuinely the size of a shot glass. Lisa's on. Lisa, tell us what happened. What's your story?
2: What it was, I was doing my staircase up because I'd decorated and got a new carpet, and I spent the money on the runners to go up the stairs. I wanted to do my banister up, so I wanted a nice hand-carved knob for the bottom of the banister, you know, as you go up the stairs.
0: Yes.
2: So I found one on eBay, and it was beautiful. It looked like a lovely, like, wooden acorn. So I bought it, and I got it for £6, and I thought that was really good, considering I spent a lot of money on the stairs. So I was waiting for it to arrive, and then I got an envelope through the post box, just through the letterbox. And when I opened it, I was like, oh, my God. And it was literally the size of my thumbnail.
0: It was
2: for a doll's house.
0: No, it really was.
2: And my husband, when he came in, he said to me, has the knob not come for the bottom of the stairs? And I went, yeah. And I literally had it between my thumb and my finger. And I was like, there it is. He was like, oh, no.
0: Oh, no.
2: He said, did you not check the measurements? I was like, no, I didn't check the measurements. Because like you said, they look big on the photograph, don't they?
0: Yeah, you need scale for comparison, don't you? There's nothing more disappointing, is there,
1: than spending
0: money. Gemma, you've been through this a few times, and then getting just the tiniest of knobs.
1: The tiniest one is just, very disappointing.
0: On the way, we've got music from Zara Larsson and Olivia Dean and your traffic
1: joking.
0: News. Joking. I know you are.
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21: Stop start traffic on the M25 anti-clockwise. Darfur Tunnel's really busy. Half an hour to get through it. Alexandra Grove, North Finchley is closed by a building fire. Both sides are affected. Queues each way. Traffic is also busy on the M4 into London eastbound side. Junction 3 through to 2 on that elevated section. Clockwise M25, busy approaching junction 15 with the usual traffic. Still quite slow. District line still severely delayed where there were points issues at Whitechapel. Mild May London Overground line still severely delayed by points issues earlier on too.
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1: Flewell and James are back on air in the morning from 6 o'clock. They have a final chance this week for you to win tickets to see Harry Styles. They've been giving tickets away all week. And it's your final chance tomorrow for Hits Radio's 100 Days of Summer. So stick them on if you want a chance at winning those tickets. Also, Will and James caught up with Neo. They played a game of Mr. and Mrs. Or Mrs. with him because of, he's got three girlfriends tools, hasn't he, Neo?
0: So they played a game of Mr. or Mrs. or Mrs. or Mrs.
1: Yeah.
0: Yeah.
1: That'd be a hassle, that, wouldn't it?
0: Do you know,
1: three girlfriends.
0: Can you imagine trying to agree on what to watch on Netflix?
1: Oh.
0: I mean, it's hard enough if there's two. Can you imagine? You'd have to have rotors.
1: It's hard enough
0: stuff.
1: With one.
0: It's hard enough with one, isn't it? You'd have to be like an air traffic controller. They also spoke to Neo about his new country song, Miss Tundra. And Will and James asked him where the inspiration to the lyrics Built Like a Truck came from.
2: But you know what? I grew up loving women with a little something to hold on to. You know, the particular female body type that I absolutely appreciate. You know, if you've seen my three wonderful girlfriends, you'll see that each of them is, in fact, built like a nice truck.
0: And Gemma?
1: Dumps Like a Truck. Do you remember that song? She had Dumps Like a Truck. Truck, truck. Cisco said it first.
0: You dump like a truck, don't you?
1: I'm built like a truck. A monster truck. Hot Wheels.
0: They've got another special guest on Hits Breakfast Show tomorrow morning. Perry from Little Mix.
1: Hey.
0: She'll be here to tell us about a brand new song, Passenger Princess, with Flo, Will and James. Hits Breakfast tomorrow.

0: Olivia Dean on Hits Radio. And so easy to fall in love. It's Gem Rackins and Mike Tudor. We're here till 7 o'clock tonight, and then it's Scott Clark.
1: So, you know, it's Throwback Thursday, and we always talk about nostalgia and things that have... Back in the day, when it was simple, more fun times. Well, Pizza Hut, the CEO, is bringing back their classic experience to loads of new locations. At the minute, this is just in the States, but they're hoping it'll happen over here. So, it's part of a nostalgia-driven push. There's 155 Pizza Hut restaurants... They're going to be fitted with throwback decor from the 1980s and 1990s. So do you remember they used to have like, it was like a thick checkered tablecloth.
0: Oh, yes, white and red.
1: And they had the like Tiffany-style lamps, the salad bars, the red
0: stained
1: cups.
0: The stained carpets.
1: Yeah, some of them even had arcade games in.
0: Yeah.
1: So the CEO is saying...
0: He wants
1: the original decor of Pizza Hut brought back.
0: Do you remember the salad bar?
1: Yes.
0: Yeah. It used to have
1: them hot lamps over it. Do you remember? There were lamps over a salad bar.
0: And a wilting piece of lettuce. And the salad bar was mainly made up of pasta and some weird thing that resembled bacon.
1: They were good pizzas, though, Pizza Hut, weren't they?
0: Yeah.
1: I mean, they were my saviour during lockdown.
0: Oh, were they?
1: I used to get them all the time.
0: I remember as a kid, I think we're probably in the late 80s, that was the first restaurant we'd go to as a family. I remember sitting there feeling like, this is really classy. We have now made it.
1: Yeah.
0: We've made it as a family. We're eating, and it's not even inside. We're eating out.
1: It was a step up from Little Chef, wasn't it?
0: It was.
1: Little Thief, they used to call it. It was so expensive, Little Chef, wasn't it?
0: I like all the nostalgia around that. Do you remember that unforgettable burning the roof of your mouth on molten cheese feeling? Do you remember that?
1: Yeah.
0: Ah, it captured the roof of my mouth. Right, new Jax Jones, Ella Henderson on the way, and Ed Sheeran before 7.
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17: Victoria Road in South Ruislip is closed by a collision affecting the 114 bus. Ebbsfleet Valley A2 westbound. We just heard about a broken down vehicle approaching the Ebbsfleet turning. So far, traffic's okay, but there is a lane closure, so extra care needed at the very least, but of course it might slow things down. Anti-clockwise M25, stop-start, Darfur Tunnels, looking very busy there. And District Line is still severely delayed after problems with points earlier on at Whitechapel. It was affecting other lines, mainly the District Line now though.
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0: Hits Radio. Before that, classic Fugees. It's Gemma Atkinson and Mike Toulon on Hits Radio. There's a big, big weekend coming up with football this weekend. Champions League final. It's finally happening on Saturday. You've got Arsenal taking on PSG in Budapest. What do you reckon?
1: Oh, it's got. You could go either way, couldn't it?
0: Do you think?
1: I think it's got to be completely evens on that because they both won their leagues, haven't they?
0: But the league is tougher, isn't it, than our league? Isn't
1: well,
0: it?
1: That's just good.
0: There is that. Soccer raids happening on Sunday as well. Tom Grennan, Jill Scott, Wayne Rooney and Tom Hiddleston are all playing for Team England. And Robbie Williams is performing at half-time.
1: Oh, he is, isn't he?
0: Yeah.
1: Usain Bolt, Chris O'Dowd, who's so brilliantly funny, Dermot Kennedy, all playing for the World 11 squad. And our very own Sam Thompson is taking part as well. He'll be able to tell you more about that when he's back here on Hits Radio Saturday morning. And he's got £1,000 to be won, actually, to spend on Deliveroo, all thanks to the Deliveroo Drop, delivering a fresh new game each Saturday morning. This is Hits Radio and Jax Jones.

0: Right, listen, that's it for us on Hits Radio. We've got to go because Gemma's dog Benji's got awful
1: he's got
0: diarrhea.
1: Terrible diarrhea. He's had his vaccine today, that's why.
0: Poor fella. More on that tomorrow. We're also giving away £750,000 on this show tomorrow.
1: We are indeed. Scott Clark has got you next. He's got on until 10 o'clock. So tune in to Scott. We'll see you tomorrow at 4 for Make Me a Winner. Have a great evening. Hits Radio.
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19: The top stories this hour. A deal has been reached by US and Iranian negotiators to extend the ceasefire in the Middle East conflict by 60 days. The so-called Memorandum of Understanding will see the vital shipping lane, the Strait of Hormuz, reopen. A landmark report into growing numbers of young people not in employment, education or training says a failed and outdated system is to blame. The latest data shows over a million people aged between 16 and 24 are outside of any work or education. Our political correspondent
7: Tom Claiborne has more.
10: This government-led review warns there'll be a lost generation unless changes to health, welfare and education, focusing on how to get more youngsters into work, are made altogether and quickly. Former Health Secretary Alan Milburn says a fall in job opportunities is also having an impact.
20: The young people I have met are trying, applying for dozens, sometimes hundreds of jobs, hearing nothing back, and it is silence that does not just dent confidence, it kills hope.
10: The final report detailing what needs to happen next is coming after the summer.
19: A child has become the 11th person to die after swimming in open water during the recent heatwave. The 14-year-old boy got into difficulty in the River Thames in Oxford yesterday. Dozens of celebrities have started training ahead of this year's Soccer Aid. The charity match at the London Stadium on Sunday is now in its 20th year. Danny Dyer is one of the big names involved, and we spoke to him pitchside this afternoon.
21: I've said this before in the sense of like what fame is and, you know, a fake it can be and toxic it can be, but also it's a platform where you should use it responsibly, and if you can potentially help others, then you should. I was thinking about sort of hanging my boots up because I'm nearly 50, but if they ask me next year, of course I'll be here.
19: And the most prestigious award in world football, the Ballon d'Or, will celebrate its 70th anniversary by holding this year's ceremony in London for the first time. The choice of venue pays tribute to Stanley Matthews, the inaugural winner. The bookies' favourite to win the prize this October is England captain Harry Kane.
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19: Any showers or thunderstorms easing to leave a fine and dry night. Still warm with lows of 18 degrees. That's the latest. I'm Emma Jones.
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0: And right now it's Scott Clark. How are you doing? Thursday night on Hits Radio Evenings. Thanks to the wonderful Gemma and Mike. I've got you now till 10 underway with Rihanna.

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0: And it's Scott Clark with you here at night. And first of all, as we always start the show, good work you. You made it through Thursday. Yes, you did it. It's been another hot one today. Some thunderstorms here and there. If it's been stormy where you are, I hope you're not like Mike Doolan. I don't know if you heard him going on about this again earlier on tonight. He left his garden furniture out of the storms overnight. Still very upset by that. I'm very much the same as Mike. I've spent the day trying to dry off all of the cushions. Such an adult thing, isn't it, to do in a British heatwave. Apparently, it's not sticking around though. It looks like rain next week through and through. So just like that, the heatwave will be over. So you've got one final weekend, right, to make the most of it. And I want to hear what you're planning. Any barbecues, any swims, sunbathing, whatever you're doing, keep Hits Radio on because it's our 100 days of summer and you don't want to miss all the summer bangers and surprises that we have in store for you. I've heard on the grapevine today, a little rumour mill going on in the office, there's some pretty big prizes coming next week. Don't tell anyone though that we've just spoke about that on Hits Radio Evenings, okay? Quickly, let's move on. It's Throwback Thursday at night with this banger now from P.

And thanks for checking in on the show this evening. Like Molly in North London, who's got us on and has tickets to watch the screening of the Champions League's final at Arsenal Stadium on Saturday night, and then going to the Arsenal Trophy Parade on Sunday. It's a good time to be an Arsenal fan, isn't it? It really is. Hey to Ollie in Cambridge, who is having a chilled weekend in the sunshine. I like that. Jasmine as well, getting away to the beach this weekend. Oh, I'm loving all of these like summer themed weekend plans. Katie is having a barbecue at her parents' house. She's bringing her new boyfriend over for the first time. Oh, wow. Katie, all I'm going to say, good luck on that one. The nerves are real, aren't they? Okay, Ella Langley on the way. Her brilliant country anthem, Choosing Texas. After Girls Aloud on Throwback Thursday at night. This is

0: Parties in Texas. It's here on Hits Radio Evenings. It is Thursday night, and this time tomorrow, you could be minted.
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0: Yeah, it's Scott Clark with you this evening, and it is the final day of Mega May tomorrow, which means we are ending on a high. A high that's worth £750,000 in your bank account. That sort of high. It's all tax-free, and it could be yours tomorrow. Imagine all of this cash in your bank account this time tomorrow night. What would this money do for you? It's a life-changing amount of cash, isn't it? However you look at it. £750,000. Let's pay it out to you tomorrow. 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You've got to be over 18 to play, and we close the lines at 5 p.m. tomorrow evening. 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Do it tonight. Go, go, go. And whilst you do, I'll continue Throwback Thursday at night with something wicked from Bruno Mars and Milky, Just the Way You Are, round the corner in just a sec.
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day. And I love getting to support all of my fellow colleagues here by listening to them on Hits Radio, which is exactly what you do all day, every day, right? I was hearing Tom Green earlier on, and he had a caller on his show today that wanted this next song to be played.

0: shed it.
1: That is Bella Kay. On Hits Radio with I Love It, I Love It, I Love It. And it's so good having her on the show last week. She was here in the studio. Brilliant getting to meet her and hear all about her journey. And if you missed that, you can listen back anytime on our app Rayo. Okay, just search my show, Scott Clark, and you'll see it up there. And from one guest to the next on Monday night, another artist rolling through. The brilliant Arthur Hill is going to be here on Monday night. TikToker turned pop superstar. I cannot wait for you to hear the chat that we've had. He is such a legend. We might even get a James Blunt impression as well. Arthur Hill on the show Monday night. And with me, before 8, I've got Alex Warren to play.
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0: Does anyone else feel like this week is, this year, and this week, to be honest with you, it's just going so quick. It feels like at the start of the year, we were teasing new music from Gracie Abrams and being like, oh, it might come at the end of the year, it might come next year, and now we have it, and I've been playing it for you every night on the show here as my record of the week. Gracie Abrams has returned, and this song is absolutely brilliant. Already got over 20 million streams on Spotify. This is Hit the Wall.

0: here on Hits Radio with Ja Rule and Ashanti. That is always on time. And it's Scott Clark here hanging out until 10. And we're the home of Hits Radio Breakfast. Flo, Will and James, they're back tomorrow morning for Friday. And this morning for Throwback Thursday, hanging out with Throwback Royalty, Neo was on the show and they played Mr. and Mrs. and Mrs. and Mrs. with it because, well, Neo, he's got three girlfriends. If you missed it, check it back on our socials. And the guy's back tomorrow from 6. And with me, after 8, I've got Justin Bieber to play. It's Radio.
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19: Top stories this hour. It's reported in America the ceasefire between the US and Iran will be extended by a further 60 days. A new memorandum of understanding will also see the crucial Strait of Hormuz reopened. But in the last few moments, Iranian state media claims no deal has been reached. Nicola Sturgeon says she's having probably the worst week of her life after her estranged husband admitted embezzling over £400,000 of SNP funds. On Monday, Peter Murrell pleaded guilty to funding a lavish lifestyle with the cash. Our Scotland correspondent Connor Gillies is at the Book Festival in County Kerry, where the former Scottish First Minister was speaking.
20: She says she's been deceived, lied to and betrayed. She says she will not be the last woman to be betrayed by her husband.
19: The Conservatives are calling for police to end their fixation on race. It's after officers apprehended a dying teenager who'd been stabbed because his attacker accused him of racism. 23-year-old Vikram Digwa has been found guilty of murdering Henry Novak in December last year. 23,000 properties and businesses in Kent are taking on the heatwave with no or low water supplies. South East Water says high demand during the hot weather has left their reservoirs critically low. In a statement, it says it hopes to restore supplies to thousands of homes in Whitstable tonight. But the MP for the area, Sir Roger Gale, thinks the firm should be more open.
21: I'm a Member of Parliament. I can't get through to South East Water. I've got what are supposed to be private accessible numbers. They're not answering. They're not answering me, they're not answering you, they're not answering the local radio stations. They're certainly not answering the general public.
19: And in sports, Arsenal co-chairman Josh Kroenke says it's an utmost priority to secure the long-term future of manager Mikel Arteta. After leading the club to their first Premier League title in 22 years, the Spaniard is preparing his side to take on Paris Saint-Germain in Saturday's Champions League final. From Sky News, I'm Charlie Max.
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0: It's 9 o'clock with you tonight, here on until 10. Thanks for being with me. And I've seen something on my timeline today. Very interesting. Paul McCartney, he has been getting down with the kids recently. He did a TikTok live last night for the very first time, answering fan questions. I love this. He's 83 years of age, from one of the biggest bands of all time, doing a TikTok live. I mean, what even decade are we living in right now? He revealed that at a recent party, loads of his favourite Hits Radio artists were there, which is incredible. He just puts on these parties just whenever, just to celebrate being Paul McCartney, which I love. We're talking Taylor Swift, Sabrina Carpenter was there, Billie Eilish, Olivia Rodrigo. Imagine being at a party with all of them lot. That's a lot of fame and musical talent in one place, right? We could only hope that they all got together and wrote a song or something. I could only ever wish for just at least one of them to come to a party. Although if I was going to invite like pop stars to my party, I feel like I'd want like Justin Bieber there, to be honest with you. I feel like he'd be up for a good time, right? And Taylor Swift, actually. I mean, who am I kidding? When am I ever going to get a pop star come to a party of mine? Especially now I'm a dad, it's just kids' parties forever.

0: So good having new music from this guy. John Newman is back with Merry Go here on Hits Radio Evenings. It is Scott Clark until 10. And thanks for checking in on the show tonight. Just like Harvey, who says that an 83-year-old Paul McCartney on TikTok Live is nothing. Apparently, his 91-year-old nan accidentally went live on TikTok for 2 hours last month without even realising. Oh, come on, beat that, Paul McCartney. Come on, mate. And hi to Jay in Birmingham as well. He's got Hits Radio on this evening. He's just put on his WhatsApp. Just brought a last-minute flight to Spain for the weekend, Scott. I mean, fair play. He said they better have aircon, so he'll hopefully sleep better on the plane than he has here in the UK all week. I mean, fair play. I don't knock it. All right, Sienna Spyro, her latest tune on the way after this from Katy Perry and Juicy J. It's Dark Horse Hits Radio at night.
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0: Yeah, I'm talking shoes, handbag, tech galore, all that designer gear. If that's how you want to live your life, fair play to you. 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

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Cheers for being with me. It's Scott Clark, and when you wake up in the morning, Perry is going to be on with Fleur, Will and James tomorrow after 8. She's here to tell us all about her brand new single, Passenger Princess, and obviously the gang are going to be asking about a Little Mix reunion, which could be

0: With you right now tonight. I heard that song earlier here on Hits Radio in the car, in the sunshine. It just hit different, exactly what we're doing for Hits Radio's 100 Days of Summer. Keep us on, because we have got next week, I'm just going to say this, some big prizes coming your way. Hey, all over your timelines tonight then. Don't know if you've seen this, but Becky Hill has dropped brand new music. It is called More, More, More. She's been teasing it for ages on Insta, and it's coming from her forthcoming third album as well, which she's been revealing this week online. It's going to be called Rebecca, and it's her most sophisticated album to date. I can't wait to hear it. 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We love Becky. Played at Hits Radio Live for us loads. Coming up then, The Wanted scene, Sunny Federa and Brittany as well. Hits
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0: Yeah, yes it is.
1: But I thought the old lady dropped it into the ocean in the air.
0: Well, baby, I went down and got it for you.

of summer. Kyle won this morning. It could be you tomorrow for our last chance. All the details with Fleur, Will and James when you wake up in the morning from six. It's Scott Clark right now. Throwback Thursday at night with a banger from The Wanted now. The sun.

0: getting us in the feels. Lewis Capaldi, Stay Love on Hits Radio Evenings. It is Scott Clark. I feel really zen after playing that tonight. All right, on the way, after nine, I've got a story about Taylor Swift that might interest you. Yeah, we're going to do that. Details that you can win $750. And Throwback Thursday continues with me. I've got Lady Gaga, Paparazzi next. Hits Radio.
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18: Top stories this hour. Iranian state media has rejected US claims that the ceasefire between the two countries is being extended. The White House says the 60-day extension includes reopening the crucial Strait of Hormuz shipping lane. However, the memorandum of understanding is still awaiting President Trump's approval. United States Secretary of the Treasury, Scott Bessent, says a lasting deal is still some way off.
12: Nothing is going to be on the table until we see the Strait of Hormuz open and the Iranians agree that they have to turn over the highly enriched uranium and that they can't have a nuclear program.
18: A man who used his ceremonial Sikh dagger to kill a student on a night out has been found guilty of his murder. 23-year-old Vikram Digwa told police he'd been racially abused by Henry Novak, leading to officers arresting the teenager before he collapsed. Assistant Chief Constable Robert France admits they got it wrong.
19: It's quite clear that officers didn't understand what had happened immediately. And that is some of the context I would ask people to understand. There had been a delay from those who chose eventually to call them. There were lies from Henry's killer in that 999 phone call.
18: Nicola Sturgeon says she was deceived, misled and betrayed by her ex-husband Peter Murrell. The former First Minister of Scotland says she's probably having the worst week of her life after he admitted to embezzling hundreds of thousands of pounds from the SNP. Sir Keir Starmer's admitted a government review into youth unemployment is sobering. Official figures show one in seven 16 to 24-year-olds are economically inactive. The Prime Minister has vowed to do more to help them. South East Water says there's been no improvement in its supply issues. 8,000 properties in the Whitstable area of Kent are still without water. And a buffalo who went viral after its hair was compared to Donald Trump has been spared from an Eid sacrifice in Bangladesh. It'll be kept at the country's National Zoo instead. From Sky News, I'm Charlie Banks.
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22: 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It's just gone 9 o'clock. I've got Bruno Mars soon after Lady Gaga on Throwback Thursday now.

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1: And I don't know about you, I love it when an artist or a pop star starts teasing that they're releasing new music. Taylor Swift, she was the start of this era trend, wasn't she? You know, where an artist says that they're entering a brand new era, and basically it's just like a new album or a new song that's coming out, but an era sounds epic. Obviously, TS started the whole thing. I said I had a story about Taylor Swift. I feel like I teased you with that, because the next name I'm about to drop for you is gonna take you back. I have seen an artist that is a bit of a throwback post, possibly the best ever announcement that they're in a new era. And that artist, my friend, is none other than Susan Boyle. This is fantastic. She posted a photo yesterday of her striding across a road in a fur coat and some big sunglasses. Looks like a bit of a wig going on as well. She looks like a diva, and I'm here for it. And she captioned the photo with a new era. Guys, we are getting new era Susan Boyle, and I'm here for it. Bye.

Hey to Sam, getting in touch on the WhatsApp saying loves the photos of Susan Boyle in her new era. He says that we're going to be having a Subo summer. Oh, and I'm very much here for it. Hey, we might play it on Hits Radio, who knows? What we are playing is a ton of throwbacks tonight. Here's Blue and All Rise.

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0: It's Scott Clark here for Thursday night, and we're getting towards the end of May and rounding off Mega May with a huge amount of money. £750,000. What would you do with that? Would you do something sensible? Would you splash it on something ridiculous that you've always wanted to do but could never afford it? Well, it could be yours this time tomorrow night. So start having a think. Start thinking this and getting real. Because tomorrow evening, we pay out £750,000 guaranteed, and it's all tax-free as well. So if you want this money in your bank account tomorrow night, get in the draw, okay? Time is running out. You've got less than 24 hours to go. 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You can call as well, 03434 236 852. Calls are charged at the standard rate. You've got to be over 18 to play, and lines close at 5 p.m. tomorrow evening. Then if you've entered, sit by your phone. We could be calling it and you answer, and that's it. We pay out the money. No messing around, no loops or hoops to jump through. £750,000 just like that, transferred into your bank account. Paul, who won last week, he got the money within 15 minutes of the phone call. I mean, imagine that. It's incredible, right? And it could be you tomorrow. So text WIN and send it to 63103 for £750,000. Good luck. I've got One Republic coming up before 9:30.
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Don't worry about the weather next week. We're focusing on what we've got left and what we're clinging on to, the heatwave, right? It's also Throwback Thursday at night. The bangers continue with me till 10 and then Hattie through to the early hours. Here's Beyonce. Remember

0: I love that tune. I feel like it makes me feel really like teenagey and angsty, not just the usual dad head that I've got on me. Yeah, Olivia Rodrigo, Drop Dead. Hopefully you're good tonight. It's Scott Clark here on Hits Radio Evenings on until 10 o'clock. And all over your timelines today, have you seen this? Paddington 4 is officially in the works, which is the news that we've been waiting to hear, right? The musical of the show has been just breaking all sorts of records over the last 12 months, and it looks incredible. And the movie, Paddington 4, has a fresh set of comedy writers, including the team who worked on the last series of Alan Partridge. So, hey, who knows? Maybe Paddington might become a radio host with loads of cheesy lines. I can really relate to that. Excited for that one. All right, coming up with me before 10, Zara Larsson and a brilliant Miley throwback, Wrecking Ball. I'll do that for you in just a sec. It's
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with a few more and then I'm done for the week. And when you wake up in the morning, it's Fleur, Will and James on Hits Radio Breakfast, and loads going on tomorrow as we continue our 100 days of summer. You can win a trip to Dublin on the show after 9 a.m. and the final pair of the week, Harry Styles tickets, are up for grabs tomorrow morning with Fleur, Will and James. They are back from 6, and right now, before I leave you, here's Nelly Furtado.

0: with Flair, Will and James. And that's your lot from me. It is Scott Clark. I'll be back with you on Sunday afternoon and then back Monday night at 7, where on the show we're going to be joined by rising star Arthur Hill. Cannot wait for that. Have a brilliant weekend. Stay safe and stay cool. Hattie's on the way next after 10. Stay out of trouble.
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21: The top stories this on. A man who admitted planning a terror attack on a Taylor Swift concert in Austria has been jailed for 15 years. The 21-year-old was arrested in 2024, the day before the singer started a three-night run in Vienna. All shows had to be cancelled. The court heard he tried to buy weapons and make explosives after following Islamic State instructions online. Sky's Amelia Harper's following the hearing, but can't use the man's real name because of Austrian privacy laws.
22: Berenay had planned to target people outside one of her
2: eras-tall concerts with knives and homemade explosives during this very well-known, famous, sold-out tour.
21: A man who used his ceremonial Sikh dagger to kill a student on a night out has been found guilty of his murder. 23-year-old Vikram Digwas told police he had been racially abused by Harry Nowak, leading to officers arresting the teenager before he collapsed. Iranian state media has rejected US claims that the ceasefire between the two countries is being extended. The White House says the 60 extension includes opening the critical Strait of Hormuz shipping lane. However, the memorandum of understanding is still awaiting President Trump's approval. United States Secretary of Treasury Scott Bessent says a lasting deal is some way off.
14: Nothing is going to be on the table until we see the Strait of Hormuz open and the Iranians agree that they have to turn over the highly enriched uranium and that they can't have a nuclear program.
21: Nicola Sturgeon has described the past few days as probably the worst week of her life. She says she was betrayed by her ex-husband, Peter Murrell, who's admitted to misusing over £400,000 of party funds to pay for a lavish lifestyle. There's anger in Winstable and Kent after 8,000 properties were left with no water in their taps. South East Water says the hot weather's left reservoirs critically low. And Steve Clarke has signed a new contract to remain as Scotland's head coach until the 2030 World Cup. From Sky News, I'm Barry Weir.
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0: So Olivia Dean on Hits Radio. I'm happy winding things down for your Thursday evening. So have you seen this golfer? It was beaten 67 million to one odds by getting two holes in one during a round. Douglas Spencer in Scotland. I mean, he's got bragging rights for the rest of his life. Many congratulations to him, obviously, but I'm pretty sure I've done this myself back in the noughties.
1: Hole in one.
0: Remember that? Hours of entertainment on Wii Sports. Kind of miss that. That and Sims, Roller Coaster Tycoon, all the memories. That's a throwback, isn't it? Right now on Hits Radio, it's Shakira. You could be winning tickets to see Harry Styles tomorrow on Hits Radio Breakfast. Make sure you're listening. Lucky you were born.

Never in a million years expect Madonna and Sabrina Carpenter to team up. Well, they did, and we're very happy about it. If you want to be winning £750,000 tomorrow in Make Me a Winner, keep listening because I'm going to tell you everything that you need to know. But thanks for having us on. Don't forget, if you do ever miss the show, you can check us out via the Rayo app, the best way to listen on the move as well. But Throwback Thursday has been sounding huge today. With tunes like this from Eminem and Rihanna.

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0: So if you normally get paid on the last Friday of the month, then yeah, it's tomorrow. Well, forget about your normal salary. 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
3: 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Wow. 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
0: Well, it could be you tomorrow winning £750,000. 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Good luck. I'm wishing you all the very best for it on the way in the next 15. We'll do some Taylor Swift.
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0: Do you reckon she's getting pre-wedding jitters at this point? Taylor Swift's wedding is just a couple of weeks away. Oh, I can't wait to see the photos.
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0: So this is the bit of the show we just take a moment to breathe. The laid back R&B throwback, right? Three tunes that I think are going to help you just unwind a little bit. I'm going to get on some Neo very shortly. And it was actually on Hits Radio Breakfast with Flirty's Will and James this morning for Throwback Thursday. You can listen back via the Rayo app if you missed it. But first, let's do this from Fugees.

Alicia Keys as the last one on the laid back R&B throwback on Hits Radio, where we are doing Hits Radio's 100 Days of Summer, giving you chances to win some incredible holidays and some huge surprises as well. So make sure we are your number one radio station all summer long. Talking of which, tomorrow, £750,000 could be yours. I've got all the details, or just get yourself over to makemeawinner.co.uk. Now, did you watch the series Mobland with an incredible cast? Helen Mirren, Piers Brosnan was in it, Tom Hardy as well. Well, apparently filming on set for season 3. Tom Hardy has been refusing to come out of his trailer. I don't know, he's throwing a wobbly, and he potentially has been axed from season 3. As far as I'm concerned, if he's not in it, I'm not watching it. It's like the only reason I do watch

0: watch anything that he's in. Because I'm quite frankly obsessed. Massive crush on him. K-pop Demon Hunters on the way on Hits Radio, and we'll do some picks.
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Joe, end of beginning on Hits Radio. Where tomorrow morning, Fleur, Eastwell and James are back for the last time this week. And you might have heard, if you've been listening, they've been writing a power ballad. Well, Will and James have been doing this for Fleur to sing. It's all inspired by the new movie Power Ballad. They've been working on breakfast-themed lyrics. This is after listener Stuart basically told them that it wasn't good enough and that they needed to work harder, which is a fair point, really. You will be able to hear the full thing on tomorrow's show after 7 a.m. It's all thanks to the movie, and you could be winning yourself a trip to Dublin after 9 a.m. So make sure you're getting involved. But right now on Throwback Thursday, let's do

0: I feel like Bebe Rexha at this point could pick anyone to collaborate with and they'd say yes, because that is a prime example of how good she does it. Faithless with New Religion on that track. It's Hattie, you're listening to Hits Radio, and tomorrow, 750 grand, £750,000. The last run out of Make Me a Winner's Mega May is happening, and you do not want to miss your chance of getting your hands on that cash. All the details coming your way after 11 p.m. And we'll get on some Black Eyed Peas as well as Chainsmokers and Halsey on Throwback Thursday in a bit.
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19: Top stories this hour.
18: A man who plotted a terror attack on a Taylor Swift concert in Vienna has been jailed for 15 years. The 21-year-old admitted the offences, which forced three Eras Tour shows to be cancelled in 2024. The court heard he had planned to target fans outside the stadium with knives or homemade bombs after making contact with the Islamic State online. There's still confusion about how close we are to an agreement between the US and Iran over their ongoing conflict. Sources in the Trump administration say a memorandum of understanding to extend a ceasefire is ready to go, subject to the president's approval. Not true, says Tehran, though. Donald Trump's been talking to Fox News in the US.
19: That's what I do. I negotiate. They negotiate. They're very good negotiators. They're crafty. In the end, we have all the cards because we've defeated them militarily. Look, they have no navy. Their air force is totally gone, 100%.
18: A man who stabbed a student to death with his ceremonial Sig knife has been found guilty of murder. Elizabeth Secker reports.
20: Vikram Digwa used an 8-inch dagger or kirpan to kill Henry Novak as he walked home from a night out in Southampton last December. The 23-year-old told police he'd been racially abused and was acting in self-defence, but the court heard this was a lie. It led officers to handcuff the 18-year-old victim moments before he collapsed. Hampshire police have apologised and referred themselves to the watchdog.
18: Nicola Sturgeon says she's having one of the worst weeks of her life. The former First Minister of Scotland says she was deceived by her estranged husband, Peter Murrell, who's admitted embezzling £400,000 from the SNP. The former minister behind a report on youth unemployment has a message for young people. Don't give up. Anna Milburn wants a systematic change after finding more than a million 16 to 24-year-olds aren't working, learning or training. And Luke Littler has won a second Premier League darts title with an 11-10 victory over Luke Humphreys in a thrilling final. He lost out to tonight's opponent in the decider 12 months ago. From Sky News, I'm Barry Weir.
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23: And right now, it's Hattie with you. The current number two in the Hits UK chart from Alex Warren on the way. But first, let's do this from Black Eyed Peas.

Fever Dream from Alex Warren on Hits Radio. I'm Hattie Pearson. Now, if you're single, it can be pretty soul-destroying at times, can't it? Swiping on apps, going to weddings on your own, paying for your rent rather than sharing it. Well, apparently, it can cost up to £12,000 a year more if you are single. Grass is always greener, though, isn't it? One upside of being single. You don't have to play the in-law lottery. You never know what you're going to be dealing with down the line when you go on that first date. Sometimes it's just better to stay in your own lane and do your own thing.

You're listening to Hits Radio with the latest one from Teddy Swims. That's Mr. Know-It-All. And he was off to a country festival over in the States called Stagecoach, which I just thought was like a brand of bus, to be honest. But he decided that he wanted to get a new tattoo. I mean, the man is covered in them. Whilst on his way to a festival, I feel like just trying to be a bit of an adult about it. I'm like, is he going to look after? Is he going to get muddy? Is he going to get dirty? I'm sure he's got enough. He knows what he's doing. Right now on Hits Radio. Throwback Thursday, winding things down. If you've had a bit of a mad day, it's all good. I've got your back until 1 a.m. with some Ed Sheeran lined up for you after this from Mario Winans and Enya. Don't forget, if you've got a smart speaker, you can get us on it. Just ask it to play

0: Ed Sheeran is officially the most played artist of the last year, stealing the crown off Taylor Swift. That's his track, Sapphire.
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0: So with all the good weather we've been having lately, is there something in your life that you just think, oh, a bit of extra cash would help sort that out? Maybe it's getting the garden rehauled, perhaps having a little water feature, something really cute in the garden, somewhere you could just chill out. Or maybe getting yourself a new car so you can go to the beach at the weekend, visit some places you've never been. Well, £750,000 is up for grabs in tomorrow's final run out of Mega May. 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I've got my fingers and toes crossed for you. On the way in the next 15, we'll get on a throwback from Gaga, and we'll do some Ray as well.
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Now, I don't like falling out with people, but I feel like Ray is going to get my back up if she doesn't release more new music. I mean, the bar has been set high, but she just delivers every time. And she has said she's not going to make new music until she actually falls in love. So, can somebody please sweep her off her feet? It's a national emergency. We need it to happen. Thanks for having Hits Radio on. I've got some Ella Langley on the way for you on Hits Radio.

0: Shoes in Texas, it's Ella Langley on Hits Radio, where we are doing 100 Days of Summer, giving you the chance to win some incredible holidays and huge surprises as well. So make sure we are your number one all summer long. And now, with the hot weather we've been having, there's been a lot of skin on show the last week or so, isn't there? But we're not used to it. Like countries where it's hot all the time, and they are clamping down on Brits abroad, right? Let's call them topless strollers and bikini-clad shoppers. You could get fined like €500 in places like Spain and Italy for, I don't know, walking about in your Speedos through public spaces that aren't the beach or where it's appropriate to wear a bikini. So maybe just think twice about going in your mankini to the supermercado whilst on holiday. Just a word of advice, that's all. On the way in the next 15, we'll get some Destiny's Child and Jason Derulo as well. It's
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Olivia Dean, Man I Need on Hits Radio, where Fleur, Eastwell and James are back tomorrow morning with the final pair of Harry Styles tickets up for grabs. They're also going to be joined by Perry from Little Mix, talking about her new single, Passenger Princess. And talking of new singles, it's been confirmed that Tyler and Future are going to be dropping a single for the World Cup called Game Time. That is also out tomorrow. Really excited to hear that. But Throwback Thursday is still on. I mean, we're still before midnight. Don't forget, Kimberly Wyatt, our very own resident pussycat doll, is here every Sunday evening as well from 7 p.m. with 3 hours of throwbacks in the mix. And you can always listen back via the Rayo app. Get it downloaded from your phone if you don't already have it.

0: you're listening to Hits Radio, it's Hattie with you. And as we get ourselves into Friday morning, the early hours of it, the weekend is looming. And how do you fancy kicking off the weekend with £750,000 up for grabs? 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All the details are on the way. And I'll get on some Ellie Goulding for you, as well as Somber after the latest news at midnight. Hits
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16: Top stories this hour. A man who plotted to attack a Taylor Swift concert in Austria has been jailed for 15 years. The 21-year-old admitted planning to target fans outside the stadium in Vienna with knives or homemade bombs after linking up with the Islamic State online. It forced three Eras Tour shows to be cancelled in 2024. Iranian state media has rejected US claims that a ceasefire is being extended. The White House says the 60-day extension includes reopening the key Strait of Hormuz shipping lane, but the agreement is still awaiting President Trump's approval. US Secretary of Treasury Scott Bessent says a lasting deal is some way off.
3: Nothing is going to be on the table until we see the Strait of Hormuz open and the Iranians agree that they have to turn over the highly enriched uranium and that they can't have a nuclear program.
16: Nicola Sturgeon says she was deceived, misled and betrayed by her ex-husband, Peter Murrell. The former First Minister of Scotland says she's probably having the worst week of her life after he admitted to embezzling hundreds of thousands of pounds from the SNP. Scotland manager Steve Clarke has signed a new contract as boss. It means he'll lead the team until the 2030 World Cup. Elsewhere, Tom Hanks says he didn't ask any questions when he was approached with the idea for a fifth Toy Story film. The Oscar-winning actor spent almost 30 years starring as Woody. The latest movie in the franchise is all about the rise of children using social media and technology. And Tom has this advice for young people sitting in front of their devices all day.
13: Put it down. Turn it off. Do something else. Call the neighbors and say, do you want to get together? It's actually incredibly simple, and yet why is it so hard to do something?
16: And AI-assisted shopping is now bringing in more revenue than sales from traditional online searches. Software firm Adobe says consumers are now asking a question and getting a single answer, often with direct links to them buy. From Sky News, I'm Barry Weir.
0: It's Hattie with you. All the details on how you could be winning £750,000 in a bit. But first, Sonny Federa.

Throwing It Back on Hits Radio with Ellie Goulding. I'm Hattie Pearson. Now, festival season is looming, and Brits are being told not to bring wheelie bins full of beer to festivals, especially if you're travelling by train. Like, you know, if you take your bin on the train, you're going to have to pre-book it like you do your bike. I mean, imagine doing that, turning up to the train station and trying to get a wheelie bin on an actual train. It would be a disaster, wouldn't it? Worst case scenario, though, you leave your wheelie bin at the festival because it got lost, or, I don't know, somebody nabbed it, and then you have to buy a replacement from the council. I mean, it just doesn't seem sensible, does it? So just leave your wheelie bin at home, I suggest. Bruno Mars for you now. Don't

getting on a bit of Teddy Swims for your early Friday morning on Hits Radio. So a few days ago, it was the AMAs, the American Music Awards, which is basically like the Brits, but over in the States. And Somba went and bagged himself 3 awards, and he posted some pictures saying, I won 3 awards and I'm still wet. This is because he got absolutely drenched during the performance that he did. I'm sure he's put his clothes in the tumble dryer since then, and he's probably still on cloud 9, as you would be. I'll get on Gangster's Paradise, a Hits Radio throwback. After this, from Somba, it's Homewrecker.

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0: Mega May. So come on then, what would you do with £750,000? Well, somebody must be winning it today. It's such an insane amount of money. And it is the last run out, the final day of Mega May, where we've been giving you even more chances to win. And this is the most we have had up for grabs, £750,000. It's tax-free as well. Imagine seeing all those zeros at the end of your bank balance. A holiday, a car, a house, all those trips you've always wanted to do but never been able to afford. 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That's where you're able to find the rules for this network competition. 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If you see it ringing, do not reject it. Do not ignore it. Answer it. £750,000, all yours in your account straight away. For your chance to bag the money, text WIN to 63103 right now. On the way in the next 15, we'll get on some David Guetta and a Hits Radio throwback from Rihanna as well. Hits
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Running back on Hits Radio with Rihanna and Diamonds. So you might have seen Ariana Grande has put her London penthouse up for sale. £17 million it costs. I mean, it's got a nice wraparound balcony, a little terrace access to like a cinema and a gym and stuff. But I mean, it's a hassle moving house, isn't it? It's stressful. They do say like one of the most stressful things you can do in your life. Well, if you're Ariana Grande, let's face it, you've got some removal people doing it for you, haven't you? Right now on Hits Radio, this is Bella Kay.

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It's Ed Sheeran. And today you can be winning £750,000. All the details are on the way. Or just get yourself over to makemeawinner.co.uk right now. So have you heard of this new trend, toe dipping? It's a dating thing, right? If you're single and you want to try and like meet somebody, it's a trend that people are doing to try and get the conversation started, right? It's nothing to do with feet. It's not like playing footsie under the table at work or anything. That could get you into trouble. It's just that you follow someone on Instagram.

0: hope that they follow you back, they notice your profile, and then you start DMing. I mean, if they don't, you just move on and that's it. I feel like the stakes are quite high on this. Or just, I don't know, send them a message, ask them out for a drink, be polite, it's worth a shot. On the way, some Alex Warren.
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eventually. So if our time is running out, day after day, we'll make the mundane a masterpiece. Oh my, my, oh my, my love, I take one look at you, you're taking me out.

Example of a Hits Radio throwback from Kings of Leon. And whatever you're up to this morning, make sure you got Fleury's, Will and James on, because they've got your final chance to win your way in to see Harry Styles at Wembley. His residency is 12 nights that he's doing, more than any other artist ever before. He is breaking records. You could be there. It's going to be an absolutely unreal show. The gang have also got Perry from Little Mix on the show talking about a brand new single, so you do not want to miss that. And talking of new music, Gracie Abrams is back with this. It's called Hit the Wall on Hits Radio.

0: My last one on Hits Radio this early Friday morning. I'm Hattie, and I'll be back Sunday night from 10 p.m. winding things down for you. I hope you have a most glorious weekend, and I really hope you get that life-changing phone call in Mega May, the last run out of it this month. You could be winning £750,000. Keep listening for all the details, or just head over to makemeawinner.co.uk right now to get yourself entered. It's going to take you less than like 30 seconds. Matt Crabb is on the way, looking after you all the way until Flirties. Will and James are here from 6. Have a lovely Friday. Hits
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13: Top stories this hour. A man who admitted planning a terror attack at a Taylor Swift concert in Austria has been jailed for 15 years. The 21-year-old was arrested in 2024, the day before the singer started a three-night run in Vienna. All the shows had to be cancelled. Our reporter Amelia Harper's following the hearing, but can't use the man's real name because of Austrian privacy laws.
14: Berenay had planned to target people outside one of her era's tour concerts with knives and homemade explosives during this very well-known, famous, sold-out tour.
13: The man's been found guilty of murdering a teenager on a night out in Southampton. Police initially handcuffed the victim, Henry Nowak, because his killer, 23-year-old Vikram Digwa, told officers he'd been racist. Henry had been stabbed 5 times with Digwa's ceremonial Sikh dagger. The White House says a ceasefire extension with Iran has been agreed, but that President Trump still needs to sign it off. It includes reopening the crucial Strait of Hormuz shipping lane. However, Iranian state TV says no such agreement has been made. United States Secretary of the Treasury, Scott Bessent, says it's all now up to his boss.
5: Everything depends on what the president wants to do, and President Trump is not going to make a bad deal for the American people, for the U.S.